0: Sam here for your public holiday. Happy Monday. Coming up for you in about 5 minutes. We're going to get this one off. Fun fact, my ex-girlfriend's favourite song. Doesn't speak to me anymore, but that's okay. We've got her favourite song on 4 and 5. Samba, following Green Day as well. Plenty more to come.
1: The NT has had some pretty big sports names. Cyril Rioli, Nova Peris, and Cadel Evans, just to name a few. But do you have what it takes to be on the same playing field as these guys? 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If you win, it's the bragging rights for you. However, if you lose, it'll be entirely their fault. It's Sam and Ant's showdown on Hot 100, thanks to Jape Homemaker Village and Domino's Pizza.
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0: 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It's $3,000 spending money. It is going to the iHeartRadio Music Festival. That lineup is absolutely stacked. Snoop Dogg on that one too. 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Zara, Lass, and Lush Lass. 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
1: Hi there, I'm Matt McDonald. The Treasurer is rejecting claims changes to negative gearing and capital gains tax are behind another fall in house prices. According to Cotality, house prices are down another 0.7% nationally, but Jim Chalmers has told the ABC there are a range of factors driving that.
2: For example, interest rate movements earlier this year, higher fuel costs that we've been talking about, the hit to confidence from the war in the Middle East, as well as changes in the budget.
1: Meantime, the Treasurer's warned petrol companies not to treat motorists like mugs following the end of the fuel excise discount overnight. He's asked the ACCC to step up its monitoring of petrol prices. Former broadcaster Alan Jones has arrived at a Sydney court for the opening day of his trial. Jones is facing 20 charges of indecent assaults and two of sexual touching against six men over almost two decades. Two Australian-owned helicopters have collided while fighting wildfires in Greece. Two people, a Dane and a Greek, were killed while two others survived. The choppers had been leased from a Queensland aviation company. And Australia's wrapped up the Comm Games with another five gold medals on the final day. Our athletes will be bringing home 70 gold medals. That compares to the 80 gold won on the Gold Coast in 2018, when there were about 60 more events than there were in Glasgow. New South Wales Origin coach Laurie Daly has confirmed he won't be returning to the role. After clinching this year's series, Daly is stepping down. He's told Sky Sports it's been an honour and a privilege.
3: When I accepted the role, I committed to giving it everything I had for 2 years. I did that wholeheartedly, and I just feel like now's the right time for someone else to have the opportunity to lead this great state.
1: And a potential clue into where Lions star Lachie Neale could end up at next year after he reportedly toured Collingwood's facilities on the weekend. The Pies could be said to offer him a deal worth $3 million over 3 years. That's the latest news and sport.
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4: 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McMeon and Kavanagh Streets in the Darwin CBD. 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Stewart Highway inbound at Berrymore Road and Tigerbrenner Drive at Wishart Road too. 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

0: It's Nelly Furtado on Hot 100. You got Sam here. It's a pleasure to be hanging out with you for your public holiday. God, how good is a public holiday? We're going to get this one for you in about five. Justin Bieber, Speed Demon. Did you see his shoes just sold? But he did a Coachella? Something like $30,000. I'm going to try and start selling my shoes. The ones that are falling apart. Hey, Justin Bieber's on 45. Ice House straight after him.
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0: No Broke Boys Hot 100. You got Sam here. We only get what we get. New Radicals, you get what you give on Hot. It's coming at you in about 5 minutes. Also, in about 10 minutes, I'll tell you how you can win the trip of a lifetime. You don't want to miss this one. You're in Hot.
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0: 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When we say your name at a certain time, you've got about 30 minutes to call us. But you might be thinking to yourself, what can you win? What's this trip of a lifetime, Sam? It's 2 return flights to Vegas. Yes, I know. You heard me. It is a 2 tickets to go to the iHeartRadio Music Festival. You need to be 21 years and over for that one. But that's got Snoop Dogg. That's got Cardi B. That lineup is stacked. You also get 5-night stay at one of the best hotels in Las Vegas. And on top of that, you get $3,000 spending money. I mean, I'm like Santa over here. I'm giving stuff away willy-nilly. All you need to do is jump on our website, hot100.com.au, and you can be going all the way across the world for free. I mean, what? Jump on our website. You're in Hot 100. Coming up very shortly in about 5 minutes. Smiles on it.
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13: Hey there, it's Alana from iHeart's Your News Now podcast with your news headlines. Well, petrol companies are on notice as the fuel excise discount comes to an end today. The superstar that's stepping away from public life over what their rep says is endless ongoing scrutiny. And the Commonwealth Games wrap up in Glasgow with Australia adding more gold on the final day. 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
14: More praise is being heaped on interim Carlton coach Josh Fraser after it was revealed his father passed away on Thursday. Fraser still led the side to a huge win over Brisbane on Saturday night and will now be given some time off this week to be with family. And New South Wales has wasted no time appointing a new Origin coach after Laurie Daly confirmed he won't return to the role. Nine reports assistant coach Matt King has already agreed to a two-year deal, beating out fellow assistant coaches Boyd Cordner and Brett White for the job. That's the latest in news and sport.
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0: 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You got Sam for your public holiday with this one on Foy and Matt Fun. Olivia Dean, Man I Need. 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Red Hot Chili Peppers straight after her. Stick around, you're hot. 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

0: Mark, Mess Her Up on Hot 100. You got Sam here for your public holiday. What are you doing? Are you going to the Darwin Cup? Because this is going to be absolutely stacked. We've got Mashton Kutcher. We've got Hot 100's very own DJ Jane Doe. You've also you got Knowlesy. Shannon Knowles is going to be there. He's headline. He's going to be absolutely killing it. If you want to go see What About Me, or you want to go see Lift, or you want to go see one of his other songs that he has. He has more songs. Well, make sure you head on down to the Darwin Cup. Coming up very shortly. Miles Smith, Noel Holland, Drive Safe on Hot 100.
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21: Hey, I'm Brooke Seychelle. Anti-gambling advocates have told a parliamentary inquiry the government's proposed reforms don't go far enough. The government plans to further restrict gambling ads, including its sporting grounds, as well as banning betting companies sponsoring teams. Tim Costello from the Alliance for Gambling Reform says it falls short.
22: We think that this legislation can be strengthened, but at the moment, it does not meet the Prime Minister's tests. It certainly doesn't meet what the public has desired.
21: The Treasurer has put petrol companies on notice following the end of the fuel excise discount. Jim Chalmers has written to the ACCC asking to step up its scrutiny of prices and warning servos and suppliers that the regulator will be watching them like a hawk. One Nation's moved past Labor to become Australia's most popular party, according to a Redbridge poll. It now has 31% of the primary vote, ahead of the government's 29 and the coalition's 22. Shadow Foreign Minister Ted O'Brien admitting on Nine the LNP still has a long way to go.
0: I'm encouraged by, you know, some improvements in this morning's poll, but again, it's not something we take too seriously. We just got to focus on what matters, and that's the Australian people.
21: Overseas, New Zealand has been rocked by an earthquake in the country's northeast. The 5.7 magnitude quake hit last night. There's no reports of major damage or injuries. And the Com Games in Glasgow have come to a close, Australia finishing on top with 70 gold medals. In sport, the Crows have made light work of Essendon, winning by 72 points. That gives them a handy percentage boost as well, which sees them move into fourth spot. The Suns have suffered their 10th straight loss after letting the game slip against the D's to go down by 9 points. Meanwhile, Richmond beat West Coast by 11. And in the NRL, the return of Adam Dewey wasn't enough for the West Tigers, who have gone down to the Eels by 16 points to 13 last night. That's the latest in news and sport. You have-

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0: Ed Sheeran with Celestial on Hot 100, the top end's best music. You got Zai with you, got you sorted right through until 5 o'clock on your public holiday. Hope you're having a great day. And of course, if you are making your way down to the Darwin Turf Club for today's Darwin Cup, make sure though you do organise a sober bob. And don't drink and drive. Go and enjoy yourself, but you know, don't drink and drive. That's the important thing. Hey, don't forget, coming your way very, very shortly, got your chance to have all the details on how you could win some free pizza for you and your work crew this Friday. Got all the details coming your way very soon. Katy Perry and some banners on the other side of this, though. You're on Hot 100.
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0: Prince with 1999 on Hot 100, the top end's best music. You got Zai with you, got you sort of through until 5 o'clock this afternoon. Now, don't forget that this Friday, we could be dropping off some fresh, hot Domino's pizza to your work crew. Of course, it is Crew of the Week, all thanks to the team at Domino's. 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Hey, Alex Warren and some Milky on the other side of this, though. You're in Hot 100. This place is jumping
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0: You're on the Top End's Best Music, Hot 100. You've got Zai with you. We're not too far away now from 1 o'clock. Coming your way next hour, some Teddy Swims. And some Rihanna as well. That is on the other side in the latest in national news and sports, so don't go anywhere. 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
11: G'day, it's Gareth from iHeart's Your News Now podcast with your news headlines. We're being reassured petrol won't return to the sky-high prices seen at the start of the war in the Middle East as the fuel excise discount comes to an end. A former NRL player has told a Senate inquiry he was offered drugs by betting companies at the height of his gambling addiction. And more gold for Australia to round out the Comm Games in Glasgow. 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
12: In sport, the Demons have held on to sixth spot, edging the Suns by 9 points in a thriller on the Gold Coast. Coach Stephen King says they showed the kind of resilience needed for September.
13: I think every club has something to play for. Their last game of the year, We knew they were going to come out and throw a punch to finish. And I hope now we've got, you know, bigger and better things on our horizon. But sometimes the game gives you opportunities, but you've got to go and grab it yourself.
12: And Blues coach Laurie Daly has confirmed he won't be returning to the role next year. That's the latest in news and sport.
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0: Sweetest with Teenage Dirtbag on Hot 100, the top end's best music. You got Zai with you. Now, don't forget, tomorrow morning from 5:30, catch Sam and Ann as they are back on your radio, and they're back with all of your chances to pick up some tickets to the Darwin Festival, okay, which is kicking off this coming Thursday. So make sure you do keep it locked to Hot 100 for all the details. And Sam and Ann, they are back tomorrow morning from 5:30, all thanks to the team at Harvey Norman. Hey, Amy Shark and some Simple Minds on the other side of this, though. You're on Hot 100.
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0: 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Jewel and some Cherry Bomb on the other side of this. You're on Hot.
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0: You're on the Top End's Best Music Hub 100. You've got Zoe. We're just coming up to 2 o'clock. On the other side, some Alex Warren. Loneliness left the room the second that you walked in, something like a fever. As well as some Rema and Selena Gomez. That is on the other side in the latest in national news, so don't go anywhere. You're on Hot 100.
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9: Hey, I'm Brooke Seychelle. Labor claims there's never been a better time to be a first home buyer amid another slump in property prices. According to Cotality, prices were down another 0.7% in July. But Labor frontbencher Tanya Plibersek has told Seven first home buyers are benefiting from that.
10: Well, we want people in a home of their own, and that's what we're seeing. We're seeing at auctions right across Australia, first home buyers bidding for a home of their own, and I think that is fantastic.
9: The long-awaited trial of broadcaster Alan Jones is underway today. Jones is facing 20 counts of indecent assault and 2 of sexual touching against 6 men over almost 2 decades. It's expected to run for 2 months. The federal government has admitted the spread of bird flu will inevitably lead to significant losses across our wildlife. Australia now has 74 cases of the deadly H5 strain, with the first mass mortality event confirmed in South Australia. Environment Minister Murray Watt says that number is only going to continue rising.
11: What's changed in the last couple of days is not an explosion in the numbers overall, but first of all, we saw that transmission locally a few days ago. What we've now got is a mass mortality event. It is likely we are going to see more.
9: Overseas, it's understood 2 firefighting helicopters involved in a fatal crash in Greece belong to a Queensland-based company. And half of all new car sales in the last 3 months have been either fully electric or hybrid. It comes as the cost of fuel is set to spike after the fuel excise came to an end at midnight. The Bombers have dropped to last on the AFL ladder after losing to the Crows last night. Adelaide running out 72-point winners to jump to fourth on the ladder. Coach Matthew Nix hoping to keep his side's momentum running into finals.
12: Yeah, we're just going to continue to win now. Our destiny's in our hands. We've earned the position we're in. We've now got 3 weeks to nail that starting next weekend.
9: And Matthew Payne has increased his lead at the top of the Supercars Championship after beating rival Brock Feeney in yesterday's race in Perth.
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0: Midnight Oil with Beds Are Burning on Hot 100, the top end's best music. You got Zai with you. Happy public holiday day. I mean, make the most of it. It's the last one now before Christmas. But don't forget, Will and Woody, they're going to be back today from 5 o'clock. They are back with Australia's easiest quiz and your chance at winning $1,000 in cold, hard cash. 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Hey, the Chainsmokers and some Noah Kahan on the other side of this. You're on Hot.
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0: Harry Styles with American Girls on Hot 100, the top end's best music. 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Now, once you've registered, make sure you keep your phone close by as we could be giving you a call. Now, what happens if we call you and you answer? Guess what? You're on the standby list. We could be sending you over to Vegas. However, if you don't answer, you've got exactly 30 minutes to give us a call. Otherwise, we open up the lines to somebody else and somebody will be getting your standby spot. Okay, it is still my standby, and make sure you tune in from tomorrow with Sam and Ant for all the details. Hey, Adele and some Sunny for Dara on the other side of this. You're on Hot.
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0: the top end's best music, Hot 100. You've got Zoe, we're just coming up to 3 o'clock. On the other side, got some Somba. And some NXS as well. That is on the other side in the latest in national news, so don't go anywhere. You're on Hot 100.
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17: Hey, I'm Brooke Seychelle. An inquiry into the government's gambling reforms has heard of the extent that betting companies would go to in order to keep addicts gambling. The two-day inquiry into the proposed changes has begun in Canberra. Anti-gambling advocate Tim Costello has told of a man who stole more than $12 million to feed his addiction, helped by the betting companies.
18: He was the TAB's biggest customer in that time. They were giving him $50,000. Bonus bets. He was also Sportsbet's biggest customer. They were flying him to grand finals. They're offering him escorts, drugs.
17: Labor's playing down the threat from One Nation in the latest political poll. A Redbridge poll has found One Nation's primary vote up 2 points to 31, Labor down 1 to 29, and the Coalition up 4 to 22. But Labor frontbencher Tanya Plibersek has told Seven they're not paying attention to polls.
19: Coalition parties, One Nation, they'll be out there campaigning, slogans, no plans for the future. We're absolutely focused on delivering to make people's lives easier.
17: Two people are in hospital after a building partially collapsed near a construction site in Sydney. Emergency services were called to Ultimo late this morning, with seven workers assessed at the scene. And Donald Trump claims the attack he was planning on Iran would have been the biggest since World War II. The president called off the strikes, claiming a new deal was imminent.
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0: G Flip with Bet on Fire on Hop 100, the top end's best music. You got Zai with you. Now, tomorrow morning from 10 a.m, make sure you tune in to Alana as she's got all of your music fix happening. Plus, she's going to keep you updated with everything that's happening around the top end and what prizes you can win with us. Things like Steal My Standby, all the latest in the Darwin Festival, and, of course, how you can be a part of the Wednesday Weather Kid. All right, so make sure you tune in to Alana from tomorrow morning from 10 a.m. right here on Hop 100. Still to come, tunes from Tayo Cruz as well as some Taylor Swift. So don't go anywhere. You're on Hot 100.
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0: 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Sienna Spiro and some Benson Boone on the other side of this. You're on Hot.
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0: You're on the Top Hands Best Music, Hot 100. You've got Zai with you. We're just coming up to 4 o'clock. On the other side, got this one from Josh Fowitz. When you call my name, it's like a little prayer. I'm down on my knees. I wanna take. And some Imagine Dragons as well. Oh, the misery. Everybody wants to be my enemy. That is on the other side in the latest in national news, so don't go anywhere. You're on Hot 100. It's the Top Hands Best Music.
1: 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Hot 100's GWM tradie tank is exploding. 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
10: Hey, I'm Brooke Seychelle. The Coalition says the federal government is clearly out of touch if they think the property market is a good place for young Australians. It comes after frontbencher Tanya Plibersek declared there's never been a better time to be a first home buyer. Nationals leader Matt Canavan has told Seven that's crazy.
11: How in hell can you sit there and say this is the best time to be a first home buyer? Economic conditions are very tough for people.
12: Growth is strong.
11: Houses aren't even selling. We have a lack of confidence in the property market, a lack of confidence in this government's economic performance in the Australian people, and that's why it's tough for all Australians.
10: A prominent Melbourne talent manager found guilty of rape has been unmasked following a suppression order lifting. 66-year-old Ralph Carr was convicted last Tuesday of two counts of rape and one of sexual assault after forcing himself onto a young woman at his home in March 2023. Some good news for motorists despite the fuel excise discount ending overnight. We're being assured prices won't rise to the levels seen at the start of the war. ANU fuel supply chain expert David Leaney has told Nine, we're now less than half as reliant as we were on oil moving through the Strait of Hormuz.
13: Because we don't rely on the Strait of Hormuz as much, we're not relying on the US and Iran military action as much, and that means prices won't go up as high as what they did in April and May.
10: And authorities have revealed a mass mortality of seabirds in South Australia was caused by the H5 bird flu. Australia now has 74 confirmed cases.
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12: 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Busy though, McMinn Street in the city, Wilder Road at Bayview, the Stuart Highway at Berrima, Tiger Brennan Drive at Tiventar Road. Roadworks continuing too on Trail Road, Perrin Drive and Linko Road near the Palmerston Hospital. 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

0: Adele with Rolling in the Deep on Hot 100, the top end's best music. You got Zoe with you. Now, tomorrow on the show, I'm going to be giving you the chance to pick up tickets to the Darwin Festival. That's right. It does kick off this Thursday, and we are going to be down there broadcasting live from Festival Park on Thursday afternoon. Now, as part of that as well, we're going to be giving you the chance to get tickets to the Spiegel tent and catch Loca Vida as well. All right. Plus, you're going to have yourself a couple little drinks and things like that beforehand as well with me. But remember to tune in tomorrow morning from tomorrow afternoon from 2 p.m. for your chance to pick up those tickets. We're giving them away all week, so make sure you tune in. Sunny Federa and some Ganga Jang on the other side of this, though. You're on Hot 100.
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6: 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Busy though, McMinn Street in the city, the Stuart Highway, Bulno, Winning and Berrima. Also Trail Road, Rapid Creek and Roadworks continuing too on Linko Road near the Palmerston Hospital. Case of the winter blues, Flight Centre's deals are heating up. 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

0: Eric Prydz with Call On Me. What a classic. Going back to 2004 with that one. You've got Zoe with you. Got you sorted through until 5 o'clock this afternoon. Now, don't forget, Will and Woody, they're going to be taking over the mics from 5, and they are back with Can You Hear It as well. Your chance to pick yourself up some cash with those guys. All you got to do is tell them whether it's a beer getting cracked or a soft drink. Pretty easy, right? I mean, some people seem to get it pretty good, but make sure you tune in from 5 o'clock as those guys are back with that one. Hey, Olivia Rodrigo and some Steven Sanchez on the other side of this. You're on Hot.
1: The NT has had some pretty big sports names. Cyril Rioli, Nova Peris, and Cadel Evans, just to name a few. 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It's Sam and Ant's showdown on Hot 100. 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

0: You're on the Top Ends Best Music Hot 100. You've got Zai with you, but it is time for me to get on out of here. So enjoy the rest of your public holiday. And I tell you what, I hope you've made the most of it as well, because we're not going to get another one now until Christmas. Hey, don't forget Sam and Ant back tomorrow morning from 5:30. Thanks to the team at Harvey Norman. Alana will also be on from 10 o'clock tomorrow morning with all of your music news. But Will and Woody, they're taking over the mics next, and I'll catch you guys tomorrow from 2.
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16: Hey, I'm Brooke Seychelle. Former NRL player Luke Bateman has spoken of the lengths betting companies would go to keep him gambling, despite being in the grip of a major addiction. Bateman is fronting a parliamentary inquiry into the government's gambling reforms. He spoke of one time he was flown to the Gold Coast and put up in a luxury rental.
17: The entire sort of C-suite of the company was there, all the management team, administration, and they were sort of all in the back room doing drugs together. And I was out in this room doing drugs with all of them. This is like the CEO, the founders, the VIP managers.
16: There are now 78 cases of the deadly H5 bird flu confirmed in Australia. The grim milestone comes as the CSIRO confirms our first mass mortality event after a large group of sick and dead birds were found in South Australia. Environment Minister Murray Watt says no species are immune.
18: To my knowledge, every bird species is at risk here. So yes, seagulls are a risk. They are obviously widespread around the country.
16: Two firefighting helicopters involved in a crash in Greece are believed to belong to a Queensland-based company. It's understood the choppers were leased from McDermott Aviation on the Sunshine Coast. Two crew members were killed in the incident west of Athens. And Pauline Hanson barred two media outlets from a press conference in Melbourne where she unveiled Victorian state election candidates. Reporters from the ABC and Guardian were barred from entering. Warren Pickering was announced as the party's state leader. The AFLW captains have gathered for the league's captain's call ahead of the start of the new season. It comes as Richmond co-captain Ellie McKenzie will miss the start of the season after suffering a fracture in the Australia-Ireland clash on Saturday. The season kicks off on Sunday between St Kilda and Carlton at Marvel Stadium. And in the NRL, a blow for the Panthers ahead of this week's clash against the Warriors. The club's confirmed centre Casey McLean suffered a small fracture in his hand. He'll undergo surgery. It's not clear when he'll return.
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20: Accident and breakdown free for this public holiday Monday. Some minor delays. McMinn Street at the Sydney, Wilder Road at Bayview, the Stewart Highway at Wilder. Overall, though, it's looking pretty good. 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
25: Yeah, check this out! Ow! Willy and Woody!
26: Another one.
27: Australia! You know what time it is. It's time for something big.
26: Big.
27: It's time for something bold. It's time for something sexy.
26: Sexy.
28: Oh, yes. Ladies and gentlemen, we are here. This is day one of Will's first ever DJ national tour. I mean, guys, he's been DJing for many years. But since we were kids, Will, you've been populating dance floors. You've been bringing vibes to rooms. But here's the thing. I reckon you got to about 30, you had kids, you got a bit lame, you stopped DJing. But it's time to get you back out there, my friend. Time to throw you back into the beat jungle. So me, as your best mate and manager, have organised an entire national tour and it kicks off tonight, my friends.
29: DJ Will.
28: At an under-14 soccer
30: Don't
28: training.
30: Annalise. Yeah.
28: Huge stuff. Doesn't get bigger than that. Under-14 soccer. These girls, they haven't had a win yet, as yet. But you're going to be down there on the sidelines. We are expecting a bit of rain. But you're going to be there.
30: Did you bring the umbrella?
28: I delegated that role. Liv, have we got shelter?
31: I also delegated that role.
28: Good. Good. Well, did someone get umbrellas?
31: It's been put up the chain of command.
28: Great.
30: Oh, you re-delegated it back up. So I was like, who are you delegating to, Liv?
31: We're all delegating.
30: Yeah, right. Nice.
28: All delegating.
30: Nice circle delegation.
28: Well, I have no doubt that after all of that delegation, someone has got shelter. I'm sure a marquee will be down there.
30: Great.
28: It's going to be a great gig. What's your first song?
30: Not sure.
28: You don't know that? Yeah, like,
30: no.
28: It just feels like we're going to be performing in 3 hours.
30: No, but that's part of the fun of it. I like reading the room and then choosing the song based on, well, in this case, reading the pitch.
28: Yeah. Well, just picture girls running around, warming up, kicking the ball around. That's what you're going to see.
30: But they might. It depends what mood they're in. That's your job as a DJ to sort of feel, you know, where they're at.
28: Love it. It was a treat.
30: You know, they might have had a tough day at year eight.
28: Brilliant. Read the room. I love
30: Never that. Looking to slay it or kill it. Always just looking to build a new relationship with the dance floor.
28: There you are.
30: Thanks,
28: there
30: mate.
28: There you are.
30: Now, whilst this is embarrassing, my opening gig being in an under-14 soccer training, I've taken it on. We've got the big club gig at the end of the week, which I'm excited about.
28: Yes, Club 237 in Townsville.
30: Wasn't going to say where it was. But I think we need to talk a little bit about something that I've been waiting to hear from you all week.
1: Yes.
30: Which is who the sponsor of the tour is. I know you've said that there's one that you've been working on.
1: Iron's in the fire.
30: So I'm looking forward, because tonight's the night.
1: Mm-hmm.
30: So who is sponsoring the big tour?
1: Why don't we focus more on the gig itself? Why don't we?
30: I imagine the billboards have been made, the branding. I'm just looking forward to seeing it. Like, I want to see what it all looks like.
1: Yeah. So what are we doing up next? I thought we were going to talk about song selection and stuff.
30: No. The sponsor of the tour, Will and Woody.

0: It's Will and Woody for Mazda Australia. Woods, and whilst Mazda is sponsoring the show this week, and we love Mazda, I assume that they're not sponsoring the DJ tour as well. Was that part of their package? Maybe that's not a question for you. Maybe that's a question for Joe. Mazda coming on board the DJ tour as well, Joe, or just?
1: I think it was a polite decline.
2: But yeah. But they're kind of like a subsidiary, if that's a word.
0: Subsidiary?
2: I don't really know what that means, but well, it's a business term, and I'm saying that like there's some, you know, they're supportive of it without actually sponsoring it.
0: So the name's not anywhere attached to it, though.
2: No,
0: is the Will and Woody, the DJ Will National Tour brought to you by Mazda. That's got a bit of a ring to it.
2: Yeah, that's definitely not happening though.
0: Zoom zoom.
2: So you can't
0: boom boom.
2: You can't say that. Can't say that because otherwise they'd be getting it for free, and they're the radio show sponsor, not the national tour sponsor.
0: So do we have a sponsor? I'm just going to ask you.
2: Okay.
0: Straight up.
2: So
0: you've been delaying about this for a couple of weeks.
2: Yeah, yeah, yeah.
0: And this is really, I would say, number one job as a manager, get a sponsor.
2: I agree.
0: Make it a thing.
2: I agree. For most managers.
0: Bring some money in.
2: For most managers, yes. But you see, while other managers will be looking for a sponsor, I was spending my time making awesome T-shirts for the national tour, my friend. Have a look at these bad boys. Yeah, the whole team's got one. The whole team's got one, baby. DJ Will. If you like what you see, Australia, we'll be selling them, by the way. They're going to be at willandwoody.com.
3: DJ.
2: Merch section.
0: Oh, my God.
2: Says DJ Will.
0: Don't put them on the merch section at DJ.
2: Yeah, yeah.
0: No.
2: Sell them?
0: No. The John Howard tour.
2: Yeah, that's it. That's the name of the tour, by the way. DJ Will.
0: Doing someone's funeral.
2: Well, so I made.
0: You're missing an apostrophe there.
2: Me and Sexy D, we made the t-shirts before we'd locked in the venue. So
0: that was dumb.
2: Yeah, well, the time, mate. We've been under time pressure. Okay?
0: But why do you keep going with that photo of me in my dad's clothes?
2: It's the coolest photo of you.
0: It's not.
2: It's slim pickings. It's
0: much
2: slim,
0: cooler photos of me. I know you're trying to be a bit ironic with it and everything, but it's not.
2: No, me and Sexy D agree that this is as cool as you've ever looked when you're wearing your dad's clothes when you got home from a holiday. So to answer your question,
0: it couldn't look worse, that photo. It's painful.
2: We as a team.
0: I hate having Annalise back.
2: We as a team.
0: What?
2: Decided to put all of our time and energy into making t-shirts and also the budget and whatnot.
0: Is that why you and Tommy went to the toilet before and you had the cubicle doors closed?
2: Yeah.
0: I thought you were both taking a poo 2 minutes before the show and I was bloody hell. And you were talking in there as well and I was like, wow, you guys are really friendlied up.
2: Snuck our tees on. Okay. Oh, I've got you. Here we go, big boy.
0: I don't think it's cool if I wear my own gig.
2: No, you have to. Please.
0: Why do I have to?
4: It's in the contract.
2: Yeah.
0: There's no contract. There's no sponsor.
2: We're trying to sell the merch online and I need to make some money back because right now we're in the hole.
0: No, but the DJ can't be wearing his own merch.
2: Okay. Listen.
0: I'm sorry. Listen,
2: Will.
0: No.
2: We got 40% off the t-shirts only if you wear them.
0: But
2: please,
0: I'm not.
2: We can't afford it. Please. Put the t-shirt on.
0: But I can't wear my own merch t-shirt. I'm not wearing it at the gig. I'll wear it now, but I'm not wearing it at the gig, just so you know. I can't be wearing my own t-shirt.
2: That's not really what I agreed to. And that leads me to my next point, which is we need the 40% off because we don't have a sponsor for the tour.
0: So there is no sponsor.
2: There were heaps of nibbles. I can't tell you how many nibbles we had. But generally speaking, people were like, love what you're doing, not going to give you any money.
0: Okay.
2: Which was always lovely to hear that they like the idea of the tour, but we don't have a sponsor.
0: Okay.
2: So we are currently funding the tour, as in you and me. Shared credit card. So you're going to want to put that on because that's 40% off the t-shirts. I made 250.
0: Actually?
2: Yeah. We will definitely, people will buy these.
0: Okay.
2: willandwoody.com. Can't get them yet because I don't know how to update the website. But.
0: Oh, Woody.
5: The iron's in the fire.
2: Iron's in the fire.
0: But are there t-shirts on the website?
2: Not yet.
0: But there will be. Okay. But and we have no sponsor.
2: No.
0: Okay. Well, I think we need a sponsor.
2: I'm going to keep using the credit card until it runs out.
0: No, we need a sponsor.
2: Okay. Yeah. Okay.
0: So we need someone to sponsor the tour. We can't give you any money. We haven't got any money. And you can't give, we're not expecting any money from you, but I think it just needs to say DJ Will National Tour brought to you by. We need to fill that space. Brought to you by.
2: Who do you want?
0: Anyone.
2: Where do you want to find them, Will? Because I've been looking for weeks.
0: We can just open the phone lines and we can do it now. Would you like to sponsor the DJ tour? We'll say your business's name all week.
2: This feels grossly unprofessional.
0: Well, you haven't managed to do it in your own.
2: I made t-shirts.
0: But you haven't got a sponsor. Okay. You haven't got a sponsor.
2: Okay.
0: So, it doesn't even need to be a business. It could just be your name. I just want to say DJ Will, the national tour brought to you by someone. So okay. if you want that to be your business, I'll say your name all week.
2: Okay. You're going to have to.
0: Because I can't just say it's DJ Will National Tour. It's going to be DJ Will National Tour brought to you by.
2: Yeah, that sounds sexy. I agree. I like
0: Thank
2: it.
0: Thank you. Okay, right. Would you like to sponsor the tour?
2: I think you've got to give us something, by the way. As
0: no.
2: Well. I hate to put the business hat in here, but you've got
0: no
2: to.
0: No money, though. I don't want any money.
2: I think that would actually be breaking the code to receive money anyway. So I think if you just said, like, if you're a sandwich shop, going to have to send us a sandwich.
0: All right, fine.
2: Okay. Do you want to sponsor DJ Will's national tour? Kicks off in 3 hours. So it's a late entry, but we'll say your name all week.
0: Absolutely. It's up next on Will and Woody.

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0: Who needs real friends when you have these two? 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

0: It is Will and Woody. I hope you're having a wonderful drive home. The DJ Will National Tour kicks off tonight. As the DJ, I raised a concern, Wood, something you've been holding me back in arm's length with now for a couple of weeks. I said, where's the sponsor, bro?
1: Mm-hmm. Yeah, yeah.
0: You kept saying to me, it's coming. You've got irons in the fire is what you've said.
1: Yes.
0: Today, I found out there's no sponsor.
1: Correct.
0: So in a very sad turn of events, I've had to sponsor my own. I've had to organise a sponsorship for my own tour.
1: Well, I think we are doing it together now.
0: The other thing is, you said that you didn't get a sponsor, but what you have made is some T-shirts, and we're all wearing one.
1: Yes.
0: You got me a triple XL.
1: The DJ Will tease.
0: I'm not sure why I got the oversize, the triple oversize.
1: Me and Sexy Darts, we just did not know what size you were, so we got you 3XL. That is right, isn't it? Looks a bit like a moo moo. You've got trimmer. That's a shock to
0: me. So anyway, the Ruby has messaged in and she said, because you said you were selling these on the website, willandwoody.com.
1: Yes.
0: Ruby said you guys don't have a merch section on the website.
1: Well, don't we?
0: That's what she said.
1: Is when you click merch, it'll say no merch.
0: There's no merch section.
1: So
0: I'm going there right now, willandwoody.com.
1: So I've got boxes of these shop. Yeah, it's coming.
0: The shop's coming soon.
1: Ruby, coming soon. I just don't know how to change that. But trust me, we have got hundreds of T-shirts, so they will be for sale on the website shortly, I think. 30 bucks.
0: Let's get into the sponsor shelf, shall we? Brian, you'd like to sponsor the tour?
2: I'll sponsor the tour for a couple of T-shirts. How about that, Will and Woody?
1: Oh, well, tell us your company first, Brian.
2: Brian's Maintenance Services in Queensland.
0: Yeah. Okay, Brian.
1: So it's just you? Just you out there?
2: It is just me.
0: Will and Woody. Will's National DJ Tour brought to you by Brian's Maintenance Services. It's a bit.
2: Report me to the government, but I do take the children to work sometimes with me, my two.
1: That's
0: and
1: good.
0: Brian.
1: Got to get them on the tools, mate. You got to get them on the tools. So are you a national company, Brian?
2: No, just in Queensland, fellas.
0: Okay, and are you giving us the T-shirts, Brian?
2: I'll buy a couple of T-shirts and sponsor
0: from
2: you.
0: Us.
2: How about that?
0: You'll buy the T-shirts from us. Well, turns out we can't sell them at the moment because Woody hasn't organised that properly. Let's go to Margarita. Thanks, Brian.
1: Do have them, though. We want something like a whippersnipper off him, can I just say? Let's go to Margarita here.
0: Yeah, we're not in a position to negotiate. We're 3 hours before the first gig.
1: Mate, we got a huge bank of calls here. People wanting to sponsor you. Margarita here. You want to sponsor the tour?
3: Yes, we definitely do.
1: Okay, what's your company?
3: It's Enviro Cleaning Australia, so we're a cleaning company in Sydney and we're happy to provide a free cleaning service to one of your listeners.
1: Oh, that's a lovely thing to sell on the show, no doubt about it. So are you national, Margarita?
3: We're not. We're just in Sydney.
1: That's fine. That's okay. That's okay. Big Sydney audience. Okay, not bad.
0: Sorry, clean it. Green's cool. Everyone wants to be associated with a green company. Will and Woody, Will's National DJ Tour brought to you by Enviro Cleaning.
1: Ooh, that's got a bit to it, doesn't it?
0: I reckon.
1: I'd want to say that. And also, like,
0: vacuum me up.
1: Mm. Amy, you want to sponsor the tour, of course. What's your company?
4: Hey, guys. We run a sauna business. Ooh. And we do sauna raves.
1: You do sauna?
0: Shut up. Saunas are my specialty, Amy. I think you've heard this recently, haven't you? You know that.
4: Yeah. So we do Sauneguss, which is a Scandinavian ritual with music, and it's like a rave and a sauna.
0: What's the name of the business, Amy?
4: Soul Sauna Group.
0: Soul Sauna Group.
1: Hey, Amy, if you sent us a sauna.
0: DJ Will brought to you by Soul Sauna Group.
1: Yeah, really good.
4: Yes.
0: I think that sounds pretty good.
1: Amy, would you send us a sauna for official naming rights of the tour?
4: Yeah, absolutely.
1: Buddy, we got an eight-man indoor sauna for the station.
4: Yeah.
1: Bloody hell.
4: Not a tent, but it is on a trailer.
0: It's a tent?
4: No, it's not a tent. It's a trailer.
0: It's on a trailer.
1: It's on a trailer.
4: Yeah.
0: Oh, yeah.
4: Yeah.
1: Sounds pretty good.
0: Good
1: okay,
0: Amy.
1: Thanks, Amy. That's pretty good.
0: Got a text here. James said, hello, this is a sponsorship application. My name is James. That's really all I have to say.
1: It's just brought to you by James.
0: I don't have any skills or anything to promote, but yeah, I'd like to sponsor you, Will, for $0.
1: Let's go to Kobe here now. Kobe, you'd like to sponsor the tour?
5: Yeah, I'd love to. I don't have a business directly, but I'd love to put my name to it. I think Amy's offer is probably the best one there, but
1: yeah, the sauna sounds
0: nice.
1: Sauna
0: bit of objectivity from you, Kobe, given that you're putting your hat in the ring. So it'll be Will's National DJ Tour brought to you by Kobe.
6: Kobe Smith, yeah.
1: Full name, I love it. What would you give us though, Kobe? Like, it would be nice to have some sort of exchange here.
6: Yeah. I reckon I could definitely buy a T-shirt off you guys. I'll love to support the show. That's
7: shouldn't be a pity purchase, the T-shirt.
1: Nah,
7: a few people have said that. We'll buy a couple of T-shirts.
1: Yeah, no, but we have boxes of T-shirts, so we need to sell them. So, bloody oath, Kobe. But you probably need to make a choice here. What do you feel most?
7: What do you think? You're the manager.
1: Saunas, 100%. It's the saunas. And she said she was, Amy, so you're confirming that you're going to bring a sauna on a trailer to the station, and the whole team's going to have maybe a bit of a sauna before a gig?
4: Yeah, we can do that.
7: I mean, there might be a few HR issues with the team having a sauna.
8: That's a couple of red flags popping up for me.
1: Are we crossing lines there?
7: I reckon.
1: All right, don't join me, whatever. All right, so
7: So, Amy, we can't keep the sauna though, right? You just drop it off for a little bit.
4: Yeah. Or you can come to the location.
7: Okay.
1: Oh, we'd prefer it if you brought it to us.
7: Yeah. But, it's Will's National DJ Tour brought to you by the Soul Sauna Group.
1: Because, Amy, we've got a gig at a cafe on Wednesday morning, which I know you're really excited about, Will. I reckon we get the sauna down there.
4: Yeah, this Wednesday.
1: Yeah, is that... I mean, if you want to sponsor the tour, I think it's better.
7: Oh, sauna out the front.
4: Done.
1: Amy, I'm going to pass you over to the producers. Cop it, producers.
7: Wow, it's done. Lock it in. Okay.
1: You guys organise the permits. Amazing. Will, say the sponsor.
7: The National DJ Tour brought to you by Soul Sauna Group.
9: DJ Will.
7: That sounds good. Group sounds good. Group sounds good.
1: And look at you going back to your roots, because all you've done in the last 6 years is DJ Sauna.

0: It's Will and Woody.
1: This is exciting. This is too exciting.
0: I agree. Hannah Ferguson, one of our faves on this show, founder of Cheek Media and co-host of Big Small Talk, the podcast, joins us with some big news. Hannah, welcome.
2: Thank you for the applause, guys. I need that endorsement. That's two votes, but you don't live anywhere near me, so it's such fortunate, guys. Thanks for having me. Yes, this week it has been announced that I'll be running in the federal seat of Grainler at the next election, federal election, and that is the Prime Minister Anthony Albanese seat. So I'm going to stand as an independent, yes.
0: Wow, taking on the big dog. This is your shot at the king. Don't they say you only get one shot at the king? This is it. Was this deliberate? Do you live in that electorate, or were you like, I'm going to move so I can take on the big dog?
2: I live in that electorate. I was actually born in this electorate. I was born here.
0: Oh, right.
2: I've been saying it all week. I was born in this electorate in 1998, and at that time, Albo had already been in the job for 2 years.
0: Wow.
2: Yes. He's been there. He's been the local member for 30 years here. And my whole point really with this, guys, is like, 30 years ago when I was not born because I'm 28, Gen Z reference there, I think his views were a lot closer to mine are now. I think this is a really progressive area that cares deeply, and I just don't think that right now our local representative actually reflects our values.
1: Whoa. What's the main, if you had to distill it down to one change that's happened over the last 30 years that has moved you to the point where you now want to go up against Albo, what would be the one thing that you'd focus on?
2: Can I actually do a quick three acronym? I've been saying this, the three G's. The gas tax, gambling reform, and Gaza. Those are my three G's for this area as really core policy areas that I think the Prime Minister has failed on. And I think this area expects better, and I think Australians expect better.
1: Do you want to be Prime Minister, Hannah?
2: Look, no, running as an independent, I mean, I think that clearly states that it's not really on a party platform. I don't want to be associated with a party line. I just want to have better community representation for this area. When I was 10 years old, I did want to be the Prime Minister. But I think actually, as every normal 10-year-old does after going to Canberra for the first time. But I think that now, the sort of ecosystem I exist in on socials is a really noisy place about politics. And I'm really passionate about going, okay, let's get off the internet and back in person and work out how we actually make this system better rather than just becoming cynical about it. Mm. So very passionate about independent politics and better community representation. And I think a lot of Australians need some motivation and energy right now to expect better from our local area reps. And I think that the parties need a challenge. I think the system's very broken at the moment.
0: Mm. Hannah, you are one of a kind. When I was 28, if I didn't first of all, I probably didn't know who my local representative was. And then second of all, the AEC probably still had my postal address at my parents' house. And then third of all, never would I have been I don't like them and these are my values and now I'm going to try and challenge them as an independent. It's pretty extraordinary stuff. So bravo. I've got to say, I applaud you. I really do. Now, here's the but.
2: Go on.
0: So I'm a left-leaning voter. It will surprise many of our listeners to know that. I just think that, given the two-party preferred system that we run, there's only so much that you can do within the Labor Party right now. And we've got to people like Albo, and obviously politics here is not, as I'm sure you know, because you know politics way better than I do, but it's not just about your policies. It's a popularity contest. He's won the popularity contest, and we've got a really good thing going on right now. And I don't want to remind you, but before him, there was a really not very good thing going on. And it went for a very, very long time. And there was not a lot of consideration or stuff. So I want people like you and people like Albo to be working together.
2: I love talking about this. What I was advocating for really loudly before the last federal election was I really wanted a minority government where you've got independents and Greens working with Labor to kind of form a more progressive government. Mm. I also think there's a big issue with the left and right lines. One of the reasons I love the gas tax conversation is because the actual most likely voters to support a tax on gas exports are One Nation voters and Greens voters. Mm. There are a lot of issues in Australian politics right now that go beyond left versus right. Right now, One Nation is having a surge, which proves that no seat in politics is safe. But what that also means, I think, is that people get really scared when someone like me challenges Labor because they say you should just be focusing on the loudest, most extreme noise. And right now, for a lot of people, that's One Nation.
0: Yeah, I see what you mean. Yeah.
2: But from my perspective, the rise of One Nation is because people from all sides of politics are so disappointed by the major parties that they're looking anywhere, anywhere to try and kind of exert that frustration and send a signal. What we're watching between One Nation and Labor is a race to the bottom. We're just watching this like absolute tornado where Albo, I feel, is chasing Pauline Hanson to kind of recuperate. And I don't want that for Australians. I want a better contest of ideas where more people like David Pocock stand up, get beyond left versus right and say, let's talk about the issues beyond ideology. And independents, I think, standing up in their communities actually offer better conversation at a local level that is better for democracy. So I get what you're saying, but we're not the US. In the US, you have to pick on your ballot between, you know, Trump and Kamala Harris. And that means that independents and Greens and other minor parties, they don't stand a chance because in that environment, your vote doesn't flow on. We have this amazing democracy with preferential voting, which means that you can actually articulate a more sophisticated view of your politics than just Labor or Liberal, which is why this country is so great. I'm like very patriotic about our system. So I think that me standing is not the left cannibalizing itself. Like, I get the comment, but I think that that's ignoring that Labor have also facilitated One Nation's rise.
0: I couldn't agree more, Hannah. But look, what you don't know about this show is that we like to play a little bit of hardball too. So it's funny you brought up David Pocock. I think Poey's doing so much good stuff in the Senate because he has more ability in the Senate. If you went in the Senate, you have such a great voice. Like, you could really impact this sort of stuff.
2: Do you know that in New South Wales and Victoria, like we're big states, right? So in New South Wales, to win a Senate spot, you need 720,000 votes.
3: Wow.
2: Do you know that costs about $10 million to run a good campaign? You need like 15,000 volunteers. I've looked at all the statistics on that.
0: So you thought about it.
2: At a Senate level, is not set up for the success of independents in big states. It works in Tasmania and the ACT because they've got smaller populations.
0: It's not
2: the reason I've chosen otherwise. This is just more me saying, I don't think resources like that should be committed to political campaigns. I want to really serve my local community and I don't feel they're being represented. But the other thing I'd say about independent politics is that the best bit about it is that you get to agitate and disrupt on particular issues that are eventually adopted by the major parties. And yeah, they claim those as wins, but think about the great things that they're advocating for right now. So Monique Ryan on hex indexation. She's a massive independent in Victoria. Helen Haynes, the independent in Victoria as well, for the seat of Indi. She's the reason with David Pocock that paid prac for uni students in allied health has just got through. Yes, Labor Party's introduced it because of
0: they were well lobbied.
2: I get you. I understand. I think it's really important to be frank that there are limitations, but I also think there's a really new, exciting idea that we can socialise in Australian society that we need to disrupt and flip this system that's not serving us as well. But I understand that this is what I'm going to hear a lot of, and I love talking about it too.
0: Oh, good.
2: So like, I think that there's a really important message to be sent about politicians genuinely understanding it's a privilege to serve and to be reminded that they have to fight for the communities that they want to represent and they have to be better. And I think that there are a lot of different theories of change out there, and I understand people might disagree with what I'm doing, but I think it's really important that we step up and expect better and stop becoming cynical and resigned to the way things are.
1: Cheek Media and Big Small Talk, the podcast, what is the future of that with you now obviously spending more of your time in politics?
2: Yeah, so we're hoping that we'll find someone to replace me on the podcast so that I can campaign full time for hopefully 3 to 6 months before the election.
1: Yeah.
2: And for Cheek, there's a team of 4 other people now, including 3 journalists there to take over editorial work so that I can step out. And there's obviously a conflict of interest with me doing both. It's tough stuff. Also, you know, I've always been subjective in my views and what I do. Like, I don't think it actually changes the voice of what I do and what I speak about. But every piece of content I put out has a disclaimer on it moving forward. And it already has had disclaimers on it that I'm intending to run as an independent. And I'll just step away from the business at some point next year as well to campaign full time. But it's a big decision, and it's not something that I take lightly. And I think the hardest part for me is a lot of people have been saying, you know, is it a publicity stunt? I don't know why anyone would do anything like this for that. Like, it is genuinely something I take incredibly serious, and I don't do things by halves. So I think this is a big step, but I want to make sure that both businesses and media platforms continue to thrive long beyond me as well.
0: I think you should stay in touch with Cheek Media, and then just, you know, when I'm on Cheek, you know, if there's ever a piece published by Cheek that's like, oh, geez, Hannah Ferguson, what a great PM. You know, it'll have a little bit of a stink about it, won't it?
2: I hope they're critiquing me. I hope they're saying she's doing a shit job. Like,
0: hey, Hannah, do you think that is part of the reason that you're doing this to inspire other young women to get into politics?
2: I hope so. I hope that this, I think the act of running is winning. I think anyone who puts their hand up and throws their hat in the ring and has a crack, I think that's a hopeful act. Mm. Even if their politics I completely disagree with, I just think it's a brave thing for people to do. And I know that I might, you know, change my mind in a few years if it's awful and the media is horrible and it'll be really challenging. But I think it's also important to show that, like, we need to start asking ourselves, you know, what's holding us back from trying to do good in the world
0: and
2: to, like, have a bias
0: I think
2: as well.
0: You can really hear that sentiment underneath all this, which is really beautiful. So, and it's inspiring, which is what you want, which is great.
2: I'm going to win you over.
0: I know you've won me.
2: I am.
0: Hey,
2: I am.
0: We love you, Hannah. Thanks for coming
2: on.
0: Love
2: you guys. Thanks for having me. Bye.
0: Thank you.
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4: Hi, I'm Hannah Davies. The Comm Games have wrapped up in Glasgow with our athletes claiming another 5 goals on the final day of competition. Louise Hoskins creating history, winning the women's Para Bowls at the age of 76, making her the oldest ever Games champion. The Brisbane Broncos remain undefeated on top of the NRLW table after a 30-point win over the Bulldogs yesterday. In the other matches, the Titans down the Warriors by 2 points and the Knights had a 20-point win over the Eels. And Japan's Shiho Kawaki has won the Women's British Open this morning. Hannah Green, the best of the Aussies, finishing 29th.
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8: Will and Woody, the National DJ Tour, kicks off tonight in under-14 soccer training. More on that after the quiz. Right now, though, Woods.
9: Will's Reddit.
10: Beware of the barbed cream.
8: It is the best of the internet, according to me. I've got a story I've been trying to get to for a long time.
11: Well, let's go.
8: Nah, it's been trumped by my favourite story of all time.
11: Huge.
8: On Reddit.
11: Huge.
8: So, has 118,000 upvotes, this story. It's actually
11: is that good on Reddit?
8: Amazing.
11: Okay.
8: Yep. Never get over 100,000 upvotes.
11: Whoa.
8: Yeah. We're discerning. We're discerning on Reddit.
11: Yeah.
8: We don't just like willy-nilly.
11: I like how you call it we now. It's we. Anyway, go on.
8: So a Japanese boy noticed that his butterflies seemed to recognize him. So he spent two years, he's 11 years old, he spent 2 years designing an experiment and proved that the metamorphosis, so when a caterpillar turns into a butterfly, it's called does not erase memories formed during the caterpillar stage. Proved it himself.
11: Get out.
8: Yeah, now click on the story. Okay. I'll put it on your show planner so you can see how cute he is.
11: Oh, he's adorable.
8: Isn't that just
11: and he's surrounded by butterflies.
8: He's butterflies.
11: Who can recognize
8: who
11: him from when they were caterpillars.
8: From when they were caterpillars.
11: That is phenomenal.
8: Isn't that amazing? So he did this and he was like, wow, this is a thing. I think we can get into it. I don't know how he did it, but he put it online and then it found out that it had already been an experiment which is done in the US, but like with like a university over the course of 10 years. He did it in like his backyard. So cool. So cute.
11: He's 10.
8: So there you go, guys. If you see a caterpillar and you offend it, it will remember that all the way through to when it's a butterfly. Now.
11: Oh my God, it's memories are passed on through genetic memory.
8: Yes. They genetically remember things, butterflies.
11: That's unbelievable. That's the best story I've ever heard in my life.
8: From an 11-year-old boy, he was like, hang on a second, my butterfly seems to recognize me.
11: At what point can we just, as a world and a society, just give him $1 million now and just go, like, do something else?
12: Yeah.
11: Do you know, like...
8: Oh, I think that would corrupt him. End up like Justin Bieber.
11: That's good. Good discussion anyway.

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6: Hey, I'm Brooke Seychelle. Donald Trump is claiming fresh talks with Iran will begin in coming hours after calling off planned strikes against the country. The US president threatened over the weekend to carry out the biggest attack since World War II.
7: The reason they asked is I think there's a deal. There's a deal on Hormuz, and then there will be a deal on the nuclear, or you might call it the denuclearization of Iran.
6: Former NRL player Luke Bateman has told an inquiry into gambling reform that betting companies would offer to get him illicit drugs while he was in the grip of a gambling addiction. The two-day inquiry into the proposed reforms has kicked off in Canberra. Pauline Hanson is expected to be met with protesters at a One Nation event in Melbourne today. It follows the party leader unveiling candidates for the upcoming state election, where reporters from the ABC and The Guardian were denied entry. We're being told to brace for more mass mortality events as Australia hits 78 confirmed cases of H5 bird flu. The first event has been confirmed in South Australia. The Federal Agriculture Minister admits it's a serious threat to native species.
8: Australians should expect to see more spread and larger numbers now of wildlife being affected.
6: Former broadcaster Alan Jones has been met by a massive media scrum as he arrived for the opening day of his long-awaited trial in Sydney. Jones is facing 20 charges of indecent assault and two of sexual touching, which he denies. And petrol prices are tipped to rise this week after the fuel excise discount officially came to an end. The Treasurer insists it was always meant to be temporary. Richmond defender Luke Traynor has been slapped with a one-game ban for gut-punching Eagle Jack Williams. The incident happened in the second quarter of the Eagles' 11-point loss yesterday at the MCG. If the Tigers accept, Traynor will miss Saturday's game with Adelaide. And New South Wales has wasted no time appointing a new Origin coach after Laurie Daly confirmed he won't return next year. Sources say assistant coach Matt King has agreed to a two-year deal. That's the latest in news and sport.
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9: As to be expected, it's busy on Dick Ward Drive near the Darwin at Turf Club. Be mindful through there. Lots of pedestrians expected as well. A few cars per Rapp Road near Stewart Highway, Rossmith Avenue, McMinn and Kavanagh Streets in the Darwin CBD. Trower Road North, Batter Rapid Creek Road, Rapid Creek. Stewart Highway in Batter Berrymore Road and Restonia Avenue at Temple Terrace in Palmerston. 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
2: 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We've got Jenna. G'day, Jenna.
3: Hey, how are you guys?
2: We're very excited. We are merely 2 hours away from DJ Will's first gig on the DJ National Tour. I'm sure you've been following along, Jenna.
3: I have. Very exciting.
2: It's bloody exciting. I mean, for those that don't know, Will, you've been a DJ for so many years. You had some kids. You got a bit lame. We're getting you back out there, mate.
4: I've never got lame. I just haven't had a time to DJ.
2: Yeah, that's
4: so kind of, I've trusted you with putting the tour together.
2: Exactly. So that's what's happening. So, Jenna, the under 14 girls training tonight. We couldn't be more excited.
4: One of us.
3: I'm sure the girls are excited.
2: Oh, they're so pumped. And actually, we're going to hear from them very, very shortly just to get a little touch base as to how they're feeling. But, Jenna, let's win you $1,000.
3: Yeah.
2: 30 seconds on the clock. 10 questions you got to get right. Can pass. Have to take your first answer. Good luck.
3: Thanks.
4: All right, Jenna, here we go. Name a famous DJ.
3: Calvin Klein.
4: What color is the logo? Did you say Calvin Klein?
3: Calvin Harris.
2: Oh, you've got to get the Red Rooster voucher for that. That's
4: I
2: all given
4: so.
2: Us a big laugh.
4: $10 hot roast chickens, Monday to Wednesday on the Red Rooster for you, Jenna. Congratulations. We're going to keep things moving here, awards, because the DJ Kick Tour kicks off tonight.
2: Yes, it does.
4: Crazy. Sponsored by
5: Soul Sauna Group.
2: You got to get that right, mate, if we're going to have a sponsor. Got to get that right. Yes, we're talking to the girls up next that you are DJing for. Super exciting. Stay with us. It's Will and Woody driving you home.
4: Kiss.

0: Will and Woody for Mazda Australia. Tonight, the DJ Will national tour kicks off. It is national. Very happy about that, Woods. Can confirm.
1: Oh, yeah, baby. As your best mate, I was worried about you. You had this passion for DJing. You love DJing. I mean, God, you put DJ decks in your kitchen. You sacrificed an entire shelf in your kitchen for DJ decks. But you're busy with kids. So as your best mate and your DJ manager, I have organised for you a DJ national tour. And truth almighty, I mean, we have got a week. Tonight, it all kicks off at an under-14 girls soccer training. You, in the rain, on the sidelines, getting the girls up and about. That's happening tonight. If you can't make it, which is almost everyone outside of those girls that are in the team.
0: Well, we can't tell anyone where it is.
1: Yeah, that is true. I didn't actually know that when I booked it, but that is true.
0: I feel like that would have been obvious for most managers.
1: Not for this guy.
0: You can't tell on radio where an under-14 girls soccer team is.
1: Like, I got told that a lot. Anyway.
0: That's the first gig.
1: So that's happening tonight. We're going to cover everything from that gig on tomorrow's show. Wednesday morning, you've got a gig at the local cafe around the corner, 6 a.m. Actually, can you get there at 5:45?
0: No.
1: Sound check.
0: No.
1: We'll talk about that.
0: Can you sound check beforehand?
1: Me?
0: Yeah, well, you're the manager.
1: Don't know how. So that's happening on Wednesday, and then on Saturday,
0: I still don't know what you do.
1: I'm literally talking about what I've organised, this incredible tour, and these T-shirts, DJ Will T-shirts.
0: Darcy organised them, sexy Darcy.
1: With together, kind of.
2: DJ Will.
1: I feel like we worked on that together, sexy.
3: Yeah, no, collaborative effort.
1: Boom. I gave him the credit card, our credit card. Anyway, then we finish off the DJ tour this weekend, Saturday, in Townsville, Club 237. It's the Snake Pit. It's going to get sweaty. But Will, just while you're continuing to question me, I also organised some billboards for you.
0: A billboard?
1: No, there's five.
0: There's five?
1: Yes.
0: And wow.
1: They're rotating. How long are they rotating for, sexy?
3: They're actually on for the week.
1: Whole week. Yeah, mate. Five billboards.
0: Wow. Thanks to us.
1: All great locations.
3: That's all Woody.
1: Thank you. It's definitely not, but thank you. Anyway, I thought I'd take you into the city.
0: Yeah, you did. Yeah,
1: a couple of nights ago.
0: I was impressed.
1: Thank you.
0: Well, you haven't done anything worthy so far.
1: This was a huge moment.
0: This was big, though. I felt good about this. This is nice.
1: Everyone's talking about you now. I walked into the middle of the city. Things got a little bit strange when I put a blindfold on you in the middle of the city. Just people just sort of like giving curious looks as to, you know, is this a man kidnapping another man? But then I revealed to you the billboard, which couldn't have been in a better position.
4: DJ Will, got a surprise for you. I need you to put that on. It's about to get sexy. You're going to feel really bad about saying I'm a bad manager after this, by the way.
3: Do you want to get the blindfold on me for the road crossing?
4: Yeah. Give it
3: on. Sure about that?
4: Yep. Wow, getting a lot of looks. Oh, gosh, almost hit by a bus. All right, so, Will, take your blindfold off. Your best manager in the world. Oh! Yes! Everyone, DJ Will! DJ Will! It's him! It's this guy! Yes! Oh. DJ Will! That was our entire marketing budget just then.
3: It was like 10 seconds.
4: Came out of our joint credit card. The best part of this, though, is that we get 50% off. If you can just look down the camera here and say, massive thanks to Ooh Media and QMS.
0: 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Let's
1: go. Ah, perfect. Everyone's talking about it. They went bananas when they were like, oh my God, that's the guy that's on the billboard. A celebrity is like in our presence. Went bananas. Anyway, let's go to a song because up next, Will. That was obviously a huge success.
0: It was a nice feeling. I think the T-shirts look good as well that we've organised, but we can't sell them on the website.
1: We've got boxes of them, but I just don't know how to update the website. But look, get along to willandwoody.com and just bookmark it.
0: I don't think bookmark the website.
1: Bookmark it, and then I'm gonna figure it out. Anyway, up next, gig one.
0: How much money have we spent so far?
1: It's hard to put a figure on it when you haven't counted, but it's a lot. Up next, we're going to be speaking to one of the girls who you'll be performing for tonight at Under 14 Soccer Training. They're pumped. I'm pumped. It's Mia. Is she the captain? We'll find out. It's Will and Woody.

0: 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It's Will and Woody. The three rules of comedy are repetition, repetition, and surprise.
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2: Whoa.
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13: Still looking pretty busy on Dickwood Drive near the Darwin Turf Club. 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A little busy Trail Road north at a Rapid Creek Road in Rapid Creek, off and on Rustonia Avenue at Temple Terrace in Palmerston, Stewart Highway at Lambrick Avenue in Zaccoli. 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
1: I

0: Miller Moody for Mazda. I hope you're having a wonderful drive home, Woods. Tonight is the night. The DJ Wheel National Tour kicks off. It's all thanks to Soul Sauna Group.
1: Bloody oath. We might be slipping in a pop-up sauna gig, by the way. I can't believe I'm saying that. I used to be anti-sauna gigs, but now that it's a sponsor, who knows? Watch this space. Tonight, though, I can confirm, Will, you are DJing at an under-14 soccer girls training session. And I just thought, to get you excited, I don't want you to get nervous.
0: Not nervous.
1: But I've got... You seem a bit nervous.
0: Do I seem nervous?
1: You do.
0: I think this is more...
1: It's your first gig for 15 years
0: disgust.
1: Outside of... Okay, I might have misread the emotions. We've got one of the girls who is going to be at soccer training and witnessing the first gig of DJ Will. It's Mia. Hi, Mia.
2: Hi.
0: Hi, Mia.
2: How are you?
1: He's nervous. I'm fantastic, though, Mia. how's the feel amongst the girls about DJ Will coming down tonight?
2: We're so pumped. Ever since we heard the news, we've been undefeated.
1: You're kidding.
0: Oh, wow.
1: Wow. So it's already had an impact. That's extraordinary. What's the vibe that you and the girls are looking for tonight at your training session?
2: Well, definitely we need to be pumped up. We've got to have some energy. A lot of excitement's going around.
1: Okay, excitement, cool. Feeling pumped. Will definitely brings that.
0: So, Mia, I've been talking to the producers. They were asking me to put some pop music on my USBs, but I've kind of loaded it up. Just let me know if you know any of these guys. Fortet, Session Victim, Robbie Doherty, Logic 1000. Just shout out if you know any of them.
2: What if I don't know any of them?
1: That's fine. That's absolutely fine because Will plays to his crowd and he won't be playing that crap. Mia,
0: what do you want to hear?
1: He loves it. He loves song requests as well. It's something that Will just loves to hear about, instant feedback. What's a song that you really want to hear, Mia, tonight?
2: I wouldn't tell Michelangelo how to draw, Died by Olivia Dean. And I'm ready to
0: die. Ooh. Because the water's
1: warm enough to run. Yeah.
0: Beautiful, beautiful track.
1: Would you get that? Is that on your USB, this one?
0: Currently, no. And I've kind of loaded the music now, so, you know. And as she said, you wouldn't tell Michelangelo how to draw.
1: I think Michelangelo loved feedback about whatever he was doing.
0: He did.
1: Mia, can I just confirm as well? Sorry, this is just from a manager perspective. We spoke to your coach, Ari, just about a couple of snacks maybe. Are they?
2: Oh, definitely. Totally we've got irrelevant. Them all organised.
1: That's great. What are we talking?
2: We have a sausage sizzle. Oh. We've definitely got lollies for the energy.
1: Awesome.
2: Some drinks. It'll be good.
1: Oh, that's great. Outstanding.
0: Not for you, though. You'll obviously be working, handing out the flyers and whatnot. Yes. That'll be for me. That's my rider. I think that's called for the performer.
1: You can't have the whole sausage sizzle.
0: For the performer.
1: You can't have the whole sausage
0: That's on my sizzle. Rider, whole sausage sizzle. I'm glad you communicated it. You're not having any snacks, mate. You're working. Need to remind you.
1: I will be. Of course
0: I am. You'd be on the phone to the T-shirt company that you've organised 250 T-shirts for, but not a link on the website. Now, we shouldn't be doing this in front of Mia, but...
1: Sorry, Mia. We'll bring the vibes tonight. Sorry, we've started fighting. Do you reckon the girls would want to buy T-shirts, by the way?
2: 100%. We'd love to... rock the merch.
1: Okay. Parents come with money?
2: Yeah, of course. We have a whole fan club waiting for you.
1: Amazing.
0: Wow.
1: That is
0: amazing.
1: This is
0: sounding better and better.
1: Bloody oath, mate.
0: This is sounding great.
1: And so, Mia, so Will, are you worried about rain tonight at all at your training?
2: Weather might not be the best, but... It'll be like that. We've all got it. It'll be good.
0: But you're kicking the balls on the field. My equipment will need to be undercover. Is there an undercover area?
2: I think you are undercover.
0: Right.
2: Oh, I haven't seen the setup myself.
0: Well, why do you seem surprised? Okay. Like you just found that out.
1: I told you
0: to organise this.
1: I didn't need to because Mia sorted it out. And Mia, you
0: mate, come on.
1: You train regardless of rain. Like you're happy to continue on.
2: 100%. We love a challenge.
1: Bloody oh, that's awesome, Mia. Okay.
0: I'm reading here that you're running some drills with the girls. Is that right, Woods?
1: Really? Am I running?
2: I hope you're prepared.
1: This is the first time finding out about this, Mia, but bloody oath. I'm pumped. No worries. Whatever to get the deal across the line.
0: What deal? They're not giving us any money. Are you paying for me, Mia?
2: Maybe my dad is. I don't think I am.
1: Yeah. And thank you to Mia's dad.

0: Good afternoon, everyone. It is Will and Woody. All thanks to Mazda Australia. I hope you're having a wonderful Monday.
1: My wife, Will, has been laughing at me a lot because of something I did on a run.
2: Oh, yeah.
1: She thinks it's incredibly embarrassing.
2: Okay.
1: You're a runner.
2: Yep.
1: You run?
2: Yep.
1: Okay. I think a few members of the team around. We've got Annalise is a runner. Joe? No. Okay. Liv, you're a runner.
3: Yep.
1: Sexy D, you're a runner. Okay. So we've got a few runners.
2: Fresh runner, just sexy D.
1: Canvassing. Sorry. Button pusher Tom. Sorry, you were shoving your finger in the air.
2: Early on.
1: Name me, please. I run. Okay. And I'm sure a lot of people listening run.
2: Yeah.
1: And there is something that I do.
0: It's having a moment running.
1: Oh, run clubs.
0: It is. It's having
1: run
0: a moment.
1: Club, yeah.
0: It's having a moment.
1: Absolutely.
0: Yeah.
1: Since I reckon COVID was the moment.
0: You reckon?
1: That running just took off.
0: I'd love that. If you guys could do some producing and get a graph, when did running take off?
1: But it's time versus
0: runners.
1: But you know, people are going to run clubs and they're like flirting with people at run clubs. It's where they like to meet people.
0: Yeah, no, absolutely.
1: At these run clubs.
0: Yeah, no, producer right. Leob told me she goes to something called Park Run. And I just said to her, oh, yeah, I run in the park. Turns out Park Run was actually a thing.
1: You are sounding older and older every single day.
0: Isn't that crazy?
1: It is crazy how old you're getting. Anyway, I do this thing. It's the last, I'm going to say the last couple of 100 meters
0: oh, yeah.
1: of my run.
0: Yep.
1: And I've done this for 20 years, I'm going to say, and never thought too much of it.
0: Yep.
1: It was only that my wife, she's
0: at the front of the house.
1: Yeah, she can track my phone.
0: Oh, yeah.
1: So she knows where I am. So she was like, this will be cute.
0: Yep.
1: I'll bring the kids out and we can cheer on daddy at the end of his run.
0: Cute.
1: Which I was like, this is adorable. And she saw me doing something. And since that, I've been a laughing stock of the family, but I think it's normal. So
0: crazy that you've been with, how long have you been with Mim for?
1: 6 years.
0: It's crazy that she doesn't know that there's still a part of your relationship or you that she doesn't know about.
1: Well, yeah, because when was she going to see me at the end of a run? Yeah. It's rare for her to see me at the end of my run.
0: Yeah, well, I think it's cool. It's still a bit of mystery there is all I'm saying, right?
1: I'm also going to say that if I knew someone was watching, maybe I wouldn't do this thing.
0: No, I know. That's why I'm so interested.
1: Okay. So I'm going to tell you what happened from my wife's perspective. So it's the last 100 meters of the run,
0: mm-hmm.
1: and she witnesses me putting my hand through some bushes. It was just right hand out and like running my hand like inside a bush and through a bush.
0: Yep.
1: Finished my run, whatever. And then Mim was like, what was that? What were you doing with your hand through the bush there at the end?
0: Yeah.
1: And I was like, oh, it's a classic amongst runners. You get to the last 100 meters and you pretend that the bush is the crowd.
0: Oh.
1: And you put your hand out through the bush and you deliver some high fives.
0: Really?
1: Because you've won, because you're winning whatever, insert event.
0: So much worse than I thought.
1: So I do that every single run I go on.
0: What if there's not a bush?
1: I'll find something, mate. I'll find a fern. I just want to slap something. And then sometimes I'll go hand through bush and I'll couple that with a little fist pump.
0: Like you've won the race.
1: Like I love it because I imagine
0: that
1: a crowd.
0: Do you sprint at the end of the run?
1: Yeah, hell yeah I do, mate.
0: And is there a bit of commentary that goes on as well?
1: Not loud, but in my head.
0: No, doesn't care about the volume.
1: In my head.
0: What are you saying?
1: There'll be a little bit of he's done it again.
0: Oh my God.
1: This is the fifth world championship. He's done it again and no one can believe it. And, you know, like I'll throw in things like, you know, there was the injury 6 months ago. No one thought he'd even get here today.
0: Oh,
1: and here he
0: yeah,
1: is.
0: Yeah, yeah.
1: And here he is taking out the title. Now, does anyone...
0: Did you expect, after you told Mim that, what were you expecting from her?
1: So it's funny. When I told her, I didn't think it was a big deal. Because I don't think this is weird.
0: Yeah.
1: I think it's just a normal thing
0: he's
1: to try
0: it.
1: And get
0: he's
1: a little bit
0: race.
1: Of...
0: You're in the backyard, you've kicked a goal by yourself. You're like, oh, he's kicked the goal after the siren. It's that sort of vibe, right?
1: But I don't say it out loud.
0: No,
1: I'm an adult. I'm a 37-year-old man.
0: Yeah, yeah, yeah.
1: Okay, it's just, what you see, though, is a hand through a bush
0: yeah.
1: and then sometimes a fist pump.
0: Yeah, yeah.
1: Now, sure, have you ever done that?
0: No.
1: Okay. I'm going to go outside. Please tell me one of you guys has done that before.
4: I do something similar, but it's not like I'm not pretending I'm winning a race. It's like, you know, it's kind of satisfying to run past a bush and just grab a handful of like leaves and stuff.
1: Destructive.
0: Feels different, doesn't it?
1: Very destructive.
4: Or like running, like I've got a ring on, so sometimes I'll just like bang it against the fence, like, you know what I mean?
0: It's like a different sort of emotion.
1: Annalise, you're a runner?
3: I'm a track star, yes.
1: Yeah, you are. Have you ever done this? Hand through a bush to celebrate?
3: No, I haven't. And it actually reminded me of when you came and ran with me for my 5K, and yeah. I thought you were pumping me up, but it turns out you were just pumping yourself up.
0: Oh, yeah. That's wonderful that you spoke to Annalise for the entire last kilometre of her race and she couldn't hear you.
1: Well, she had her headphones in. And so you were nodding at me to make me believe that you were listening to me.
3: Yeah, I was.
1: Yeah, that was incredibly rude. Incredibly rude.
0: It's kind of cute, man. I cried after a run recently.
1: Did you? Why?
0: Got a PB.
1: Here we go. I think it's just, to be honest, I think this has become two old men that are looking for any sort of validation. You're getting PBs and I'm making up fake crowds out of bushes. We are pathetic.
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0: Guys, we're going to get out of here. We need to get out of here stat because we're running out of time for the first gig for DJ Will's national tour. My national tour kicks off tonight, Woods.
1: Yes.
0: The opening gig. Look, I'm going to be honest. It's underwhelming. It's an under 14 soccer training. You don't need to act exasperated there. I know your ego is on the line here. I know you've organized it. I know all of that. But I think opening gig for a tour, it's a little bit of a letdown, I'm going to be honest. But I'm going in with a positive attitude.
1: Good.
0: And I'm going to play some great music. I'm looking forward to it. Can people see it online, the tour?
1: Sexy?
2: Bloody oath.
1: Bloody oath, they can.
0: Where can people get the T-shirts?
1: Can't yet, but...
0: Get it done by the end of the show because I can tell people to go to the website. We're getting messages from people who are at the website going they can't get the T-shirt.
1: What do people want most? What they can't have. And right now, guys, you can't get it. As soon as I figure it out, you might be able to. But keep that demand coming. Otherwise, these little cute fingers won't move a muscle.
0: I don't think it works like that.
1: It does, man. That's just basic business, supply and demand.
0: Tonight, you guys can see the gig, Instagram, TikTok, Will and Woody
1: tomorrow.
0: Obviously,
1: join us tomorrow. Join us tomorrow on the show.
0: For the full rundown.
1: We're just going to replay the whole gig.
0: Oh, just play the set.
1: Yeah. Easiest show in the world for us.
0: Love that.
1: We're doing that, right, Joe?
3: We're not doing that.
1: We talked about that.
3: That's a straight no.

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1: Yep, no worries. 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Oh, I want you to sign up so badly, please.
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1: And for third, Anthony, a scoop of ice cream for the whole team. 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
2: 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Spots are limited.
0: It's been a long day. Must be time to crack a chat GNC with Georgie.
7: I did think it was Tidbit for years.
8: It's Tid. Annoyingly, it's
7: yeah,
8: Tid.
7: Yeah, wish it was Tid.
0: And Tom.
9: Love to get compo one day.
10: That's my dream.
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10: No. Tom, you need a job first.
8: Shut up.
0: Cheaper than therapy and way less professional.
11: Yeah, for your Monday night, it's chat GNT with Georgie and Tom. Cheers, guys.
7: Cheers.
11: How's your weekend?
7: Oh, look, just kids.
11: See, weekend for me is just waiting until I get to broadcast with you on a Monday night.
7: Because that's kind of more fun.
11: Shut you.
7: No, we love our children.
11: There's no kids in the recording studio where we are.
7: It's quite funny, isn't it? Like, you have time with the kids and a holiday, but then you need a little holiday by going to work.
11: You need a holiday from the holiday. Yeah, yeah. Work is way easier than raising kids. And especially second borns. Aren't they little devils?
7: Yeah. Because they can kind of get away with so much more. I feel so sorry for eldest children. Yeah. It's a tough spot to be born in.
11: Yeah, my eldest, he follows the rules. He's a little angel. But my youngest, the second born, wow, she is crazy. So we'll get into that.
7: Okay, great. And then we're going to do our segment that we do occasionally called Great or Grow Up. It's where we talk about something and talk about if it's great or if it's like, nah, grow up with that.
11: Yeah.
7: Normally Tom leads it, but I've taken control this week. I've got a great DM from a listener. They have suggested a great or grow up, so we'll get into that.
11: Love this. 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
1: That's right. It's time for Great.
2: I think it's great.
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1: Or Grow Up.
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2: Grow Up. You need to grow up.
1: Yes, that's right. It's our favourite game, Great or Grow Up. I'm going to pose a scenario and you, the listener, has to decide whether it's great.
0: Yes.
1: Or grow up.
0: It's a great one from one of our listeners. Thank you, by the way. You can listen to us as a podcast on the iHeart app and you can follow what we do. You can see little videos. You can see us in real life on Instagram and TikTok. And Delia DM'd us on the socials a great or grow up. It's a bit niche. Hopefully not going to offend anyone. Just moved to the Goldie. So the GC, Gold Coast, love that. And other than the girls wearing all the same thing, the uniform we call it, activewear, crop top and bike pants. Oh, it's everywhere.
1: Down at Burley. They've got all the ones that go up the bum.
0: Suck up the little bop bot and suck up the boobies in the centre.
1: Does anyone have natural boobs at the Gold Coast anymore?
0: Probably not. Mm. But gee, that's a lot of surgery going on.
1: Have you told your husband... Sometimes go, look, can we move here and you can work with plastic surgeons? Because he'd be millionaires.
0: One of his best mates is a plastic surgeon there and they could work all the time together.
1: Yeah.
0: But
1: what
0: Drew,
1: would you say? He's around
0: well.
1: Boobies all day.
0: Yeah, but I've gone onto Drew's Instagram too and checked out his work. Yep. It's good.
1: That's good.
0: Yeah.
1: You've had a little sneak peek.
0: He must walk down the street, Drew, and go, did those ones. Yeah, you can't see the faces either, obviously. Their faces, here's my boob job before and after.
1: You know, the kind of person who would go, yeah, I'm going to get that done, they'd probably go, yeah, you can take a photo of it. Or is there something like they give them a discount if they upload your photo to social media?
0: Yeah, well, often it's just like anything where they're like, can we use your pictures because they're going to do before and afters to show you anyway.
1: True.
0: So it's, can we also use it as marketing? And you can go...
1: I wouldn't do that.
0: No way. No. Imagine if you've got like a specific, I don't know, a tattoo or something and then you're recognised.
1: No. Yes, I wouldn't do that.
0: No. But look, each their own. Like
1: the vasectomy doctor asked me the same thing. I said, absolutely not, mate. No photos of me junk.
0: Oh my God. Can you imagine? This is what it could look like before and after. Yeah, I don't think they do that. That is weird. Yeah,
1: actually, check that out, actually. Yes. Write that down.
0: Yes. So, Delia said, we'll move on from the crop tops and bike pants, but that's a thing. I've noticed a lot of people walking their dogs with the lead around their waist.
1: Oh, God.
0: Is it great or grow up?
1: So, what are we...
0: Hold your dog lead, she says.
1: Oh, that's, to me, a bit of grow up about it because essentially that company's gone, how do we revolutionise the dog leash? Like, they've sold enough dog leashes.
0: Yeah.
1: It's like we've hit the limit of inventions.
0: Yes.
1: And now it's just adapting other things to make money off it.
0: Yeah.
1: So I don't like that. So like a leash is just a rope.
0: I've seen the people who are full jogging at quite a pace with like a Kelpie on their thing.
1: Oh, so it's for runners basically.
0: I've seen that and I kind of go, look, you've got a Kelpie. It needs a lot of exercise. Yeah. You want to get your exercise. It's probably annoying jogging and holding a lead. In fact, I've done that before. When I've done it with my dogs, they're like, and they just run across in front of you and you nearly fall over and break your neck.
1: You need a lot of variables to go right. First, you need to be fit to actually run and enjoy
0: so
1: it,
0: true.
1: Grow up. Second, you need a dog that needs daily running. If you're Ned Brockman, if you're like the best runner in Australia, I don't think he's wearing that.
0: No.
1: And I reckon a lot of good runners have dogs that are so well trained that they run beside and they don't deviate.
0: Yeah,
1: you've seen that.
0: You don't need the
1: lead. That's what
0: I've always
1: wanted.
0: That's pretty cool. You could get in trouble. Someone might go, you need to have a lead on that dog.
1: Oh, true.
0: There's all that
1: gear.
0: There's
1: always a Karen.
0: Oh, there's Karens everywhere.
1: Oh, my God.
0: What's the boy version again?
1: Kyle. Yeah.
0: Karens are Kyles. All right. Well, thank you, Delia. I think we're going to all say it's grow up. Please, can I just say, I hope I haven't offended anyone.
1: I don't think so.
0: Delia's fault.
1: Yeah. Sorry, Delia. This place is jumping
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1: So my second born's a bit crazy.
0: Oh, no, surely.
1: We've only got two. We've got a boy and a girl.
0: Yeah, cop out. It's so easy.
2: Oh, it's so hard with two kids.
1: I made the decision. I know my limits. You've got three.
0: And yeah, I knew my limits. For some reason, I went to three. And you surpassed them? Yes.
1: But I always thought, because I'm an idiot, I thought girls... probably because my mate Digby's got a girl and she sits and colours. She's really studious and she could. He's like, oh, Rose is amazing. She sits and she colours for an hour or two and I can just have free time. I'm like, wow, I would love a daughter. That sounds great. You get things done. Yes. You can have a bit of free time, whatever. Turns out it's not girls.
0: No.
1: It's not a gender thing.
0: No. Nah.
1: It must be just the firstborn and her personality type. Because my daughter, she's as rough and tumble as she comes. She's beautiful, sweet girl, but she can be quite vicious with my eldest. Like,
0: oh yeah,
1: she's on my son Jack, pulling hair, biting, tackling. Like, she's got him like a wrestler, like full armbar and like choking him out. And poor old Jack, he's such a sweet kid. He's kind of like your eldest.
0: Yes,
1: follows the rules. He doesn't fight back.
0: Yeah.
1: He just lies there and cops and goes, stop.
0: Doesn't fight back at all.
1: Doesn't fight back at all.
0: Wow.
1: That's how sweet he is and kind. Aww. And God, my daughter Marigold just got this like evil grin on her face looking at me going, are you going to pull me off this kid or am I going to have to finish the job, you know?
0: Yeah.
1: Is this true for yours?
0: Yeah, so I'd say the second definitely much more rough than the first. But Elsie, so it could be birth order or gender. She's the third.
1: Yeah.
0: And she's a girl. Two and a half. She's a psycho. She's got them in headlocks. She's biting. She's scratching.
1: Is it the gender difference where the girl is going over the top because – the boys are older and more sort of able and so they're overcompensating?
0: Maybe. And I think it's interesting because Jack's so calm, so it's not like Goldie's seeing anything.
1: Well, to be fair, I mean, Jack is climbing the walls. Like, he's calm in the way that he's not hurting her, but he's very active.
0: Yeah, but that's funny you mentioned the everyone's like, oh, girls are easier. Yeah. So I always thought that too.
1: Yeah.
0: And now I've got this girl and I reckon she's the hardest of the lot. I think some people will be like, oh, you didn't even try. But basically we needed her to take some antibiotics and she would not take them. Yeah. And you're all going to say, oh, did you hold her down like a dog? And it's like...
1: you cannot force a child to do anything.
0: We tried our best. Yeah. We had it splattered back in our face. We put it in ice cream. We put it in milkshakes, in bottles.
1: Everything.
0: Would not take it. She needed to have it. So in the end, ended up at the hospital. And they said, well, we can give it to her in a needle. It's really going to hurt. It's a really thick thing and it's really thick liquid. And she'll get really upset. And I said, I don't care. She needs
1: it. She's got to have it.
0: Got to have it. So they were like, hold on to her really tight. She literally looked at the thigh, watched it go in, looked up at them and like rolled her eyes at them. Like, you think that's going to hurt me? And these two nurses were like freaked out. They like stepped back.
1: Were they younger? Like, they didn't have kids?
0: No. One of them had like an 18-year-old. So like had grown up kids. And they were like, we cannot believe that. And I was like, yeah, mate, you don't know what I'm dealing with. She is like a devil in this cute-ass little body.
1: And, of course, they're perfect angels at school.
0: Oh, daycare alike. She is divine. She did this, she did that. And she is, I will say, you know, she can almost put her own shoes and socks on by herself. She can put her own pants on. She's pretty much toilet trained. She's much
1: girls
0: more
1: are like that.
0: Yeah, they, way more advanced than the boys were, so she's great in that way. But the fiery personality is scary.
1: Wow. So maybe for your family, it's the second and third.
0: Yes, I think so.
1: So maybe you got to have a fourth.
0: Oh, then what's it going to be like?
1: You imagine.
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0: Have you ever got back at an ex?
1: Ooh, I go get you.
0: Well, how about this? A Powerball winner arrested after hiring a full marching band to follow his ex to work as a reminder.
1: That is great. Arrested for that?
0: Apparently.
1: That's just a bit of fun.
0: That's not harassment. That's just a bit of fun. So a man in Tampa, Florida, of course it's Florida.
1: Oh, Florida is a crazy place. I saw there was a radio job going in Florida. I was like.
0: Well, bring me.
1: Totally. The two of us could be
0: bring
1: on.
0: Bring the Muzz Dog. What it's is G it? And the Muzz Dog in the mornings.
1: Fort Lauderdale.
0: Oh.
1: Yeah, we could go to Fort Lauderdale.
0: What's the pay?
1: I don't even know how to say it in a non-American accent.
0: Fort Lauderdale. A man in Tampa, Florida was arrested just months after winning $25 million lottery jackpot.
1: Wow.
0: So life-changing money.
1: That is
0: that, and you can
1: things you do.
0: You could set yourself up, your friends, your family, everything. After allegedly paying a high school marching band to follow his ex-girlfriend around town while performing songs like We Are The Champions.
1: Oh my gosh, I can't.
0: Look, I mean, don't bother people. Don't harass people, but is there a better, like, F you money thing to do than say,
2: we are the champions.
0: You dumped me, mate, but
1: so
0: I got money, baby.
1: She must have gone to the police going, hey, this marching band is following me everywhere. It's really annoying. And they've investigated and
0: I think so, yeah.
1: Worked out it's him.
0: So authorities say the 54-year-old, and, like, grow up a bit.
1: 54?
0: No, you'd expect this from a 34-year-old.
1: So I was thinking particularly if it's like an ex-girlfriend, it's a 54, he sounds like he needs to be locked up.
0: Maybe. Maybe it's not good he's got this much money.
1: Yeah.
0: He became upset after the breakup, so she's dumped him.
1: Okay.
0: And he's hired 87-member band for $12,000.
1: 87?
0: Yeah.
1: That's loud.
0: I mean, but $12,000... Is a drop in the ocean when you get $25 million.
1: Totally.
0: To accompany this woman daily. Loud, customized music meant to draw attention.
1: Far out.
0: Witnesses reported the band appearing at outside locations such as her gym, her grocery store, and pharmacy parking lot, even holding banners and performing as she went about her day.
1: See, that would also be disturbing the peace for so many others.
0: Absolutely.
1: So it's more than just her. People would have complained.
0: Yeah. It's
1: what a freak though. Like there's other ways.
0: That's so funny.
1: I guess it's harmless. When you said hired I thought you were gonna say a hitman.
0: No.
1: I was like, well, this has got heavy, but
0: I,
1: no, marching
0: band. I think this is like for a day, it's play on.
1: Yeah.
0: That's just funny. If you've done the dirty on this bloke and like dumped him.
1: Mm.
0: Play on one day of a marching band.
1: But was this all the time?
0: Well, I think it was for a while. it was quite a while. He was charged with disorderly conduct and public disturbance.
1: Yeah, fair enough.
0: So I think he actually got done for really like annoying like the general population,
1: yeah,
0: not actually her.
1: Yeah, that's fair enough. Was there any ex that you wanted to get back at?
0: Mm.
1: I don't think I asked you.
0: No, I wanted nothing to do. I wouldn't have spent money or a second thought. I'm like, I'm out. I want nothing to do with you, mate.

0: Biggest ick.
1: Listener discretion is advised.
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1: 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Hot 100.

0: Yes, that's right. ChatGNT with Georgie and Tom down for another week. Thanks for having us in your ears.
1: Yeah, appreciate it. Something I will mention, because I think we're going to do it soon. Mm. Have you heard of a no-spend weekend?
0: Oh, I don't mind that.
1: Basically, from a Friday of when you get home from work till when you go back to work Monday morning, you are not allowed to spend any money. No popping out for a coffee, no Amazon ordering, no takeaway. If you want groceries, you've got to buy them, use whatever you've got in the fridge that you've bought during the week.
0: How am I going to get a little sweetie treaty snacky?
1: Mate, I
0: grilled
1: know.
0: On a Friday night grill.
1: Exactly. You know, you've had a big week, you're tired and you don't want to cook, so you just grab a bit of Indian takeaway from down the road. I'm going to say Indian though. God, it makes me feel a bit ill after. Like I want it. I want that butter chicken and then I have it and I'm like, oh.
0: I told you how I went out. I went to the footy and then caught up with a mate and had drinks. I had an Indian that night and we were like, we'll go to Lefty's, this country music bar after. And nah, we were too full.
1: Indian.
0: Bloody
1: sends,
0: Indian.
1: It sends you home.
0: How does anything get done in that country?
1: They must
0: grind to a halt after each mealtime.
1: Totally.
0: They need a siesta.
1: Yes, exactly. So no Indian takeaway. You'd have to make the butter chicken yourself.
0: Yep.
1: Basically, it came up because, this is the thing with my husband, Jumbi. He's a little bit quirky. He finds these things and wants to try things and whatever. And he goes, I want to do a no-spend weekend. We've got a few weekends coming up where there's nothing on. We've got no one's parties, whatever.
0: Yes. I think it's quite good because life is so expensive. And
1: yes.
0: I look at the account balance. Things are going out every day.
1: It's insane,
0: hey? It's insane how
1: like,
0: money
1: that,
0: leaves.
1: There. Like our credit card got hacked the other day.
0: Oh, no.
1: And it had an Amazon order for $80. You know how they start taking out little increments? Sometimes you don't even pick up on that sort of thing. But we were like, well, that's weird. Did you? No. And then it was a $6,000 order at Harvey Norman.
0: Wow.
1: And they did a fake email to my husband's email address for some sort of $6,000 TV.
0: Oh, my goodness.
1: And then Westpac straight away were like, is this you? And then we were like, no. And then suddenly they put the money back.
0: Oh, perfect.
1: So it was quite amazing. And then we had to get new cards and whatever.
0: You look over and Jumbi and he's got like a full new gaming setup. That wasn't me, babe.
1: No, I did buy that $6,000.
0: Full racing sim. That one of those headsets.
1: Oh,
0: sorry, babe. Can't talk.
1: It's so gross. That's divorce territory if you're in one of those. No, so he said we make sure the wine fridge is stocked up. Yep. Like you've spent the money, but it's during the week. It stops you from doing the extra things like the takeaway and extra activities.
0: How are you going to go without coffee? Because I know you love a little.
1: So that was the thing. I can't buy fresh coffee on a Saturday or a Sunday.
0: What are you going to do?
1: It's not going to be great. So we went to do it the other weekend and we were like, yeah, let's do it. Anyway, we'd been at someone's house, got home. We were too tired. It was like, let's order Red Rooster. Let's get out.
0: Yep.
1: And I was like, we failed. We lasted
0: Friday night.
1: No, it was like a Saturday. We hadn't fully committed.
0: Yep.
1: But
0: you're on the fence.
1: It was like a little test. And I was
0: I'd get to Friday at 4, like I did last week, and text my partner Mel and go, should we take the kids to grill tonight?
1: Yeah.
0: And it'd be done by 5:30 on a Friday. But I like it.
1: Mm.
0: In theory, I love it.
1: Yes. So I'll keep you posted on that one.
0: Try
1: the no-spend weekend.
0: So you're going to do it?
1: We are going to do it. There's a bit going on. Like I've got some busy weekends happening. Maybe I've got to get a colonoscopy on a Monday.
0: Oh, that's fun.
1: Maybe.
0: I can talk you through that.
1: Yeah.
0: Get your orange kit, your prep kit.
1: Oh, gross. So buy that earlier, obviously, because can't spend. But that weekend leading up, that's a good no-spend weekend.
0: Yeah, you got to rock up on Monday to your appointment. Sorry, I couldn't get my prep done because it was a no-spend weekend.
1: So good luck getting in there. My God.
0: That's a wrap for ChatGNT. So don't forget, you can grab us anytime by downloading the iHeart app for free and searching ChatGNT.
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1: 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Please, please, please, please. Oh, I want you to sign up so badly, please.
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1: Bravo, Liv. 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Can I try and coax you into singing a few bars of Lady Hawk right now?
2: No way.
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0: Okay, nobody panic. 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
0: Your new face tattoo?
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0: Hey, it's Will and Woody. You're either up early or up late. And welcome to the show. I mean, this is probably the best of the worst bits from the week. I keep saying that. It's not the best of the worst. It's the best of the best. I mean, we consider this stuff to be good, surely.
1: It's just incredible. It's absolutely incredible.
0: I don't think
1: stuff.
0: It's incredible.
1: No, it's amazing.
0: No, I wouldn't have thought it's incredible, but this is
1: the best stuff you will have ever heard.
0: I think this is the best cut of Will and Woody that you're going to hear.
1: Nah, it's better than that. Raise the bar. So I would say power nap now. Pull over, power nap.
0: Why nap?
1: Just a quick power nap because you want to be up and about for when our best bits start.
0: They're starting now.
1: Well, you got a song. You got a 3-minute power nap and then game on, baby.
0: All right. Well, yeah.
1: Will and Woody.

0: holding me back.
1: Can't sleep.
2: It's Will and Woody keeping you up.
3: Whilst Mazda is sponsoring the show this week, and we love Mazda, I assume that they're not sponsoring the DJ tour as well. Was that part of their package? Maybe that's not a question for you. Maybe that's a question for Joe. Mazda coming on board the DJ tour as well, Joe, or just?
4: I think it was a polite decline.
5: But yeah. But they're kind of like a subsidiary, if that's a word.
3: Subsidiary?
5: I don't really know what that means, but well, it's a business term, and I'm saying that like there's some, you know, they're supportive of it without actually sponsoring it.
3: So the name's not anywhere attached to it, though.
5: No,
3: is the Will and Woody, the DJ Will National Tour brought to you by Mazda. That's got a bit of a ring to it.
5: Yeah, that's definitely not happening though.
3: Zoom zoom.
5: So you can't
3: boom boom.
5: You can't say that. Can't say that because otherwise they'd be getting it for free, and they're the radio show sponsor, not the national tour sponsor.
3: So do we have a sponsor? I'm just going to ask you.
5: Okay.
3: Straight up.
5: So
3: you've been delaying about this for a couple of weeks.
5: Yeah, yeah, yeah.
3: And this is really, I would say, number one job as a manager, get a sponsor.
5: I agree.
3: Make it a thing.
5: I agree. For most managers.
3: Bring some money in.
5: For most managers, yes. But you see, while other managers will be looking for a sponsor, I was spending my time making awesome T-shirts for the national tour, my friend. Have a look at these bad boys. Yeah, the whole team's got one. The whole team's got one, baby. DJ Will. If you like what you see, Australia, we'll be selling them, by the way. They're going to be at willandwoody.com.
6: DJ.
5: Merch section.
3: Oh, my God.
5: Says DJ Will.
3: Don't put them on the merch section at DJ.
5: Yeah, yeah.
3: No.
5: Going to sell them?
3: No. The John Howard tour.
5: Yeah, that's it. That's the name of the tour, by the way. DJ Will.
3: I'm not doing someone's funeral.
5: Well, so I made
3: You're missing an apostrophe there.
5: Me and Sexy D, we made the T-shirts before we'd locked in the venue. So
3: that was
5: few,
3: dumb.
5: Yeah, well, the time, mate. We've been under time pressure, okay?
3: But why do you keep going with that photo of me in my dad's clothes?
5: It's the coolest photo of you.
3: It's not.
5: It's slim pickings. It's
3: much
5: slim,
3: cooler photos of me. I know you're trying to be a bit ironic with it and everything, but it's not.
5: No, me and Sexy D agree that this is as cool as you've ever looked when you're wearing your dad's clothes when you got home from holiday. So to answer your question,
3: it couldn't look worse, that photo. It's painful.
5: We as a team.
3: I hate having Annalise back.
5: We as a team.
3: What?
5: Decided to put all of our time and energy into making T-shirts and also the budget and whatnot.
3: Is that why you and Tommy went to the toilet before and you had the cubicle doors closed?
5: Yeah.
3: I thought you were both taking a poo 2 minutes before the show and I was like, bloody hell. And you were talking in there as well and I was like, wow, you guys are really friendlied up.
5: Snuck our tees on. Okay. Well,
3: oh,
5: you. Here we go, big boy.
3: I don't think it's cool if I wear my own gig.
5: No, you have to. Please.
3: Why do I have to?
7: It's in the contract.
5: Yeah.
3: There's no contract. There's no sponsor.
5: We're trying to sell the merch online and I need to make some money back because right now we're in the hole.
3: No, but the DJ can't be wearing his own merch.
5: Okay. Listen.
3: I'm sorry.
5: Listen, Will.
3: No.
5: We got 40% off the T-shirts only if you wear them.
3: But
5: please,
3: I'm not.
5: We can't afford it. Please. Put the T-shirt on.
3: But I can't wear my own merch T-shirt. I'm not wearing it at the gig. I'll wear it now, but I'm not wearing it at the gig, just so you know. I can't be wearing my own T-shirt.
5: That's not really what I agreed to. And that leads me to my next point, which is we need the 40% off because we don't have a sponsor for the tour.
3: So there is no sponsor.
5: There were heaps of nibbles. I can't tell you how many nibbles we had. But generally speaking, people were like, love what you're doing, not going to give you any money.
3: Okay.
5: Which was always lovely to hear that they like the idea of the tour, but we don't have a sponsor.
3: Okay.
5: So we are currently funding the tour, as in you and me. Shared credit card. So you're going to want to put that on because that's 40% off the T-shirts. I made 250.
3: Actually?
5: Yeah. We will definitely, people will buy these.
3: Okay.
5: willandwoody.com. Can't get them yet because I don't know how to update the website. But.
3: Oh, Woody.
8: The iron's in the fire.
5: Iron's in the fire.
3: But are there T-shirts on the website?
5: Not yet.
3: But there will be. Okay. But and we have no sponsor.
5: No.
3: Okay. Well, I think we need a sponsor.
5: I'm going to keep using the credit card until it runs out.
3: No, we need a sponsor.
5: Okay. Yeah. Okay.
3: So we need someone to sponsor the tour. We can't give you any money. We haven't got any money. And you can't give... We're not expecting any money from you, but I think it just needs to say DJ Will, National Tour, brought to you by... We need to fill that space. Brought to you by...
5: Who do you want?
3: Anyone.
5: Where do you want to find them, Will? Because I've been looking for weeks.
3: We can just open the phone lines and we can do it now. 131065, would you like to sponsor the DJ tour? We'll say your business's name all week.
5: This feels grossly unprofessional.
3: Well, you haven't managed to do it in your own.
5: I made t-shirts.
3: But you haven't got a sponsor. Okay. You haven't got a sponsor.
5: Okay.
3: So, it doesn't even need to be a business. It could just be your name. I just want to say DJ Will, the national tour brought to you by someone. So okay. if you want that to be your business, I'll say your name all week.
5: Okay. You're going to have to.
3: Because I can't just say it's DJ Will National Tour. It's going to be DJ Will National Tour brought to you by.
5: Yeah, that sounds sexy. I agree. I like
3: Thank
5: it.
3: You.
5: Okay.
3: All right.
5: So what?
3: Let's 13... open the phone. 131065.
5: Yeah.
3: Or you can text us 0429 131065. Would you like to sponsor the tour?
5: I think you've got to give us something, by the way. As
3: no.
5: Well. I hate to put the business hat in here, but you've got
3: no
5: to...
3: money, though. I don't want any money.
5: I think that would actually be breaking a code to receive money anyway. So I think if you just said, like, if you're a sandwich shop, going to have to send us a sandwich.
3: All right, fine.
5: Okay. Do you want to sponsor DJ Will's national tour? Kicks off in 3 hours. So it's a late entry, but we'll say your name all week.
0: It's Will.

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0: Absolutely. It's Will and Woody keeping you up.
1: The DJ Will National Tour kicks off tonight. As the DJ, I raised a concern, Wood, something you've been holding me back in arm's length with now for a couple of weeks. I said, where's the sponsor, bro?
2: Mm-hmm. Yeah, yeah.
1: You kept saying to me, coming, you've got irons in the fire is what you've said.
2: Yes.
1: Today, I found out there's no sponsor.
2: Correct.
1: So in a very sad turn of events, I've had to sponsor my own. I've had to organise a sponsorship for my own tour.
2: Well, I think we are doing it together now.
1: The other thing is, you said that you didn't get a sponsor, but what you have made is some T-shirts, and we're all wearing one.
2: Yes.
1: You got me a triple XL.
2: The DJ Will
1: tease. Not sure why I got the oversize, the triple oversize.
2: Wait, me and Sexy Darts, we just did not know what size you were, so we got you 3XL. That is right, isn't it? Looks a bit like a moo-moo. I think you've got trimmer. That's a shock.
1: So anyway, the Ruby has messaged in and she said, because you said you were selling these on the website, willandwoody.com.
2: Yes.
1: Ruby said you guys don't have a merch section on the website.
2: Well, don't we?
1: That's what she said.
2: Is when you click merch, it'll say no merch.
1: There's no merch section.
2: So
1: I'm going there right now, willandwoody.com.
2: So I've got boxes of these shop. Yeah, it's coming.
1: The shop's coming soon.
2: Ruby, coming soon. I just don't know how to change that. But trust me, we have got hundreds of T-shirts, so they will be for sale on the website shortly, I think. $30.
1: Let's get into the sponsor shelf, shall we? Brian, you'd like to sponsor the tour?
3: I'll sponsor the tour for a couple of T-shirts. How about that, Will and Woody?
2: Oh, well, tell us your company first, Brian.
3: Brian's Maintenance Services in Queensland.
1: Yeah, Brian.
2: So it's just you? Just you out there?
3: It is just me.
1: Will and Woody, Will's National DJ Tour brought to you by Brian's Maintenance Services. It's a bit...
3: Report me to the government, but I do take the children to work sometimes with me, my two.
1: That's good. Brian.
2: Got to get them on the tools, mate. You got to get them on the tools. So are you a national company, Brian?
3: No, just in Queensland, fellas.
1: Okay, and are you giving us the T-shirts, Brian?
3: I'll buy a couple of T-shirts and sponsor
1: you. You'll buy the T-shirts from us. Well... Turns out we can't sell them at the moment because Woody hasn't organised that properly. Let's go to Margarita. Thanks, Brian.
2: Do have them though. We want something like a whippersnipper off him, can I just say? Let's go to Margarita here.
1: Yeah, we're not in a position to negotiate. We're 3 hours before the first kick.
2: Mate, we got a huge bank of calls here. People wanting to sponsor you. Margarita here, you want to sponsor the tour?
4: Yes, we definitely do.
2: Okay, what's your company?
4: It's Enviro Cleaning Australia. So we're a cleaning company in Sydney and we're happy to provide a free cleaning service to one of your listeners.
2: Oh, that's a lovely thing to sell on the show. No doubt about it. So are you national, Margarita?
4: We're not. We're just in Sydney.
2: That's fine. That's okay. That's okay. Big Sydney audience. Okay. Not bad.
1: Sorry, clean it. Green's cool. Everyone wants to be associated with a green company. Will and Woody, Will's National DJ Tour brought to you by Enviro Cleaning.
2: Ooh, that's got a bit to it, doesn't it?
1: I reckon.
2: I'd want to see that. And also, like...
1: Vacuum me up.
2: let's go to Amy here on 131065. Amy, you want to sponsor the tour, of course. What's your company?
5: Hey, guys. We run a sauna business. Ooh. And we do sauna raves.
2: You do sauna...
1: Shut up. Shut up. Saunas are my specialty, Amy. I think you've heard this recently, haven't you? You know that.
5: Yeah. So we do Saunagus, which is a Scandinavian ritual with music, and it's like a rave and a sauna.
1: What's the name of the business, Amy?
5: Soul Sauna Group.
1: Soul Sauna Group.
2: Hey, Amy, if you sent us a sauna.
1: DJ Will, brought to you by Soul Sauna Group.
2: Yeah, really good.
5: Yeah.
1: I think that sounds pretty good.
2: Amy, would you send us a sauna for official naming rights of the tour?
5: Yeah, absolutely.
2: Buddy, we got an eight-man indoor sauna for the station.
5: Yeah.
2: Bloody hell.
5: Not a tent, but it is on a trailer.
1: It's a tent?
5: No, it's not a tent. It's a trailer.
1: It's on a trailer.
2: It's on a trailer.
5: Yeah.
1: Oh, yeah.
5: Yeah.
2: Sounds pretty good.
1: Good,
2: okay,
1: Amy.
2: Thanks, Amy. That's pretty good.
1: Got a text here. James said, hello, this is a sponsorship application. My name is James. That's really all I have to say.
2: It's just brought to you by James.
1: I don't have any skills or anything to promote, but yeah, I'd like to sponsor you, Will, for $0.
2: Let's go to Kobe here now. Kobe, you'd like to sponsor the tour?
6: Yeah, I'd love to. I don't have a business directly, but I'd love to put my name to it. I think Amy's offer is probably the best one there, but...
2: Yeah, the sauna sounds...
1: Nice bit of objectivity from you, Kobe, given that you're putting your hat in the ring. So it'd be Will's National DJ...
6: Name to it. I think Amy's offer is probably the best one there, but...
2: Yeah, the sauna sounds...
1: Nice bit of objectivity from you, Kobe, given that you're putting your hat in the ring. So it'd be Will's National DJ Tour brought to you by Kobe.
6: Kobe Smith, yeah.
2: Full

0: confirming that you're going to bring a sauna on a trailer to the station, and the whole team's going to have maybe a bit of a sauna before a gig?
1: Yeah, we can do that.
2: I mean, there might be a few HR issues with the team having a sauna.
3: That's a couple of flags popping up for me.
0: Are we crossing lines there?
2: I reckon.
0: All right, don't join me. Whatever. All right, so
2: Hang on. So, Amy, we can't keep the sauna though, right? You just drop it off for a little bit.
1: Yeah. You can come to the location.
0: Okay. Oh, we'd prefer it if you brought it to us.
2: Yeah. So it's Will's National DJ Tour brought to you by the Soul Sauna Group.
0: Because, Amy, we've got a gig at a cafe on Wednesday morning, which I know you're really excited about, Will. I reckon we get the sauna down there.
1: Yeah, this Wednesday.
0: Yeah, is that? I mean,
2: if
0: you want to sponsor the tour, I think it's better.
2: Oh, yeah, sauna out the front.
1: Done.
0: Amy, yeah. I'm going to pass you over to the producers. Cop it, producers.
2: Wow, no, it's done. Lock it in. Okay.
0: You guys organise the permits. Amazing. Will, say the sponsor.
2: The National DJ Tour brought to you by Soul Sauna Group.
4: DJ Will.
2: Does sound good. Group sounds good. Group sounds good.
0: And look at you going back to your roots, because all you've done in the last 6 years is DJ sauna gigs. It's come full circle.

0: our faves on this show, founder of Cheek Media and co-host of Big Small Talk, the podcast, joins us with some big news. Hannah, welcome.
1: Thank you for the applause, guys. I need that endorsement. That's two votes, but you don't live anywhere near me, so it's such fortunate, guys. Thanks for having me. Yes, this week it has been announced that I'll be running in the federal seat of Grainler at the next election, federal election, and that is the Prime Minister Anthony Albanese seat. So I'm going to stand as an independent, yes.
0: Wow, taking on the big dog. This is your shot at the king. Don't they say you only get one shot at the king? This is it. Was this deliberate? Do you live in that electorate, or were you like, I'm going to move so I can take on the big dog?
1: I live in that electorate. I was actually born in this electorate. I was born here.
0: Oh, right.
1: I've been saying it all week. I was born in this electorate in 1998, and at that time, Albo had already been in the job for 2 years.
0: Wow.
1: Yes. He's been there. He's been the local member for 30 years here. And my whole point really with this, guys, is like, 30 years ago when I was not born because I'm 28, Gen Z reference there, I think his views were a lot closer to mine are now. I think this is a really progressive area that cares deeply, and I just don't think that right now our local representative actually reflects our values.
2: Whoa. What's the main, if you had to distill it down to one change that's happened over the last 30 years that has moved you to the point where you now want to go up against Albo, what would be the one thing that you'd focus on?
1: Can I actually do a quick three acronym? I've been saying this, the three G's. The gas tax, gambling reform, and Gaza. Those are my three G's for this area, as really core policy areas that I think the Prime Minister has failed on. And I think this area expects better, and I think Australians expect better.
2: Do you want to be Prime Minister, Hannah?
1: Look, no, running as independent, I mean, I think that clearly states that it's not really on a party platform. I don't want to be associated with a party line. I just want to have better community representation for this area. When I was 10 years old, I did want to be the Prime Minister, but I think actually, you know, as every normal 10-year-old does after going to Canberra for the first time, but I think that now, like, the sort of ecosystem I exist in on socials is a really noisy place about politics, and I'm really passionate about going, okay, let's get off the internet and back in person and work out how we actually make this system better rather than just becoming cynical about it. Mm. So very passionate about independent politics and better community representation. And I think a lot of Australians need some motivation and energy right now to expect better from our local area reps, and I think that the parties need a challenge. I think the system's very broken at the moment.
0: Mm. Hannah, you are one of a kind. Like, when I was 28, if I didn't like... First of all, I probably didn't know who my local representative was. And then second of all, the AEC probably still had me my postal address at my parents' house. And then third of all, never would I have been like, well, I don't like them and these are my values and now I'm going to try and challenge them as an independent. Like, it's pretty extraordinary stuff. So bravo. I've got to say, like, I applaud you. I really do. Now, here's the but.
1: Go on.
0: So I'm a left-leaning voter. It will surprise many of our listeners to know that. I just think that, like, given the two-party preferred system that we run, like, there's only so much that you can do within the Labor Party right now. And we've got to, people like Albo, and obviously politics here is not, as I'm sure you know, because you know politics way better than I do, but it's not just about your policies. It's a popularity contest. He's won the popularity contest, and we've got a really good thing going on right now. And I don't want to remind you, but, like, before him, there was a really not very good thing going on. And it went for a very, very long time. And there was not a lot of consideration or stuff. So I want people like you and people like Albo to be working together.
1: I love talking about this. What I was advocating for really loudly before the last federal election was I really wanted a minority government where you've got independents and Greens working with Labor to kind of form a more progressive government. Mm. I also think there's a big issue with the left and right lines. One of the reasons I love the gas tax conversation is because the actual most likely voters to support a tax on gas exports are One Nation voters and Greens voters. There are a lot of issues in Australian politics right now that go beyond left versus right. Right now, One Nation is having a surge, which proves that like no seat in politics is safe. But what that also means, I think, is that people get really scared when someone like me challenges Labor because they say you should just be focusing on the loudest, most extreme noise. And right now, for a lot of people, that's One Nation.
0: Yeah, I see what you mean.
1: But from my perspective, the rise of One Nation is because people from all sides of politics are so disappointed by the major parties that they're looking anywhere, anywhere to try and kind of exert that frustration and send a signal. What we're watching between One Nation and Labor is a race to the bottom. We're just watching this like absolute tornado where Albo, I feel, is chasing Pauline Hanson to kind of recuperate. And I don't want that for Australians. I want a better contest of ideas where more people like David Pocock stand up, get beyond left versus right and say, let's talk about the issues beyond ideology.
0: Yeah, yeah.
1: And independents, I think, standing up in their communities actually offer better conversation at a local level that is better for democracy. So I get what you're saying, but we're not the US. In the US, you have to pick on your ballot between, you know, Trump and Kamala Harris. And that means that independents and Greens and other minor parties, they don't stand a chance because in that environment, your vote doesn't flow on. We have this amazing democracy with preferential voting, which means that you can actually articulate a more sophisticated view of your politics than just Labor or Liberal, which is why this country is so great. I'm like very patriotic about our system. So I think that me standing is not the left cannibalizing itself. Like, I get the comment, but I think that's ignoring that Labor have also facilitated One Nation's rise.
0: I couldn't agree more, Hannah. But look, what you don't know about this show is that we like to play a little bit of hardball too. So right up next, we're going to get all these sales on you. Hard questions. I actually think you might be making the wrong call.
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0: Replace your Z's with W's. It's Will and Woody keeping you up.
1: Founder of Cheek Media, Hannah Ferguson, co-host of Big Small Talk podcast, joins us again on Will and Woody. She's got some huge news that she will be challenging for her seat that she runs, that she lives in, for the lower house, running for the seat of Graindler, which is currently, and it has been, Woods since 1996, Anthony Albanese's seat. The current
2: Shot at the king.
1: The current prime minister. It's funny you brought up David Pocock. I think Poey's doing so much good stuff in the Senate because he has more ability in the Senate. If you went in the Senate, you have such a great voice. Like, you could really impact this sort of stuff.
3: Do you know that in New South Wales and Victoria, like, we're big states, right? So in New South Wales, to win a Senate spot, you need 720,000 votes.
2: Wow.
3: Do you know that costs about $10 million to run a good campaign? You need like 15,000 volunteers. I've looked at all the statistics
2: so
3: on
2: you,
3: that.
2: You
3: the
2: about
3: system
2: it.
3: At a Senate level is not set up for the success of independents in big states. It works in Tasmania and the ACT because they've got smaller populations.
1: It's not
3: the reason I've chosen otherwise. This is just more me saying, I don't think resources like that should be committed to political campaigns. I want to really serve my local community and I don't feel they're being represented. But the other thing I'd say about independent politics is that the best bit about it is that you get to agitate and disrupt on particular issues that are eventually adopted by the major parties. And yeah, they claim those as wins, but think about the great things that they're advocating for right now. So Monique Ryan on HECS indexation. She's a massive independent in Victoria. Helen Haynes, the independent in Victoria as well, for the seat of Indi. She's the reason with David Pocock that paid prac for uni students in allied health has just got through. Yes, Labor Party's introduced it because of
1: they were well lobbied.
3: I get you. I understand. I think it's really important to be frank that there are limitations, but I also think there's a really new, exciting idea that we can socialise in Australian society that we need to disrupt and flip this system that's not serving us as well. But I understand that this is what I'm going to hear a lot of, and I love talking about it too.
1: Oh, good.
3: So, like, I think that there's a really important message to be sent about politicians genuinely understanding it's a privilege to serve and to be reminded that they have to fight for the communities that they want to represent and they have to be better. And I think that there are a lot of different theories of change out there, and I understand people might disagree with what I'm doing, but I think it's really important that we step up and expect better and stop becoming cynical and resigned to the way things are.
2: Cheek Media and Big Small Talk, the podcast. What is the future of that with you now obviously spending more of your time in politics?
3: Yeah, so we're hoping that we'll find someone to replace me on the podcast so that I can campaign full time for hopefully 3 to 6 months before the election.
2: Yeah.
3: And for Cheek, there's a team of 4 other people now, including 3 journalists there to take over editorial work so that I can step out. And there's obviously a conflict of interest with me doing both. It's tough stuff. Also, you know, I've always been subjective in my views and what I do. Like, I don't think it actually changes the voice of what I do and what I speak about. But every piece of content I put out has a disclaimer on it moving forward. And it already has had disclaimers on it that I'm intending to run as an independent, and I'll just step away from the business at some point next year as well to campaign full time. But it's a big decision, and it's not something that I take lightly. And I think the hardest part for me is a lot of people have been saying, you know, is it a publicity stunt? I don't know why anyone would do anything like this for that. Like, it is genuinely something I take incredibly serious, and I don't do things by halves. So I think this is a big step, but I want to make sure that both businesses and media platforms continue to thrive long beyond me as well.
1: I think you should stay in touch with Cheek Media, and then just, you know, when I'm on Cheek, you know, if there's ever a piece published by Cheek that's like, oh, geez, Hannah Ferguson, what a great PM. You know, have a little bit of a stink about it, won't it?
3: I hope they're critiquing me. I hope they're saying she's doing a shit job. Like,
1: hey, Hannah, do you think that is part of the reason that you're doing this to inspire other young women to get into politics?
3: I hope so. I hope that I think the act of running is winning. I think anyone who puts their hand up and throws their hat in the ring and has a crack, I think that's a hopeful act. Mm. Even if their politics I completely disagree with, I just think it's a brave thing for people to do. And I know that I might, you know, change my mind in a few years if it's awful and the media is horrible and it'll be really challenging. But I think it's also important to show that, like, we need to start asking ourselves, you know, what's holding us back from trying to do good in the world and to, like, have a bias for action.
1: I think
3: as well,
1: you can really hear that sentiment underneath all of this, which is really beautiful. So, and it's inspiring, which is what you want, which is great.
3: I'm going to win you over.
1: I know you've won me. You've won me.
3: No, I am.
1: We love you, Hannah. Thanks for coming
3: on.
1: Love
3: you guys. Thanks for having me. Bye.
1: Thank you.

0: 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Hot 100.
1: Up here at Charles Darwin University, open days are different. On Saturday, August 8th, you can discover a big future that doesn't need a big move. Even Dr. Carl's coming for a live Q&A. Say hi, Dr. Carl.
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0: to the Woody. You're either up early, up late, or maybe you're still out.
1: Bloody oath. Maybe you're heading to kick-ons right now. You're in the cab, you're in a car share, or maybe you've got a Dezo driver, heading towards kick-ons, and you're probably thinking to yourself, ooh, it's a cute boy that I'm interested in, but I just don't know how to talk to that cute boy. Well, listen to us right now because we're going to have some sparkling banter and conversation and just bring it up with those cute boys like you thought of it yourself.
0: Yep.
1: That's our gift to you.
0: Yep. I don't want to be involved in that.
1: Okay. That's just advice from Uncle Woody here.
0: Oh, don't call yourself Uncle Woody. Really, really, really sick. All right. Willie Woody.

0: or up early. It's Will and Woody keeping you up.
1: The National DJ Tour kicks off tonight in under 14 soccer training. More on that after the quiz. Right now, though, Woods.
2: Will's Reddit.
3: Beware of the barbit creeps.
1: It is the best of the internet, according to me. I've got a story I've been trying to get to for a long time.
4: Well, let's go.
1: Nah, it's been trumped by my favourite story of all time.
4: Huge.
1: On Reddit.
4: Huge.
1: So, there's 118,000 upvotes, this story. It's actually
4: is that good
1: it's
4: on Reddit?
1: Amazing.
4: Okay.
1: Yep. Never get over 100,000 upvotes.
4: Whoa.
1: Yeah. We're discerning. We're discerning on Reddit.
4: Yeah.
1: We don't just like willy-nilly.
4: I like how you call it we go. So, now. It's we. Anyway, go on.
1: So, a Japanese boy noticed that his butterflies seemed to recognize him. So, he spent two years, he's 11 years old, he spent 2 years designing an experiment and proved that the metamorphosis, so when a caterpillar turns into a butterfly, it's called does not erase memories formed during the caterpillar stage. Proved it himself.
4: Get out.
1: Yeah, now click on the story. I put it on your show planner so you can see how cute he is.
4: Oh, he's adorable.
1: Isn't that just
4: and he's surrounded by butterflies.
1: He's butterflies.
4: Who can recognize
1: who
4: him from when they were caterpillars.
1: From when they were caterpillars.
4: That is phenomenal.
1: Isn't that amazing? So he did this and he was wow, this is a thing. I think we can get into it. I don't know how he did it, but he put it online and then it found out that it had already been an experiment which is done in the US, but like with like a university over the course of 10 years. He did it in like his backyard. So cool. So cute.
4: He's 10.
1: So there you go, guys. If you see a caterpillar and you offend it, it will remember that all the way through to when it's a butterfly. Now.
4: Oh my God, it's memories are passed on through genetic memory.
1: Yes. They genetically remember things, butterflies.
4: That's unbelievable. That's
1: Isn't that
4: the best
1: incredible?
4: Story I've ever heard in my life.
1: From an 11-year-old boy, he was like, hang on a second, my butterfly seems to recognize me.
4: At what point can we just, as a world and a society, just give him $1 million now and just go, like, do something else?
5: Yeah.
4: Do you know, like...
1: Oh, I think that would corrupt him. Oh, not like Justin Bieber.
4: That's good. Good discussion anyway.
0: It's Will and Woody. Everybody.

0: 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It's Will and Woody.
1: Will and Woody!
0: Who needs real friends when you have these two? 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
1: Can't sleep? 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
2: Tonight, the DJ Will national tour kicks off. It is national. Very happy about that, Woods. Can confirm.
3: Oh, yeah, baby. As your best mate, I was worried about you. You had this passion for DJing. You love DJing. I mean, God, you put DJ decks in your kitchen. You sacrificed an entire shelf in your kitchen for DJ decks, but you're busy with kids. So as your best mate and your DJ manager, I have organised for you a DJ national tour. And Struth Almighty, I mean, we have got a week. Tonight, it all kicks off at an under-14 girls soccer training. You, in the rain, on the sidelines, getting the girls up and about. That's happening tonight. If you can't make it, which is almost everyone outside of those girls that are in the team.
2: Well, we can't tell anyone where it is.
3: Yeah, that is true. I didn't actually know that when I booked it, but that is true.
2: I feel like that would have been obvious for most managers.
3: Not for this guy.
2: You can't tell on radio where an under-14 girls soccer team is.
3: Like, I got told that a lot. Anyway.
2: That's first gig.
3: That's the first. So that's happening tonight. We're going to cover everything from that gig on tomorrow's show. Wednesday morning, you've got a gig at the local cafe around the corner, 6 a.m. Actually, can you get there at 5:45?
2: No.
3: Sound check.
2: No.
3: We'll talk about that.
2: Can you sound check beforehand?
3: Me?
2: Yeah, well, you're the manager.
3: Don't know how. So that's happening on Wednesday, and then on Saturday,
2: I still don't know what you do.
3: I'm literally talking about what I've organised, this incredible tour, and these T-shirts. DJ Will T-shirts.
2: Darcy organised them. Sexy Darcy.
3: With Together. Kind of.
4: DJ Will.
3: Kind of. I feel like we worked on that together, sexy.
5: Yeah, no, collaborative effort.
3: Boom. I gave him the credit card. Our credit card. Then we finish off the DJ tour this weekend, Saturday in Townsville, Club 237. It's the Snake Pit. It's going to get sweaty. But Will, just while you're continuing to question me, I also organised some billboards for you.
2: A billboard.
3: No, there's five.
2: There are five. Five,
3: yes.
2: And wow.
3: They're rotating. How long are they rotating for, sexy?
5: They're actually on for the week.
3: Whole week.
2: Whole week.
3: Yeah, mate. Five billboards.
2: Wow. Thanks to us.
3: All great locations.
5: That's all Woody.
3: Thank you. It's definitely not, but thank you. Anyway, I thought I'd take you into the city.
2: Yeah, you did. Yeah,
3: a couple of nights ago.
2: I was impressed.
3: Thank you.
2: Well, you haven't done anything worthy so far.
3: This was a huge moment.
2: This was big, though. I felt good about this. This is nice.
3: Everyone's talking about you now. I walked into the middle of the city. Things got a little bit strange when I put a blindfold on you in the middle of the city. Just people just sort of like giving curious looks as to, you know, is this a man kidnapping another man? But then I revealed to you the billboard, which couldn't have been in a better position.
6: DJ Will, got a surprise for you. I need you to put that on. It's about to get sexy. You're going to feel really bad about saying I'm a bad manager after this, by the way.
5: Do you want to keep the blindfold on me for the road crossing?
6: Yeah. Keep it on.
5: Sure about that?
6: Yep. Wow, getting a lot of looks. Oh, gosh. Almost hit by a bus. All right. So, Will, take your blindfold off. Your best manager in the world.
3: Oh! Look at you. Yes! Everyone, DJ Will. DJ Will. It's him. It's this guy, yes! Oh. DJ Will!
6: That was our entire marketing budget just then.
5: It was like 10 seconds.
6: Came out of our joint credit card. The best part of this, though, is that we get 50% off. If you can just look down the camera here and say, massive thanks to Ooh Media and QMS.
2: DJ Will loves Ooh Media and QMS. Let's
3: go. Ah, perfect. Everyone's talking about it. They went bananas. When they were like, oh my God, that's the guy that's on the billboard. A celebrity is like in our presence. Went bananas. Anyway, let's go to a song because up next, Will. That was obviously a huge success.
2: It was a nice feeling. I think the T-shirts look good as well that we've organised, but we can't sell them on the website.
3: We've got boxes of them, but I just don't know how to update the website. But look, get along to willandwoody.com and just bookmark it.
2: I don't think, bookmark the website.
3: Bookmark it and then I'm gonna figure it out. Anyway, up next, gig one.
2: How much
3: tonight.
2: Money have we spent so far?
3: It's hard to put a figure on it when you haven't counted, but it's a lot. Up next, we're going to be speaking to one of the girls who you'll be performing for tonight at under 14 soccer training. They're pumped. I'm pumped. It's Mia. Is she the captain? We'll find out. It's Will and Woody.

0: Are you coming in or what?
1: Up late or up early? It's Will and Woody keeping you up.
2: Tonight is the night. The DJ Will National Tour kicks off. It is all thanks to Soul Sauna Group.
3: Bloody oath. Bloody oath. We might be slipping in a pop-up sauna gig, by the way. I can't believe I'm saying that. I used to be anti-sauna gigs, but now that it's a sponsor, who knows? Watch this space. Tonight, though, I can confirm, Will, you are DJing at an under-14 soccer girls training session. And I just thought, to get you excited, I don't want you to get nervous. I don't want you to get nervous.
2: Not nervous.
3: But I've got... You seem a bit nervous.
2: Do I seem nervous?
3: You do.
2: I think this is more...
3: It's your first gig for 15 years
2: disgust.
3: Outside of... Okay, I might have misread the emotions. We've got one of the girls who is going to be at soccer training and witnessing the first gig of DJ Will. It's Mia. Hi, Mia.
4: Hi.
2: Hi, Mia.
4: How are you?
3: He's nervous. I'm fantastic, though, Mia. How's the feel amongst the girls about DJ Will coming down tonight?
4: We're so pumped. Ever since we heard the news, we've been undefeated.
3: You're kidding.
2: Oh, wow.
3: Wow. So it's already had an impact. That's extraordinary. What's the vibe that you and the girls are looking for tonight at your training session?
4: Well, definitely we need to be pumped up. We've got to have some energy. A lot of excitement's going around.
3: Okay, excitement, cool. Feeling pumped. Will definitely brings that.
2: So, Mia, I've been talking to the producers. They were asking me to put some pop music on my USBs, but I've kind of loaded it up. Just let me know if you know any of these guys. Fortet, Session Victim, Robbie Doherty, Logic 1000. Just shout out if you know any of them.
4: What if I don't know any of them?
3: That's fine. That's absolutely fine because Will plays to his crowd and he won't be playing that crap. Mia,
2: what do you want to hear?
3: He loves it. He loves song requests as well. It's something that Will just loves to hear about, instant feedback. What's a song that you really want to hear, Mia, tonight?
4: I wouldn't tell Michelangelo how to draw, Dive by Olivia Dean.
2: Ooh.
3: Yeah.
2: Beautiful, beautiful track.
3: Would you get that? Is that on your USB, this one?
2: Currently, no. And I've kind of loaded the music now, so, you know. And as she said, you wouldn't tell Michelangelo how to draw.
3: I think Michelangelo loved feedback about whatever he was doing.
2: He did.
3: Mia, can I just confirm as well? Sorry, this is just from a manager perspective. We spoke to your coach, Ari, just about a couple of snacks maybe. Are they?
4: Oh, definitely. Totally we've got them all organised.
3: That's great. What are we talking?
4: We have a sausage sizzle. Oh. We've definitely got lollies for the energy.
3: Awesome, awesome, awesome.
4: Some drinks. It'll be good.
3: Oh, that's great. Outstanding.
2: Not for you, though. You'll obviously be working, handing out the flyers and whatnot. Yes. That'll be for me. That's my rider. I think that's called for the performer.
3: You can't have the whole sausage sizzle.
2: For the performer.
3: You can't have the whole sausage
2: That's sizzle. On my rider, whole sausage sizzle. I'm glad you communicated it. You're not having any snacks, mate. You're working. Need I remind you?
3: I will be.
2: You'd be on the phone to the T-shirt company that you've organised 250 T-shirts for, but not a link on the website. Now, we shouldn't be doing this in front of Mia, but...
3: Sorry, Mia. We'll bring the vibes tonight. Sorry, we've started fighting. Do you reckon the girls would want to buy T-shirts, by the way?
4: 100%. We'd love to rock the merch.
3: Okay. Parents come with money?
4: Yeah, of course. We have a whole fan club waiting for you.
3: Amazing.
2: Wow.
3: That is
2: this
3: amazing.
2: Is sounding better and better.
3: Bloody oath, mate.
2: This is sounding great.
3: And so, Mia, so Will, are you worried about rain tonight at all at your training?
4: Weather might not be the best, but it'll be like that. We've all got it. It'll be good.
2: But you're kicking the balls on the field. My equipment will need to be undercover. Is there an undercover area?
4: I think you are undercover.

0: great.
1: Oh, I haven't seen the setup myself.
2: Well, why do you seem surprised? Like you just found that out. I told you to organise this.
3: I didn't need to because Mia sorted it out. And Mia, you...
2: Mate, come on.
3: You train regardless of rain? Like you're happy to continue on?
1: 100%. We love a challenge.
3: Bloody oath. That's awesome, Mia. Okay.
2: I'm reading here that you're running some drills with the girls. Is that right, Woods?
3: Really? Am I running...
1: I hope you're prepared.
3: This is the first time finding out about this, Mia, but bloody oath. I'm pumped. No worries. Whatever to get the deal across the line.
2: What deal? They're not giving us any money. Are you paying for me, Mia?
1: Maybe my dad is. I don't think I am.
3: Yeah. And thank you to Mia's dad.
4: You know the saying, where there's a Will, there's a Woody. Hang on, I don't think I got that quite right.
5: Will and Woody driving you home.
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0: snores with laughs. It's Will and Woody keeping you up.
1: My wife, Will, has been laughing at me a lot because of something I did on a run.
2: Oh, yeah.
1: She thinks it's incredibly embarrassing.
2: Okay.
1: You're a runner.
2: Yep.
1: You run?
2: Yep.
1: Okay, I think a few members of the team run. We've got Annalisa's a runner. Joe? No, okay. Liv, you're a runner.
3: Yep.
1: Sexy D, you're a runner. Okay, so we've got a few runners.
2: Fresh runner, just sexy D.
1: Canvassing. Sorry, button pusher Tom. Sorry, you were shoving your finger in the air.
2: Early on.
1: Name me, please. I run. Okay, and I'm sure a lot of people listening run,
2: yeah.
1: And there is something that I do.
2: It's having a moment running.
1: Sorry?
2: It's having a moment running.
1: Oh, run clubs.
2: It is. It's having run a moment.
1: Club, yeah.
2: It's having a moment.
1: Absolutely.
2: Yeah.
1: Since, I reckon COVID was the moment.
2: You reckon?
1: That running just took off.
2: I'd love that. If you guys could do some producing and get a graph, when did running take off?
1: But it's
2: time versus runners.
1: But you know, people are going to run clubs and they're like flirting with people at run clubs. It's where they like to meet people.
2: Yeah, no,
1: at these,
2: absolutely.
1: At these run clubs.
2: Yeah, no. Producer right. Leob told me she goes to something called Park Run. And I just said to her, yeah, I run in the park. Turns out park run was actually a thing.
1: You are sounding older and older every single day.
2: Isn't that crazy?
1: It is crazy how old you're getting. Anyway, I do this thing. It's the last, I'm going to say the last couple of 100 meters of my run.
2: Yep.
1: And I've done this for 20 years, going to say, and never thought too much of it.
2: Yep.
1: It was only that my wife, she's
2: out the front of the house.
1: Yeah. She can track my phone.
2: Oh, yeah.
1: So she knows
2: yeah,
1: where I am. So well, she was yeah. like, this will be cute.
2: Yeah.
1: I'll bring the kids out and we can cheer on daddy at the end of his run.
2: Cute.
1: Which I was like, this is adorable. And she saw me doing something. And since that, I've been the laughing stock of the family, but I think it's normal. So,
2: crazy that you've been with, how long have you been with Mim for?
1: 6 years.
2: It's crazy that she doesn't know that there's still a part of your relationship or you that she doesn't know about.
1: Well, yeah, because when was she going to see me at the end of a run? Yeah. It's rare for her to see me at the end of my run.
2: Yeah, well, it's just, I think it's cool. It's still a bit of mystery there is all I'm saying, right?
1: I'm also going to say that if I knew someone was watching, maybe I wouldn't do this thing.
2: No, I know. That's why I'm so interested.
1: Okay. So I'm going to tell you what happened from my wife's perspective. So it's the last 100 meters of the run.
2: Mm-hmm.
1: And she witnesses me putting my hand through some bushes. It was just right hand out and like running my hand like inside a bush and through a bush.
2: Yep.
1: Finished my run, whatever. And then Mim was like, what was that? What were you doing with your hand through the bush there at the end?
2: Yeah.
1: And I was like, oh, it's a classic amongst runners. You get to the last 100 meters and you pretend that the bush is the crowd.
2: Oh.
1: And you put your hand out through the bush and you deliver some high fives
2: really? Because
1: you've won, because you're winning whatever insert event.
2: So much worse than I thought.
1: So I do that every single run I go on.
2: What if there's not a bush?
1: I'll find something, mate. I'll find a fern. I just want to slap something. And then sometimes I'll go hand through bush and I'll couple that with a little fist pump.
2: Like you've won the race.
1: Like I've, and I love it because I imagine that a crowd.
2: Do you sprint at the end of the run?
1: Yeah, hell yeah I do, mate.
2: And is there a bit of commentary that goes on as well?
1: Not loud, but in my head.
2: No, doesn't care about the volume.
1: In my
2: head.
1: What
2: are you saying?
1: There'll be a little bit of he's done it again.
2: Oh my God.
1: This is the fifth world championship. He's done it again and no one can believe it. And you know, like I'll throw in things like, you know, there was the injury 6 months ago. No one thought he'd even get here today.
2: Oh,
1: and here he
2: is.
1: And here he is taking out the title. Now, does anyone...
2: Did you expect, after you told Mim that, what were you expecting from her?
1: So it's funny. When I told her, I didn't think it was a big deal. Because I don't think this is weird.
2: Yeah.
1: I think it's just a normal thing
2: he's
1: to try
2: it.
1: And get
2: he's
1: a little bit
2: race.
1: Of...
2: You're in the backyard. You've kicked a goal by yourself. You're like, oh, he's kicked the goal after the siren. It's that sort of vibe, right?
1: But I don't say it out loud.
2: No.
1: I'm an adult. I'm a 37-year-old man.
2: Yeah.
1: Okay. It's just... What you see, though, is a hand through a bush
2: yep.
1: and then sometimes a fist pump.
2: Yeah, yeah.
1: Now, sure. Have you ever done that?
2: No.
1: Okay. I'm going to go outside. Please tell me one of you guys has done that before.
4: I do something similar, but it's not like I'm not pretending I'm winning a race. It's like, you know, it's kind of satisfying to run past a bush and just grab a handful of like leaves and stuff.
1: Destructive.
2: Feels different,
1: doesn't it? Very destructive.
4: Or like running, like I've got a ring on, so sometimes I'll just like bang it against the fence, like, you know what I mean?
2: It's like a different sort of emotion.
1: Annalise, you're a runner?
3: I'm a track star, yes.
1: Yeah, you are. Have you ever done this? Hand through a bush to celebrate?
3: No, I haven't. And it actually reminded me of when you came and ran with me for my 5K, and yeah. I thought you were pumping me up, but it turns out you were just pumping yourself up.
2: Oh, yeah. That's wonderful that you spoke to Annalise for the entire last kilometre of her race and she couldn't hear you.
1: Well, she had her headphones in. And so you were nodding at me to make me believe that you were listening to me.
3: Yeah, I was.
1: Yeah, that was incredibly rude. Incredibly rude.
2: It's kind of cute, man. I cried after a run recently.
1: Did you? Why?
2: Got a PB.
1: Here we go. I think it's just, to be honest, I think this has become two old men that are looking for any sort of validation. You're getting PBs and I'm making up fake crowds out of bushes.

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2: I reckon it is My Delirium by Lady Hawk. I jammed that.
3: I like that. You jammed that.
1: You're going to be jamming either Sweethearts or the Palms of Spring because you got it right.
2: Oh, awesome.
1: Bravo, Liv. 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Can I try and coax you into singing a few bars of Lady Hawk right now?
2: No way.
1: No way.
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1: We're trying to get everyone dressed up as Jake Weatherald. 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

0: wake up on the floor of your hotel room, a half-eaten burger in one hand. 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

She likes me for me, not because I sing like Pavarotti or because I'm such a hottie. 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
12: Check the tides first. High tide of 6.9 metres at 9.15 a.m. Stop laughing, Sam. Low tide of 1.7 metres at 4 p.m. and another high tide of 6.4 metres at 9.50 p.m. It's going to be mostly cloudy for you Tuesday. Tops of 32 in the city, tops of 33 in the rural area, and tops of 32 in Catherine.
9: The Sam

0: Good morning. Good morning. It's 7:08 here for your Tuesday, the day after a public holiday. How are you feeling, Anthony?
1: I'm feeling fresh as a daisy, ready to get stuck in. I wish it was, some people say I wish it was 4 day weeks every week. I want 6 day weeks. I miss the show.
0: Yeah. Yeah. You know what? I want a 7 day week.
1: After 6:30, we're doing Tight Ass Tuesdays. If you've got a money saving tip, the prize will be, should we tell them now?
0: Yeah.
1: A double pass to the test match. That's right. We've got a double pass to day one of the cricket after 6:30 for Tight Ass Tuesdays.
0: We're also going to be chatting to movie man Cam, very good friend of the show, to give us a bit of a review of the brand new Spider-Man that has just come out. Absolutely smashing it in box office right now. But up next, Anthony, I want to kickstart the show. We sort of use the 5:30 hour as a bit of a safe space.
1: Loosey-goosey.
0: Loosey-goosey. I just want to see what the ruling is behind something that happened to me yesterday, if it's illegal or not.
1: Okay, let's get stuck into it.

0: It's Amy Shark, the biggest dick on Hot 100. You got Sam and Anthony here. Anthony, like we said a little bit earlier, this is quite loosey-goosey, the 5:30 hour.
1: Loosey-goosey, yeah, not to be confused with the loosey-goosey I went to school with. You know, Goosey-er, we called it Goosey for short. But yeah, we just, you know, we like to experiment in this half hour of the show. Yeah, go on, let it out. Have a bit of fun. It's good. Fun, isn't it?
0: Okay, I want to put something out there.
1: Mm-hmm.
0: And I want to just see what I have to do in this situation and what I have done, see if that's illegal.
1: You're asking if it's illegal or not, which is what we usually always do in the 5:30 6 hour. Hey, I did something over the weekend.
0: Is it illegal?
1: Okay. Go on, it's 5:35 now, I was listening.
0: Let me paint the picture. Yesterday, I'm just cleaning my room, having a little tidy up, and I get a notification from Commonwealth Bank. And usually I get quite anxious because I think, oh, what money has been taken out of my bank account now?
1: Yeah.
0: Is it a subscription that I forgot about?
1: Yeah.
0: Have I overdrawn my account?
1: Yeah, you actually weren't paying the secret bill. We have to take out all your money.
0: Everything you own. I go, okay, sweet. No, it was the opposite, Anthony. Someone had paid me money.
1: What?
0: Yes.
1: Who?
0: I have no idea. I have got a bank notification from, I won't say their full name, but it says their full name, the number 93, and then the word mum. So it's obviously somebody paying back their mum. I can only assume for 93, which is like petrol, I'm pretty sure.
1: That was the description? 93 and mum?
0: That was the description.
1: And was it $93 you got paid?
0: No, I got paid $77.
1: Wow, really?
0: Now, in that situation, what would you do? This is loosey goosey. This is safe space.
1: What is there to do? You can't give it back.
0: I suppose there's, you could put it aside. In case somebody contacts you.
1: It's an electronic cash transfer. How do you put that aside?
0: Well, I suppose you could.
1: What I'm trying to do is I'm trying to walk you to the door of keeping the money.
0: Well, here's the thing. I didn't keep the money.
1: What?
0: I spent the money.
1: On what?
0: On my new shelf I built.
1: $73 that to cost for that new shelf?
0: Yeah.
1: Wow. Okay, watch this space.
0: Here's my question. Is that illegal, spending someone else's money?
1: Well, I mean, yes.
0: Is it?
1: Yeah, I'd say so. Probably. I've never had this situation before. Maybe our one silent listener at 5:37 a.m.
0: There's going to be a police officer on a nice shift right now.
1: Yeah, yeah. They're just writing down notes.
0: Yeah. Oh, I've got him.
1: What's his name? Sam Mansfield?
0: No. Sorry. I go by the full legal name, Anthony Warren Johnson.
1: No, it's Lucy Goosey. Hey, after this, if you want to win a pizza party for your whole work crew, then stick around. We'll tell you how you can do that. This is 5. Everybody get up. You're on Hot 100.
0: That's my thing.

0: 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Everybody get up on Hot 100.
1: 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TBDs, TMIs, there's other acronyms I'm assuming they relate to.
2: GYGs?
1: GYGs, yes, Sam. Thank you for jumping in there.
2: Thank you.
1: I assume they all relate to some corporate lingo that I'm not aware of, but you send that in and the winner will score a pizza party for their whole team. Alana and I were broadcasting live at the Darwin Turf Club over the weekend for the Palmerston Sprint Day. We saw a guy come past and he goes, "Oh, yeah, you guys Hot 100. You guys do the crew of the week." I'm like, "Yeah, we do that." And he goes, "Oh, yeah, me and my mates are there down at the fire station." He's a fiery. He's like, "We won it the other week."
2: Nice.
1: It was great. I'm like, "How was it?" It's like, "Oh, mate, 12 pizzas for lunch?
2: Come on.
1: You tell me." And I'm like, "Well, take it smart with me, mate. Come on, I'm actually asking you a question."
2: You spoke to a firefighter like that?
1: Not at all. I said, "Congratulations." I stood up, shook his hand. Thank you for his service. But just seeing the joy that the crew of the week brought to the fireys up here in the top end really warmed my heart.
2: Yeah, and that's what it's all about. You know, warming a few hearts, warming a few hands with the handshakes, warming a few bellies.
1: Yeah, there you go. Nah, well, very quick on the mic today, Sam. That's right. Go register at hot100fm.com.au and make sure you stick around. Something's coming back on our shelves. I'm not happy about it. I'll tell you after this.
3: 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It's Sam and Ant's Showdown on Hot 100. 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

0: Miley Cyrus, Midnight Sky on Hot 100. You got Sam and Ant here. We got a double pass to give away to the first day of the cricket. It's coming to the Top End. First time in 23 years. That's after 6:30.
1: Yeah, we're doing tight ass Tuesdays for that one. We want to hear your money saving tips after 6:30. But there's something that's come back on the shelves in Australia, and it's got me a little bit PO'd. Now, and we all know that lollies, the confectionery lollies, there's some that are only a limited amount of time. They're only on the shelves for a bit. You got to act fast.
0: Yep.
1: Allens have announced that they're bringing back their bananas. Now, do you remember the Allens bananas?
0: It's the best part of a party mix.
1: Oh, okay. Wow. We have a whole new thing to talk about now. You like bananas?
0: Yeah, dude.
1: Are you serious?
0: The bananas are the best part of a party mix.
1: Oh, sorry. You mean those little banana-shaped things of chalk that you get?
0: Yeah.
1: They're disgusting.
0: They're amazing. I love bananas.
1: That tracks, actually, now that I think about it.
0: What, you're a Milk Duds guy?
1: I'm not a Milk Duds guy at all.
0: You're
1: red.
0: A major Milk Duds.
1: Anything red.
0: Oh, yeah. Join the rest of the world.
1: Yeah, because it works.
0: Be a little bit original for
1: because
0: once in your life.
1: Because it works, mate.
0: I bet you be original for once in your life. Extend your palate just beyond red.
1: It's called popular opinion, mate. It's popular
0: for
1: a reason.
0: It's called following the trends, mate. Mm. Okay? Let me guess, you don't like those little Chico babies either?
1: You know, there was a kid at my primary school who really loved Allens bananas as well. The only person I can think of in my life who had affinity with Allens bananas.
0: And guess who he turned out to be?
1: He used to zip tie our bags to the to the fence. And his parents were cousins.
0: Wait, he's probably a billionaire right now, though. Huh? He's probably a billionaire.
1: I'll show you his Instagram. He's not. I'll show you after this. He's doing it. Well, he thinks he's doing well.
0: He's doing it tough.
1: But to the outside,
0: hey,
1: I'll
0: tell you what, us banana fans, we need to stick together, okay? Because the rest of the world, you bloody jock, popular, red-eating people, you know, you always give it tough to us, okay? You never gave us a chance back then, and you never give us a chance now.
1: I'm about to prove my point to that everyone hates bananas, and you're just trying to be cool, and you're trying to be different and avant-garde. Call in right now if you like Allens bananas. 894-11-001. Do you like Allens bananas?
0: It's 5:30.
1: Yeah, call in 894-11-001. If there is a caller who comes in to bat for Allens bananas,
0: I'll give you a double pass to the cricket.
1: No, I'll give you a quadruple pass if you don't call. Just message me.
0: I'll give you a double pass to the cricket if you call.

0: Hi, boys, Run to Paradise. You're in Hot 100. You got Sam and Ant here coming up after 6:30. Some would say it's paradise. The cricket is coming to the Northern Territory.
1: Oh, my God. We are so bloody keen. And we have a double pass to day one of the test match. Now, we're going to be doing tight ass Tuesday to give that away.
0: Yep.
1: If you call in on 894-11001 after 6:30 and give us your money-saving tip, double pass could be yours. We may as well spitball it right now. Should we make it a requirement they have to have their Weathers merch pack outfit to get that double pass, Sam?
0: I think we can, well, for at least the first few, we can give them one.
1: Yeah?
0: We've still got a couple here in the draw.
1: Give them one, you mean the double pass, or what you usually say, I'll give you one to me when I'm annoying you.
0: When I'm about to flog you.
1: Yeah, when I'm about to flog me.
0: I'll give you one.
1: Yeah.
0: No, like one of the kits, the Jack Weatherall kits.
1: Yeah, we do have a few still left
0: still
1: in the office.
0: I reckon the first few that call up, we can give them a kit. And then after that, once
1: we'll
0: we run out.
1: We'll give them one after that.
0: Yeah, then we'll give them one after that.
1: And
0: if
1: we'll flog
0: if
1: them.
0: They don't have one. No.
1: Okay, gotcha. All right, so we'll start off. We'll provide them a kit.
0: Yep.
1: And maybe for the last few, you got to have your weather.
0: And if they don't, then we'll give them one.
1: Yeah, sweet. Then we'll flog you. Perfect. Hey, after 6 o'clock, we also have movie man Cam.
0: Yes.
1: Cam was our movie expert when we used to work down in Goulburn. And now he's going to give us the rundown of the new Spider-Man film. This guy is an encyclopedia of movie knowledge. But right up to 6 o'clock, we do have trivia tonight at Sweethearts at 7 p.m. And Sam, I'm about to give you both barrels after 6 o'clock.
0: Why?
1: You'll find out after six.
0: Oh, my God.
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9: Hi there, I'm Louise Nielsen. A code yellow is still in place this week at Royal Darwin Hospital and Palmerston Regional Hospital. It's the sixth code yellow for Darwin Hospital so far this year due to a high volume of presentations to the emergency department. The Territory Opposition is set to release a 26-page document today looking at how to reform the health system and address growing pressures. Locals are being urged to go to Palmerston Urgent Care Clinic and the new Darwin Urgent Care Clinic for same-day non-life-threatening medical issues that can't wait for a regular doctor's appointment. Meantime, it's been revealed people who have passed away are still being booked in for surgery in NT public hospitals. The ABC reports the digital system Acacia is no longer being used by Royal Darwin Hospital's emergency department because of its failings. The Australian Medical Association is calling for the IT health system to be stripped of its clinical information functions. NT police are investigating the death of a 39-year-old woman at Liania, believed to be the result of a medical incident. It's believed a man known to the woman was walking with her on a footpath when she ran out of breath and lost consciousness after midnight on Monday. The man commenced CPR but was unable to revive her, causing him to run to a nearby shopping centre and contact police. And Orange Sky is shining a light on loneliness and social isolation of those sleeping rough during National Homelessness Week. New research shows almost one in three Australians have walked past someone experiencing homelessness without acknowledging them. Co-founder Nick Marchese says a simple conversation can make a real difference.
10: What we hear week after week is that sometimes the only conversation people doing it tough have is when the washing is on. So by recognising and acknowledging people can have a massive impact on people who are doing it tough, feeling like they are a part of the community.
9: Orange Sky offers four laundry services across Darwin and one in Palmerston.
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11: Morning, I'm Britt Aylin. The Albanese government will fund an additional 50 places for future med students in a bid to boost the number of GPs across the nation. They'll be offered at eight universities from 2028. Canberra says the $30 million investment is aimed at addressing GP shortages in rural and outer metropolitan communities. An investigation is underway into the death of a worker at a Hunter Valley coal mine yesterday. Mining operations have been suspended at the site. More Australians are experiencing homelessness than ever before, with the Salvation Army warning of a national crisis. Almost 290,000 people sought help from the Salvo's homelessness services over the past year, with 169,000 households on public wait lists for homes. And over in Europe, the Rhine is at a record low level in parts of Germany and the Netherlands as the region continues to swelter through heatwave conditions. Other European rivers, including the Po and the Danube, are also experiencing record lows. The severe weather is expected to continue for at least another week. In sport, Matt King is set to be announced as the new New South Wales coach. The former Storm and Bunnies winger expected to ink a two-year deal after Laurie Daly stood down yesterday. Switching codes, the Tasmania Devils have signed another big name, with Nigel Lappin to come on board as the club's new head of development. And Sam Mitchell has inked a contract extension at Hawthorn, meaning he'll be sticking with the Hawks as their coach until the end of 2030. That is the latest in news and sport.
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12: 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Accident breakdown, a major delay. Free roadworks continuing today. Trail Road, Perrin Drive. 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
1: Checking the tides first. High tide of 6.9 metres at 9.15 a.m. Low tide of 1.7 metres at 4 p.m. And another high tide of 6.4 metres at 9.50 p.m. It is mostly cloudy for your Tuesday. Tops of 32 in the city, tops of 33 in the rural area, and tops of 32 in Katherine.
3: 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Got a real
0: good feeling. Good morning. Good morning. It's Sam and Ant here for your Tuesday. Kickstarting your week off after a long weekend. How good is a four-day work week?
1: Yeah, it's all right. I tell you what's really nice, the first day of the week being Tight Ass Tuesdays. That is right. We're doing Tight Ass Tuesdays up to 6.30, giving you a chance to score a double pass to the first day of the test match.
0: Yeah, we've got a whole bunch of these to give away. This is the very first one. You can be a part of the Jake Weatherold Army. Before that, we do have movie man Cam, very good friend of the show. He's going to be joining us to talk about, give us his in-depth review of the brand new Spider-Man movie.
1: You sound like a Spider-Man fan when you're saying that. But right after this, do have trivia tonight at Sweethearts, 7 p.m. If you guys want to hear me give both barrels to Sam, then stick around because I've still got gripes from last week.

0: It's the Chili Peppers, Scar Tissue on Hot 100. You got Sam and Ann here.
1: We are trying to really spread the word for our Jake Weatherald idea. We want everyone dressed up as Jake Weatherald for the test match when it comes up to Darwin. And we've been soliciting this idea at our trivia night at Sweethearts. It's on tonight from 7 p.m. Book your bloody tables. Come on down. Last week on the show, we came up with an idea to dress up as Jake Weatherald to really get, for our trivia night, to get the idea out there. This is what we have planned. Let's dress up as Jake Weatherald to our trivia, wearing the Darwin Cricket Club fit, bald cap, sleeve tat, and earring.
0: Yeah.
1: I was shocked to see Sam dressed in his normal garb.
0: In no civvies.
1: What's that? Is that hair?
0: Miss civvies.
1: Jake Weatherald doesn't have hair. Yep, that's right.
2: Sam, still going on about it.
1: Sam betrayed me. People are saying
2: like
1: that he's
2: like
1: making
2: a week later.
1: He's making Judas look like a golden retriever. The betrayal.
2: What?
1: The Judas betrayed Jesus, and I'm trying to say that a golden retriever is very loyal. Your act makes Judas look like a loyal golden retriever.
2: Okay, you've lost me a little bit here.
1: Yeah, I can see. Keep up with me. It's okay. I was thinking about doing it tonight. I knew that would really piss off. So I think you and I agree, Sam, that we owe it to ourselves and to the top end to really promote this idea as much as we can.
0: We
1: want Cricket Australia to look at us at TIO Stadium, look at the crowd and say, wow, everyone's dressed up as the first Darwin-born and bred test cricketer. That's Jack how the top end does it. How good is the top end this time of year? Mm. Let's bring back test matches more frequently.
0: Yep.
1: It all starts at the trivia nights. It all starts as us dressing up as Jake Weatherald at the trivia nights. Would you agree?
0: I would say it's definitely started somewhere else, but it helps promote itself at the trivia nights.
1: It does help.
0: Yeah.
1: Now, I'm ready to be hurt again.
0: Okay.
1: I'm ready to love again.
0: And you know what? That's why I love you, mate. Because you get knocked down and what do?
1: Dress up as Jake Weatherald again tonight, at 7 p.m. at Sweethearts.
0: You get right back up.
1: Is that a confirmation?
0: I'm going to need something from you.
1: What?
0: Okay. I'm going to need a reminder.
1: A reminder?
0: Yep. Just a text message.
1: Okay.
0: A message, a dove.
1: Set,
0: whatever it may be.
1: Set an alarm right now for 5:30 p.m.
0: I'm not going to do that.
1: Do it.
0: I'm not going to do that. And I'm just going to need my best friend and part-time lover, Anthony Johnson, to send me a message.
1: In a past life. If you're listening right now, come on down to our trivia tonight, 7 p.m. at Sweethearts. You won't regret it. And make sure you stick around. We have one of the biggest prizes we've had on offer at Hot 100, at least since I've been here. We'll tell you about it after this.

0: Olivia Dean on Hot 100, Rein Me In. You got Sam and Ant here, and we are doing arguably the biggest giveaway definitely I've ever been a part of. It's called Steal My Standby.
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0: Major Lazer,
3: Zara Larsson, and more, including Major Lazer. 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
0: It is, it's the trip of a lifetime, and you don't want to miss this one. 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
3: 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And from there, you have 30 minutes to call us back once you hear your name to join the standby list. Failure to do so, well, we'll keep the phone lines open and someone else could steal your standby. Now, you've got to be older
0: than... That's where the name come from.
3: You're catching on.
0: Oh.
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0: Okay. Mm-hmm. All right, perfect. So we're kicking things off at 8 o'clock.
3: Yeah, that's right. 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You could be scoring this amazing prize.
0: We got Movie Man Cam joining us up next, though. Talk about the brand new Spider-Man movie, Brand New Day. He's going to give us his in-depth review. Make sure you stick around. You're on up.
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0: And it is one of the most highly anticipated movies. It was released last week, Anthony. We're giving away in-season passes for a fortnight. They were going off like hotcakes. It is the brand new Spider-Man movie.
1: Hi, my name is Peter Parker. I have something to tell you that's going to sound crazy. But it's the truth.
2: You're the Spider-Man.
0: Spider-Man Brand New Day, absolutely insane. And to give us an in-depth review is great friend of the show, Movie Man Cam. Movie Man Cam, good morning, mate.
3: Good morning, guys. It's been so long.
0: I know. We haven't had a movie of this caliber to get you on, so I'm so excited this has come out so we can hang out again. How have you been?
3: I've been pretty well. I've been missing you guys, but I've been doing all right.
4: We miss you too, Cam. We're very happy to be chatting to you. Now, Sam's been making these claims saying this is the best Spider-Man yet. What are your thoughts on that?
3: I think when you got Across the Spider-Verse out, I can't say that this one can quite reach that statement, but it is pretty good. It is a lot of fun.
0: I'm talking non-cartoon.
3: Okay, well then, I think it's still probably Spider-Man 2.
0: You've obviously seen it now, mate. What do you think? Give us that sort of that Movie Man Cam in-depth review.
3: I thought it was pretty good. I think the cast, the returning and the new ones, just are these characters. I think Tom Holland has definitely made himself the definitive Spider-Man. I think that is definitely a growth within his character. The film itself, it has a little bit more of a mature theme. It doesn't feel like, oh, it's him in high school anymore. It's definitely him in the real world, which I think is the right move for this character. And I have to say, I think this is probably the best web-slinging that the live-action films have done. It might be a hot take to say, but I think they've definitely added a bit more of a, with the action, a bit more of a flavor and a bit more of a different aesthetic that I think builds upon the last trilogy, but still maintains a uniqueness going forward, or hopefully going forward.
4: You're coming out of the gates with some fiery hot takes here. Now, so obviously, do you think it's going to be the best, while it might not be your personal favourite, is it going to be the best performing financially Spider-Man movie, do you reckon?
3: Oh, I think so, because, as you guys know, but your viewers might not know, I work at my local cinema, and the Thursday night opening night, we hit 191, which for just for that night session alone, which for the past 6 years, it's been a long time since we've hit that on an opening night. Mm. So we were definitely happy with that. And I think that it's going to just continuously be popular, and because people just love this character and for the right reason. Spider-Man's awesome.
0: Spider-Man is awesome. Okay. And we'd like to get your in-depth ratings, because I don't think I've ever heard you say that there is a perfect movie. What did we rate this one?
3: So, just because I do have there were a couple of issues that I did have, I'm in between 3.5, 4 responsibilities out of great power. Out of 5.
0: Okay. I saw what you're trying to do there. 3.5 great powers out of 5 responsibilities.
3: Yeah, but I'm probably willing to go to 4, because okay. I do think they do a lot right. But there are a couple of, I do think the story got a little messy at times, but I'm thinking that maybe a rewatch might fix that, sort of those issues that I initially had. But ultimately it is very fun.
0: Well, go check it out for yourself. Movie Man Cam, it's been an absolute pleasure. A bit of a reunion. Thank you very much for joining us.
3: Yeah,
0: I've
3: had very fun.
0: Well, go check it out for yourself. Movie Man Cam, it's been an absolute pleasure. A bit of a reunion. Thank you very much for joining us.
3: Yeah, I'm happy to be here, and I'll talk to you guys next time.

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10: Hi there, I'm Louise Nielsen. The sixth Code Yellow this year is in place for Darwin Hospital, with a Code Yellow also in place for Palmerston Regional Hospital. Locals are being urged to go to Palmerston Urgent Care Clinic and the new Darwin Urgent Care Clinic for same-day, non-life-threatening medical issues that can't wait for a regular doctor's appointment. News Corp reports the Territory Opposition is set to release a 26-page document today looking at how to reform the health system and address growing pressures. Meantime, AMA is calling for IT system Acacia to be stripped of its clinical information functions after dead people have been booked in for surgeries at NT hospitals. The ABC reports the Australian Medical Association has revealed the issue in its second submission on the IT health system's failings in a parliamentary inquiry. Top-end locals are being urged to see the person, not the struggle, as Orange Sky highlights the power of human connection during National Homelessness Week. New research has found almost one in three people admit they've walked past someone experiencing homelessness without acknowledging them. Orange Sky co-founder Nick Marchesi says there are a number of reasons people can feel isolated or overlooked.
11: I think there's lots of reasons why people are often ignored or isolated, whether it be that people don't know a way to start a conversation, whether there are judgments or stereotypes or stigmas. But really, what we know is that through just making eye contact with someone and starting a conversation, you can have a massive impact on both your life and the person you're connecting with's life.
10: Orange Sky offers four services in Darwin and one in Palmerston. It includes free mobile laundry and shower services every Sunday morning at Darwin Christian Church. And flu cases are expected to rise across the NT, with health authorities warning the peak is still to come. More than 694 confirmed influenza cases have already been recorded across the NT this year. Public health physician Dr. Yudish Sunaran is urging locals not to be complacent.
12: Flu is a very infectious disease and it can make people very sick. We do see a lot of people end up in hospital, especially people who are very young or very old. The things that we would recommend from a public health perspective: to get your vaccine. 95 to 90% of people who end up in hospital because of the flu are not vaccinated.
5: Join the founding team at Beta

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1: Morning, I'm Britt Anglin. One of the nation's most experienced fire chiefs fears we're heading towards a particularly active bushfire season, with high fuel loads combining with El Nino conditions. But former New South Wales Fire Chief Greg Mullins has told the ABC he's even more concerned about the summer to follow. It comes as wildfires continue to ravage parts of Europe and the US. Hundreds of buildings have been destroyed in at least 16 blazes in Washington state, the mayor of Spokane describing it as the worst natural disaster to ever hit the region. Still in America, Donald Trump insists peace talks with Iran are proceeding, despite the country's foreign ministry suggesting that they're not. The US president says it's not the first time there have been mixed messages.
2: For some reason, when they're talking, they don't like saying that they're talking. So I say, wait, we're in talks. Big deal, we're in talks. And they'll sometimes deny it, even though they spend hours and hours together talking.
1: And back home again, the high-profile trial of former broadcaster Alan Jones continues in Sydney today. The 85-year-old pleaded not guilty to all 22 charges. To sport now, and Melbourne will be without Blake House until the finals after he injured his arm in the weekend win over the Suns. But in a plus for the D's, Daniel Turner is a chance to return this weekend after overcoming a rib injury. In Origin news, the Blues are set to sign Matt King on a two-year deal as head coach following the departure of Laurie Daly. And British tennis star Emma Raducanu has been forced to pull out of the US Open due to the same stress fracture that saw her miss Wimbledon. The 22-year-old recently returned to training in a protective boot. That's the latest in news and sport.
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3: 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Accident breakdown and major delay. Free roadworks continuing today. Trail Road, Perrin Drive. McGuinness Road between the Service Road and Charles Eden Drive at Linko Road near the Palmerston Hospital as well. It's Travel Tuesday at Flight Centre. 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
5: Checking the tides first. High tide of 6.9 metres at 9:15am. Low tide of 1.7 metres at 4pm. And another high tide of 6.4 metres at 9:50pm. It is mostly cloudy for your Tuesday. Tops are 32 in the city. Tops are 33 in the rural area. And tops are 32 in Katherine.
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9: Good morning, it's Sam and Ann here for your Tuesday. It's a pleasure to be hanging out with you, kickstarting your week off. After a long weekend, I feel rejuvenated, Anthony. How do you feel?
5: I feel fantastic. Should four-day weeks be mandatory? 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But right after this, it's the big one. We're doing Tight Ass Tuesdays. We want to hear your money-saving tips. 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
9: You could be joining the Weathers Army as well.
5: That's right. It's after this.

0: feeling. Mad Garrett's Ed Sheeran on Hot 100. You got Sam and Ant here. It's a Tuesday. Anthony, do you want to let it rip?
1: We are doing this one.
2: Why, how much?
3: 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Tight ass Tuesdays.
2: $20. I'll give you $5.
0: Right. How are you saving cash nowadays? Everyone has a little secret trick that they do just to save a few pennies. It's tight out there. The economy has us by the gonads, so you need a little extra tips.
1: And we want to hear your tight ass tip on 89411001.
0: I've got a beauty.
1: Go, hit me.
0: I've got an absolute beauty. And I think you showed me this one, actually. There's an app called Pub Plus.
1: Mm-hmm, there we go.
0: Which has a whole bunch of restaurants, bars, outing facilities. And they'll have certain deals on there. Anthony, my friend Adele came to visit me. We went to the Beachy.
1: Oh, yes.
0: Very lovely. We got 2 pints of Great Northern for
1: $10. Wow. No, you didn't.
0: $5 each.
1: You're kidding me.
0: Using the Pub Plus app.
1: Nice. Sounds like you're sponsored by Pub Plus. Bloody oath.
0: Download Pub Plus now.
1: But for this very special edition of Tight Ass Tuesdays, give us a call. Tell us your money-saving hack. And the best little tight ass tip could be scoring a double pass to the first day of the test match when it comes to TIO Stadium. Just give us a call, 89411001. How do you save cash in this bloody economy?
0: Yeah, double pass to the first day of the cricket. The first time it's been here in 23 years. It's going to be the entire Australian team. You don't want to miss this one. Give us a call, 89411001. We got a double pass. What is your tight ass tip? How do you save cash in this economy? We'll take your calls next. Right now it's Lifehouse. Hang on by a moment. You're on Hot 100.

0: Lifehouse, Hanging by a Moment on Hot 100. You got Sam and Ant here. We're giving away a double pass to the first day of the test match when it comes up to the Northern Territory, the 13th of August. We're doing Tardos Tuesdays.
1: Wait, how much?
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1: $20. I'll give you $5.
0: How do you save cash in this economy? 8941-1001. What is your tight ass tips? The economy has us by the gonads, Anthony, so we need to save some extra cash. Let's go to Casey. Casey, good morning. What's your tight ass tip?
3: Good morning. My husband used to always just ask the kids if they felt like pizza, and if they did, he would just call the radio station first thing in the morning when he was out in the truck. Because they used to always give away free pizzas.
0: Wow.
3: So he'd just answer whatever the question was and land himself a couple of free Domino's pizzas.
0: That's really good. That is clever, because we've got a lot of stuff to give away at all times.
4: Exactly. And also very early, here's a little peek behind the curtain, very early in the show, it's usually just Sam and I just talking to each other. No one really listens. So if anyone calls up...
0: Well, that's not true. Casey listens.
4: I'd give you $100 worth of pizzas if anyone calls up first thing on the show.
0: We don't have that authority. Unfortunately, but I really, how long ago was this? Does he still do it?
3: Oh, this was a few years ago. No, he doesn't do it anymore, but I'll have to get him back onto it.
4: And did he do it with Hot 100, our radio station?
3: With Hot 100.
4: Yeah, of course. Yeah. There's no other radio stations exist.
0: Yeah, yeah.
4: Casey, we're just about to get to give you this double pass to the cricket, but I do have a question. Have you heard about the Weathers Army?
3: No, I have not.
0: Casey, you're in for a special treat.
4: We are dressing up as Jake Weatherall to the cricket, getting everyone to wear a sleeve cap, sleeve tat and earring.
3: I did hear this on the radio the other day.
4: Fantastic. Yep. Now, I want to ask you, Casey, do you have any of that paraphernalia, bald cap, sleeve tat or an earring?
3: Look, I've got the earrings.
0: Okay.
4: Nice. That's good. That's
0: all right,
4: good.
0: Well,
3: might have to work on the others. My husband's bald.
4: Okay. That's a good start.
0: This is what we're going to do, Casey. We are going to give you the double pass to the cricket on August 13th. You're going to day one with us, okay? But we're also going to chuck in a few Jake Weatherald starter packs, okay? And you have to dress up.
3: Deal.
4: Yay! Casey's locked in. A worthy recipient of the double pass. Stick around, Casey. We'll get your details from you. How good is that? Another member of the Weathers Army. Sam is flexing at me. Oh, that's right, because we've got Ty from CrossFit Abode.
0: Yes, the strongest, buffest man you've ever met.
4: Coming into the studio right after this.
5: Imagine owning a tank and driving around the streets at the top end. No, not that kind of tank. We're talking about a GWM Tank 300. 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

0: You're not 100. You got Sam and Anty for Tuesday.
1: Hey, it's the Hulk of Darwin, aka Ty from CrossFit Abode, the studio. We are going to be chatting NT's Fittest. It's on this weekend, Ty. Sam, you mentioned to me before that you had some news for us.
0: Well, look, Anthony, you know, I hate to do this, but you are really, really into this, okay? And I want you to do well. And me being the sort of lazy slob that I am, I don't want to bring you down. So I'm going to have to formally separate myself from this competition.
1: You're pulling
0: What's your time? I am pulling out because I don't want to bring you down. You know, I want you to do well. I want you to succeed. I want you to fly. I don't want to be the sticky tar on your beautiful wings. I want you to fly. I want you to soar.
1: Well, Ty, can I compete if it's just me?
2: If it's just you, it's going to be a bit harder. We do have everyone else competing in pairs.
0: Is there anyone that's sort of maybe they've had a slack partner as well and they've dropped out?
2: I kind of anticipated that might happen, considering it happened in the past.
0: Okay.
2: We did find you another partner.
1: Really?
2: Yeah. And to make it even easier, his name is Sam as well.
1: Very easy.
0: Look at that.
1: This is perfect.
0: The stars have aligned.
1: Is this Sam like a professional CrossFitter or who is this guy?
2: Sam is one of our members. He arrived to Darwin recently, even more recently than you have. Mm. And he's been training with us in the last couple of weeks. Mm. And yeah, he's going to be competing side by side with you, Sam
0: now
2: and I.
0: Just for the NT's Fittest, I don't want you to replace me with this other Sam and everything.
1: We'll see how me and this other Sam go in the NT's Fittest. But that's the thing. Although he's competing at CrossFit, you mentioned that registration is closed today at 12 p.m, Ty.
2: Yes.
1: Now, although this Sam guy does go to CrossFit, if someone's listening right now and wants to get in last minute, they don't have to be a CrossFitter, right?
2: No, they don't. You can do whatever type of training you are doing. If you've never done any of these movements, you might have to brush up on that quickly so you know exactly what we're talking about. But there's still heaps of sports available for the beginners division, so that's perfect for anyone that haven't done that before.
1: Mm. This is great. This is fantastic. I remember last week when we saw you and we spoke to you, you were in the middle of organising some amazing stuff that's going to be at the NT's Fittest. You said you've got it locked in. What can people expect at the NT's Fittest?
2: Yeah, so if you come to compete or come and just watch and support everyone, you're going to have heaps of different things. We're going to have a coffee event there from the morning so you can get your coffee. There's going to be an acai event there to get your acai bowls if you want to refuel a little bit. Weekend Energy are going to be there. They're also sponsoring some of our prize packs, and they're going to be there with some cold brew and snacks. We're going to have ice baths there. P3 Recovery are going to be there with their compression boots and everything. So, yeah, there's going to be a lot. And that's just on side to the competition. Obviously, the competition is still the main event. You can watch the fittest people around Darwin competing and, doing their thing.
1: For the title of the NT's Fittest, well,
0: it's
1: Sam,
0: be a spectacle.
1: I hope you bring one of those nice big oversized posters that
0: I'll,
1: cheer
0: I'll
1: me
0: be
1: on
0: making
1: there.
0: A sign. I'll be making a sign. I'll write the new Sam's name incorrectly.
1: Ty, you said registration's closed 12 p.m. today. Where can people register if they want to get involved?
2: So they can register through competitioncorner.net, and it's going to be on our socials. There's going to be another link. I'm going to tag you guys as well so you can share it too. And then, that's it.
1: The battle for the fittest person of Darwin is taking place at CrossFit Abode this Saturday. We can't wait for a tie.
2: Neither can I. See you there.
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8: Good morning, Louise Nielsen here with you. The Territory Government has launched an NT housing strategy aiming to support economic growth and attract more workers. The CLP says its NT housing strategy 2026 to 2023 sets a clear path to increase housing supply and improve affordability. Flu cases are tracking well below last year's levels across the top end, but health authorities are warning residents not to get complacent. More than 694 infections have already been recorded across the NT this year, with doctors expecting case numbers to rise before the dry season ends. Public health physician Dr. Yudish Sunaran says cold weather doesn't cause the flu, but conditions can make it easier for viruses to spread.
9: The cold itself does not make you sick. It can make your nose, your throat drier, and this can make it easier for the virus to infect you if you're exposed to it. But to become ill, you have to have been exposed to the virus, which again reinforces why if you are sick, you should stay at home or wear a mask if you need to go out.
8: And Orange Sky is encouraging Darwin locals to volunteer and support people doing it tough during National Homelessness Week. New research shows almost one in three Australians have walked past someone sleeping rough without acknowledging them despite wanting to help. Co-founder Nick Marchese says many people want to make a difference and volunteering is one way to take action.
10: I guess in this country, a lot of people do want to help others. And what we believe is that there's so many organisations that are doing great work. And whether that be Orange Sky or all the service providers we work with or all the charities in Australia. So I guess we always encourage action if you do want to help. And sometimes the simplest step could be starting a conversation or jumping on our website and registering to volunteer.
8: Orange Sky offers four services in Darwin and one in Palmerston. It includes free mobile laundry and shower services every Sunday morning at Darwin Christian Church.
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11: Morning, I'm Britt Allen. A Hunter Valley coal mine suspended operations after the death of a worker on site yesterday. In a statement, the CEO of mining company Glencore said it happened during a mobile equipment incident. Police in Victoria say there was no trouble at a One Nation candidate launch in Melbourne overnight, despite around 200 protesters gathering outside the pub. Mad leader Pauline Hanson's copping scrutiny over the decision to ban journalists from the ABC, The Guardian and Nine newspapers from the event. Despite heavy promotion on social media, we're being warned not to believe the hype when it comes to prediction market platforms. ASIC Commissioner Alan Kirkland says none of them are currently licensed as financial markets in Australia, meaning consumers aren't entitled to the same protections as local betting companies.
12: They're really bets on future events. And just like gambling, one possible outcome is that you lose all of your money.
11: And AFL legend Dustin Martin's cut ties with manager Ralph Carr after he was revealed to be the high-profile personality convicted of rape. The so-called manager to the stars has maintained his innocence and is expected to launch an appeal. Moving on to sport now, and Matt King is set to be announced as the new coach for New South Wales. The former Storm and Bunnies winger is expected to ink a two-year deal after Laurie Daly stood down yesterday. Meantime, in the AFL, the Tasmania Devils have signed another big name, with Nigel Lappin to come on board as the club's new head of development. And Sam Mitchell has signed a contract extension at Hawthorn, meaning he'll be sticking with the Hawks as their coach until at least the end of 2030. That's the latest in news and sport.
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15: Checking the tides first. High tide of 6.9 metres at 9.15am. Low tide of 1.7 metres at 4pm. And another high tide of 6.4 metres at 9.50pm. It's a cloudy one today for your Tuesday. Tops of 32 in the city. Tops of 33 in the rural area. And tops of 32 in Katherine.
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18: Good morning. Good morning. It's Sam and Ant here for your Tuesday. It's a pleasure to be hanging out with you after 7.30. Anthony.
15: We are giving away a family pass to round 7 of the Wise Group Northline Speedway. It's the Darwin titles. That's on this Saturday. Before that, we got to talk more about our Jake Weatherold merch pack idea. We're dressing up as him for the cricket.
18: But Anthony, how good is it? We've got a four-day working week.
15: Yeah, I know. Well, you know what? I'm not actually too crazy about it.
18: You don't like it?
15: Look, let's get into it after this one. If you guys call in and help us out in this debate, you could be scoring a double pass to the Nemas. That's on this Saturday.
18: You're on 100. Right now, it's Paul Kelly.

0: Dumb Things on Hot 100. You got Sam and Ant here. It is the day after a long weekend, which means I'm going to say arguably one of the greatest things to ever step foot on this earth, a four-day work week.
1: Yeah, I don't know. Maybe it's because I'm a little bit mature than you, Sam.
2: Here we go.
1: I, you know, now that I've got a little bit older, I don't think actually four-day work weeks are all they're cracked up to be.
0: Four-day work weeks are the greatest thing to ever exist. It is. It boosts morale because a five-day work week is too long. By Thursday, you're absolutely knackered and you think, I've got nothing to look forward to. Four-day work week comes around. You're thinking, hello. Boost morale. You work a bit harder because you know the weekend's almost here.
1: Okay, for me, here's what I don't like about four-day work weeks. You're cutting off my favourite days of the week, Mondays or the Fridays. One of them's got to go.
0: You don't like Mondays. I get rid of Monday.
1: We play Mug Off Mondays every week on the show. I can't see it gone.
0: Get rid of Monday. Garfield hates it. That lady that's saying Just Another Manic Monday.
1: But also, it's... I mean, for and me, and I'm sure everyone who's listening who's productive at their job,
0: you got to
1: do a lot of work and cram it into 4 days rather than five.
0: Yep.
1: I'm not a big fan of that. I like to make sure I've got my 5 days, got time to spread out and do everything I need to do in the week. I don't want to feel like it's all rushed or all condensed into 4 days. It's just
0: okay.
1: Too much.
0: Counter argument here. I think it might be the Netherlands or Sweden or a fun country like that. They have a 4 day work week. Productivity.
1: Which country?
0: One of the fun ones.
1: Yeah, sure.
0: One of the fun ones, Sweden. Anyway, productivity boosts, mental health up, everything up. There is no downside to a 4 day work week.
1: Okay, where's your peer reviewed article that shows that, or is it AKA just a reel?
0: No.
1: Or is it something you thought you heard once?
0: It was a carousel. It was a group of photos.
1: Hey, look, we do have a double pass to the NIMAs, the National Indigenous Music Awards, in our hands. I mean, Baker Boy's playing, Briggs are playing, it's got a star studded lineup. Give us a call on 894-11-001. Do you think four-day work weeks should be permanent?
0: I think absolutely they should be permanent. I don't think there's going to be a single person that calls up that agrees with you.
1: You know what?
0: Nobody wants a five-day work week.
1: I reckon there is a mature listener who's a hard worker and hates cramming that into 4 days like I do.
0: Nobody. Not a single person, I guarantee it.

0: 12 to 12, Hot 100. You got Sam and Ant here. It's a pleasure to be hanging out with you with our four-day working week. Doesn't it just feel bloody good?
1: I think the hardworking individuals like myself who are listening would actually disagree. I think when you got a lot of work to do...
0: The hardworking individuals are too busy working.
1: I think when you got a lot of work to do, I like it spread out over 5 days rather than condensing it all in four.
0: I completely disagree. I love a four-day working week and I think it should be mandatory. I think we should always have a four-day working week. So we put it out there to see who's on my side, and it's going to be everybody on my side, I guarantee
1: you. No way. We got Joanne first. Joe, can you speak some sense into Sam? Is a four-day working week, should it be mandatory?
2: Absolutely.
0: Okay. Yeah!
1: Sorry, Joe, can we hear? Yeah. So what's your reasoning, Joe?
2: Oh, look, pretty much what has already been said, the productivity, the mental health, everyone's just happier the less time they work. Yeah, you just cram it in and get it all done.
0: Yeah, and also you get rid of the Monday. How about a Mondays?
2: Yeah, no. Just yeah, no.
1: But we do mug off Mondays on the show. No, Joanne.
2: Oh, that's great.
1: That sounds genuine. Okay, so far you've got one on your side, Sam. But
0: yep.
1: I reckon Tash is on the line right
0: now.
1: Yeah,
0: I don't think so. Natasha, should a four-day working week be mandatory?
3: Look, I'm sorry, but I'm for the four-day working week.
1: Oh, for God's sakes.
0: For God's sakes.
3: There's no question.
0: It's so much better. It is so much better. How good is this week knowing that it's already Tuesday?
3: Yeah, exactly. We're already near hump day. And then we're going to get to Friday and it's the weekend again instead of our mental health.
0: Yes.
3: If we only worked 4 days and had 3 days in the weekend, more money would go into the economy. People would go out for lunch,
0: yep,
3: going camping, going fishing. It'd be great.
1: Okay, Tash, counter-argument. This is my only argument.
3: Yep.
1: What about when you have to cram all that work into 4 days rather than five? Now, you might be thinking, this is my only argument, and you're right, but doesn't that have someone to play into this year?
0: Nah.
3: Yeah, but sometimes people just kind of fluff around a little. I feel like you fluff around less if you had more work to do.
0: Oh, there you go. Exactly.
1: Yeah,
0: you're a big fluffer.
1: You've exposed me.
0: You've
1: exposed me. I am the fluffer of Darwin. You know what? Tash and Joe both nailed it.
0: They both killed it, yeah. Have we convinced you?
1: Well, we've got a... No, absolutely okay. Not. We've got a double pass to give away to the Neemers.
0: I'm going to... Anthony, I think they're both great. We've got two double passes to give away.
1: You're going to give them both?
0: I reckon we give them both.
1: Just because they were both on your
0: mainly
1: side.
0: Mainly because they were both on my side. Both years are going home with a double pass to the Neenahs National Indigenous Music Awards. Anthony, very exciting.
1: Very exciting. Hey, make sure you stick around. We are still going to harp on about it. We're dressing up as Jake Weatherall to the cricket. Stick around. I've got a new chant for you.
0: A new one?
1: Potentially.
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0: Like a Prayer, Hot 100. You got Sam and Ante here for the past couple of weeks. It's almost coming to a climax, Anthony.
1: We are trying to dress up as Jake Weatherald from the Test match comes up to Darwin.
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3: How would you feel as the first Darwin-born Test cricketer? You're opening the batting and you look in the sea of the TIO grandstand. A massive crew of Jake Weatherald's got a sleeve tat, nice earring, and a nice buzz cut. Yeah. Flattered or creeped out? What do you reckon?
4: I'd be pretty flattered.
5: Yeah.
6: No, I love it. I reckon it'd be awesome. If you get me a sleeve, I'll wear it.
7: Building this game around weathers, his Darwin spirit is a really good thing.
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9: Everywhere we go, always take the weathers with you.
0: There is T-minus 2 weeks to go, Anthony, until the weathers army are in full flight, until we are walking through the stands and finding our seat as a whole, the weathers army.
1: More specifically, 9 days, Sam, until the test match happens. How crazy is that? Yeah, it is coming to the big day. Now, you might be thinking, why are we dressing up as Jake Weatherald? Well, first and first, mostly, he is Darwin's first born and bred test cricketer. This is a huge achievement for someone. He was forged by NT cricket up here in the top end. And also, it's taken 23 years for a test match to come back to Darwin. And you know what? I reckon if we show Cricket Australia, this is how we show up when the test match comes up here, supporting our own. It's not going to take another 23 years for a test to come back here.
0: I want to just touch on a quote that I read. Anthony, we were interviewed by this little radio article thing, right? And there was a quote, and I think you said it. Let's show Australia how we do it in the top end.
1: Mm-hmm.
0: Let's show the rest of those blow-ins how we bloody do it, support our own.
1: I should have said let's show down south how we do it.
0: Yeah.
1: Because we are Australia, and we're leading for, Australia from the top. And we'll be showing
0: from the forefront.
1: Yeah, yeah. The rest of the world,
0: we're charging.
1: We're leading the vanguard, as you would say. We want to show them how we do it. Get your ball caps, get your sleeve tats, get your earrings. Now, I did sort of tease that I potentially have a new weathers chant.
0: Now if it ain't broke, don't try and fix it.
1: I agree. But well, let's just, what is the weathers chant? Let's get it on three.
0: One, two, three.
2: Everywhere you go, you always take the weathers with you. Everywhere you go, you always take the weathers.
1: Now, we're subbing in good. Weathers, which is Jake Weatherald's nickname, in crowded houses, weather with you. It's a classic. It works. You know the song Wonderwall by Oasis?
0: Yeah.
1: It does kind of work pretty well. My dad actually called me up to tell me about this over the weekend, and he says, I reckon it should be Wonderwall. I said, Dad, shut up. Why did you think that? And he sang it to me, and he goes, obviously this baby, you're gonna be the one that saves me, cause after all, you're Jake Weatherald. Works pretty well, doesn't it? Does.
0: Does sound good.
1: Well, how about this? We have a lot of planning to do, because we also need to find a place that we're gonna broadcast live from a location here in Darwin the morning of the test match. We're going to get all the weathers to come with us, right?
0: Yep.
1: I reckon I'm going to print out pamphlets of the songs that everyone needs to remember.
0: Yeah.
1: So obviously we've got the Weathers one for the crowded house.
0: Yep.
1: Do I throw in Wonderwall as well?
0: Yep, chuck it in there.
1: Yeah, sweet.
0: Yep,
1: woo!
0: Chuck it in there. I like it.
1: Darwin, get your ball caps, get your sleeve tats, get your earrings. We're dressed up as Jake Weatherald for the cricket. After 7:30, we have a family pass to the Northland Speedway races that are on this Saturday here in the top end. Stick around after 7:30. to see how you can score
0: it.
10: 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We're talking about a GWM Tank 300. 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
3: Good morning. Louise Nielsen here with you. A code yellow is still in place this week at Royal Darwin Hospital and Palmerston Regional Hospital. It's the sixth code yellow for Darwin Hospital this year due to a high volume of presentations to the emergency department. The Territory Opposition is set to release a 26-page document today looking at how to reform the health system and address growing pressures. Locals are being urged to go to Palmerston Urgent Care Clinic and the new Darwin Urgent Care Clinic for same-day non-life-threatening medical issues that can't wait for a regular doctor's appointment. It's been revealed people who have passed away are still being booked in for surgery in NT public hospitals. The ABC reports the digital system Acacia is no longer being used by Royal Darwin Hospital's emergency department because of its failings. The Australian Medical Association is calling for the IT health system to be stripped of its clinical information functions. Orange Sky is shining a light on loneliness and the social isolation of those sleeping rough during National Homelessness Week. New research shows almost one in three Australians have walked past someone experiencing homelessness without acknowledging them. Co-founder Nick Marchese says a simple conversation can make a real difference.
4: What we hear week after week is that sometimes the only conversation people doing it tough have is when the washing is on. So by recognising and acknowledging people can have a massive impact on people who are doing it tough, feeling like they are a part of the community.
3: Orange Sky offers four services in Darwin and one in Palmerston. And we're being urged to get our flu shots now with influenza cases climbing across the territory. More than 694 flu cases have already been recorded this year, and health authorities say numbers have started rising again in recent weeks. Public health physician Dr. Yudish Sonaran has this advice for those with or without the flu.
5: Get vaccinated, speak to your doctor if you are unwell or if you have any concerns, and there is free flu vaccination for all Queenslanders above the age of 6 months old, and they do not need a Medicare card to obtain the free flu vaccination.
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7: Good morning, I'm Britt Aylin. A Senate inquiry into the federal government's proposed gambling reform legislation will continue in Canberra today. Former rugby league player Luke Bateman yesterday told the panel he'd been offered drugs and alcohol by betting companies, who flew him to race meets around the country in order to entice him to gamble more and more. But TAB and Sportsbet have denied the occurrence of such behaviour. An investigation's underway into the death of a worker at a Hunter Valley coal mine yesterday. Mining operations have been suspended at the site. Canberra will fund an additional 50 places for future med students in a bid to boost the number of GPs across the nation. They'll be offered at eight universities from 2028. The $30 million investment is aimed at addressing general practitioner shortages in rural and outer metropolitan communities. And more Australians are experiencing homelessness than ever before, with the Salvation Army warning of a national crisis. Almost 290,000 people sought help from the Salvo's homelessness services over the past 12 months. Turning to sport now, and Melbourne will be without Blake Howes until the finals after he injured his arm in the weekend's win over the Suns. But in a plus for the Ds, Daniel Turner is a chance to return this weekend after overcoming a rib injury. Turning to Origin now, and the Blues are set to sign Matt King on a two-year deal as head coach following the departure of Laurie Daly. And in the tennis, Serena and Venus Williams have confirmed they'll be playing in the women's doubles at the upcoming Cincinnati Open. That's the latest in news and sport.
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8: 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It's the big one at Nissan with an unmissable finance rate across the MY26

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4: Check of the tides first. High tide of 6.9 metres at 9:15 a.m. Low tide of 1.7 metres at 4 p.m. And another high tide of 6.4 metres at 9:50 p.m. It's going to be mostly cloudy for your Tuesday. Tops of 32 in the city. Tops of 33 in the rural area, tops of 32 in Katherine. And now it's time to throw to the new and improved Juju for Black Benny!
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4: Juju, welcome. Where are you?
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4: Wow! Juju has taken the reins of Black Betty for the first time. Darwin, go and see Juju right now and tell her what an amazing job she is doing. Juju, do you reckon you could pocket those eyelash extension, that voucher for me?
6: Yeah, I could give you one for sure. I don't know. Do you need them?
7: Yeah,
4: he does.
7: His eyebrows are pretty close.
4: They're shedding. My eyelashes are shedding right now. Guys, go find Juju. Thank you so much. That's your Black Betty. Hey, after 8 o'clock.
7: It feels weird when you say it like that.
4: We're going to be doing a call out for Steal My Standby. That's after 8 o'clock, but right after this, we've got a family pass to the Northland Speedway Wise Championship
7: and
4: to give away.
7: Steal My Standby. You could potentially be winning a trip to Las Vegas for the iHeart Music Festival.
4: Worth $20,000. That's after 8 o'clock.
7: Stay at the MGM.
4: But right now, we've got that family pass, the races to give away, the Speedway races. It's after this.
7: 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Joey Williams.

0: It's Kids, Robbie Williams, Kylie Minogue on Hot 100. 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
1: Guys, get ready for one of the biggest nights of the season as the Darwin Titles take centre stage this Saturday. Grab your tickets now at northlinespeedway.com.au. There's going to be AMCA National Solo Bikes, Wingless Sprints. We have a family pass to give away for the races on this Saturday. How are we giving this one away?
2: Well, earlier in the show, Anthony, we spoke about the Allen's Lollies, and they're bringing back just the plain bananas in a big packet, which I think is fantastic.
1: Yeah, we only do hard-hitting current affairs here on the show. The bananas are coming back.
2: It's lolly politics. Lollies. We're doing lolly politics.
1: Politics, if you would.
2: I won't. But they're bringing it back, right? And there's been a little bit of backlash because not everybody is a fan of delicacy, indulgence.
1: Well, the bananas suck. The bananas the Allen's don't universe. Suck. They're the worst lollies. They're bringing them back. But it got us thinking, and we wanted to ask you on 8941 1001, what food do you want to see brought back from extinction? There's been a lot of foods discontinued. Lovely snacks that will never see the light of day again. I thought bananas was on that list, and I was like, thank God.
2: But the people have spoken. They wanted this sweet, sweet confectionery back, and it is back.
1: So this,
2: finally.
1: This is for a family pass to round 7 of the Wise Group Northline Speedway. It's the Darwin Titles. It's on this Saturday. What food do you want to see brought back from extinction?
2: I'm bringing back Ovaltinis.
1: No! You can't bring back Ovaltinis! Not again! You can't be trusted.
2: I'm bringing back Ovaltinis.
1: No.
2: Do you remember those little sort of chocolate little discs?
1: I'm aware.
2: Okay. You're not a fan of Ovaltinis.
1: What purpose were they meant?
2: I'm going Ovaltinis. I'm bringing back bananas. I'm bringing back all the stuff you hate.
1: Jesus, you're a madman. 8941 1001. What do you want to bring back from extinction? What food do you want to see brought back to the shelves? The best caller will score themselves this family pass to go see the Darwin Titles this weekend.
2: You're in Hot 100. You got Sam and Ann here right now. It's Teddy Swims. Bad dream.

0: Teddy Swims, Bad Dreams, Hot 100. You got Sam and Anta here, and evidently there is a few snacks that need bringing back because the phones have blown up on 894-1-1-001. We are asking the question, off the back of bananas, those lolly bananas being brought back by Allens, which you're not happy about.
1: No.
0: We've asked, what do you want, what food do you want to be brought back?
2: There you go. Why don't you take... Okay, rewind.
3: No, I'll go this one.
2: You go.
3: Wanted to ask, what food did you want to see brought back from extinction?
0: Let's go to Deb. Deb, good morning. What food would you like to see be brought back?
4: Has to be the Polly Waffle.
2: Oh, now, we've heard the Polly Waffle... I've heard rumours from the Polly Waffle for a few people. I've actually done some research on the Polly Waffle, Deb, because can you describe to people what the Polly Waffle is?
4: It was like a wafer tube stuffed with marshmallow covered in chocolate. Wow.
2: It was beautiful. It was introduced in 1947, pulled from the shelves in 2009.
0: Do you have a photo of it there, Anthony?
2: Yes, there's a big it's like a big chocolate thing with... just picture that, what Deb said. She actually described it perfectly. But then Robert Menz brought the brand rights back in 2019, and it's back on
4: it's
2: Australian
4: stores.
2: It's
4: actually been in a few movies as well where it's been floating in the pool and they run out thinking it's poo.
2: Oh, I have seen that. We subscribe to Polly Waffle Digest, actually, so that's where I'm getting all my information from. Polly Waffle is a classic one, and one that I've heard before... a lot of people up in arms about it.
0: Let's go to Mike. Mike, good morning, mate. What are you bringing back?
5: The Fantails.
2: Mike, yes. You know what? Now that you say it, Mike, I haven't seen Fantails in ages.
0: Didn't even know they were gone.
2: Yeah, what the hell?
5: Yeah, they got discontinued, unfortunately.
2: Do you know when, roughly? Like, what time when that happened?
5: Must have been, like, a couple of years ago, 2 or 3 years ago.
0: Mm. And you know what I liked about it?
5: When I heard that on the news, I got shattered.
0: It was a sad day, hey? You know what I liked about the Fantails? That they had a fun fact on each rapper.
5: Yes, exactly. They had the fan fact with, like, the movies and everything.
0: Yeah.
2: And I think that's why we've seen a decrease in our nation's intelligence and IQ average. Well, the Fantails with the fun facts.
0: And that's probably the only reason.
2: And probably the only reason, I'm sure. Look, we do also have Lisa on the line with us. Lisa, what do you want to see brought back?
6: Sizzler's cheesy bread.
0: Oh,
2: now I've never been privy.
6: Come
2: to
6: on,
2: this.
6: Don't worry about the restaurant. Just bring out the cheesy bread.
0: I would argue. Let's bring back Sizzlers.
6: I mean, yeah, that would be great. But if not, let's just bring back the cheesy bread.
2: You'll settle for the bread. Now I've never had this cheesy
0: Shoot
2: bread.
0: Shoot for the restaurant. Settle for the
6: bread.
0: Oh,
6: you're missing out. You're missing out.
2: Describe it to me. Make my mouth water right now, Lisa. What is it?
6: It's like eating a mouthful of bread. Lots of melted butter and cheese, and there's just that ingredient that you just don't know what it is, but it just makes the bread the bread.
0: Oh, I'm in. I'm already hooked. I'm there.
2: The secret ingredient. Wow. I'm going to have to duck out and get some food after this. I'm that hungry after hearing all three
6: of
2: them.
6: Yeah, I haven't had breakfast and now I'm hungry.
0: Yeah. Gosh, should we have a little cheesy bread session?
2: I think we're going to cheesy bread sesh for sure.
6: Yeah.
2: I think, you know what? Just for the cheesy bread sesh and bringing back Sizzler, which I haven't heard of in ages.
6: We're
2: going to give it to Lisa. Oh, yeah, she's loving it as well.
0: The mouth is watering, Lisa. You're going. You got that family pass to the north side. Oh, that's amazing.
2: That is amazing.
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0: It's Everclear, Santa Monica on Hot 100. You got Sam and Ant here. And at 8 o'clock on the dot, we are doing this one the first time this morning.
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0: What?
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0: What?
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0: Oh, I love him.
3: Weezer, Muse, Benson Boone, Goo Goo Dolls, Zara Larsson, and more. 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Get your name in the draw and make sure you're listening right after 8 a.m. because we are going to be announcing the first name from the big list that we have. Once you hear your name, if we announce it on air, you'll have 30 minutes to call us back and join the standby list. If you don't, we're going to keep the phone lines open and someone could steal your standby.
0: Now, Anthony, this isn't just, this is an amazing prize, but there is a few rules here.
3: This that I just mentioned. Oh, yeah. To be applicable for the prize.
0: Yes.
3: Thank you very much. You've got to be over 21.
0: Yep.
3: You're in Vegas. You got to be 21 is the legal age to go and party over there, which is fine. And your passport has to have at least 6 months validity, a.k.a. it can't expire after March 2027. I'm pretty sure I've done that correctly.
0: Great maths there, my friend. Great maths. That is all kicking off at 8 o'clock. Make sure you're tuning in and make sure you have your phones ready. You're in Hot 100.
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14: Good morning, Louise Nielsen here with you. NT police are investigating the death of a 39-year-old woman at Leanya, believed to be the result of a medical incident. It's believed a man known to the woman was walking with her on a footpath when she ran out of breath and lost consciousness after midnight on Monday. The man commenced CPR but was unable to revive her, causing him to run to a nearby shopping centre and contact police. The 6th Code Yellow this year is in place for Darwin Hospital, with a Code Yellow also in place for Palmerston Regional Hospital. Locals are being urged to go to Palmerston Urgent Care Clinic and the new Darwin Urgent Care Clinic for same-day, non-life-threatening medical issues that can't wait for a regular doctor's appointment. News Corp reports the Territory Opposition is set to release a 26-page document today looking at how to reform the health system and address growing pressures. Meanwhile, AMA is calling for IT system Acacia to be stripped of its clinical information functions after people who have died have been booked in for surgeries at NT Hospital. The Australian Medical Association has revealed the issue in its second submission on the IT health system's failings in a parliamentary inquiry. And flu cases are expected to rise across the NT, with health authorities warned the peak is still to come. More than 694 laboratory confirmed influenza cases have already been recorded across the NT this year. Public health physician Dr. Yudish Sanarin is urging locals to not be complacent.
15: Flu is a very infectious disease and it can make people very sick. We do see a lot of people end up in hospital, especially people who are very young or very old. The things that we would recommend from a public health perspective to get your vaccine, 95 to 90% of people who end up in hospital because of the flu are not vaccinated.
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17: Morning, I'm Britt Aylin. The Federal Agriculture Minister says there'll be many more bird flu deaths to come after a mass mortality event in South Australia. At least 78 cases have now been confirmed across the country, and Julie Collins has told the ABC we can't stop its spread.
18: What we can do is be as prepared as we possibly can and work with industry and work with wildlife to protect threatened species and to make sure that we can do everything we can do to keep it out of our agricultural systems.
17: ASIC's put out a warning about the risks of offshore prediction market platforms, advising consumers they may be betting against people who have more information than they do. Commissioner Alan Kirkland says because the operators aren't licensed in Australia, users aren't protected if things go wrong.
19: We do see some overseas prediction markets offering bets on events in Australia, but just because it seems a bit familiar what you might be betting on, that doesn't mean that it's safe.
17: And drug-related deaths and hospitalisations are on the rise. New data from the Drug and Alcohol Research Centres revealed there were more than 2,000 fatal overdoses in Australia in 2024, a 7.4% increase on the year before. In sport, Aussie paceman Josh Hazlewood says he's right to go for next week's first test against Bangladesh after missing the Ashes due to hamstring and Achilles complaints. The Big Quick says it's been nice to have enough time to prepare.
20: Yeah, I think this is probably the first time we've actually had a lead into a test without any cricket. I guess leading into other test series and test matches, it's been, you know, you're playing T20, you're playing one days, you're travelling, so it's tough to fit those bowling sessions in, I guess. So this has been sort of tailor-made for a test match.
17: That's the latest in news and sport.
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21: 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McMinn Street in the city, Wilder Road at Bayview, the Stewart Highway, Waldo, Wendley and Berrima. 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
22: Checking the tides first. High tide of 6.9 metres at 9.15am. Low tide of 1.7 metres at 4pm. And another high tide of 6.4 metres at 9.50pm. It's going to be mostly cloudy for your Tuesday. Tops are 32 in the city. Tops are 33 in the rural area. And tops are 32 in Katherine.
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22: After 8.30, we do have your entertainment reporter, Jaden Forster, joining us over the blower. But if you have registered for Steal My Standby, it's your chance to go to Vegas to the iHeart Music Festival. You're going to want to listen out after this. We're putting out the first caller for someone to win that standby list, baby.
24: Stick around. It's on in about, well, it's on after this one. 4 minutes, you're on Hot 100. You got Sam and Ed here.

0: One Republic, Count Stars. You're on Hot 100. You got Sam and Ant here. It's a pleasure to be hanging out with you for your Tuesday. We're doing this one right now.
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3: That's right. 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This prize is worth up to $20,000. It is incredible. 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You could be getting a spot on the standby list. How? 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Put your name in the draw, and from there, you got to keep listening to Hot 100 for where we will announce a name on air. Once we do that, once we announce your name, you have 30 minutes to call us back and you will join the standby list to potentially go to the iHeart Music Festival with a friend to Vegas.
0: Anthony, it is now time to announce our first name.
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3: Yes, they could steal your standby spot. Now, this is for a spot on the standby list to go to the iHeart Music Festival in Vegas with a friend. The name that we are calling out for today, Adam Smith.
0: Adam Smith, you have 30 minutes to call us. 8941 1001. And don't, guys, if you're not Adam Smith, please don't call us.
3: Yes, make sure we will ask you verifying questions. Are you Adam Smith? That's all. But yeah, Adam Smith, you've heard
0: it. How do you spell your last name?
3: It's actually with two Fs. Spiffy. He's from the UK. 8941 1001. Adam, if you've heard us, you've got 30 minutes to call us back and you will join that standby list.
0: Also, if you know Adam, tell him to call us right now.
3: Get on to him.
0: 8941 1001. You've got 30 minutes to call us to jump on that standby list to win a $20,000 holiday, all sorted by us. Yeah. We've got you sorted. That's out of our own pocket.
3: How good is that?
0: You're not. Her name.

0: Taylor Swift, Sabrina Carpenter, The Life of a Showgirl on Hot 100. We have done our first Steal My Standby. The name Adam Smith. If you are Adam Smith or you know Adam Smith, call us right now, 8941 1001. You go on the standby list to win a $20,000 holiday to Las Vegas. If you don't call in the next 15 minutes, Adam Smith, sorry, but someone else is going to take your spot.
1: Yeah, we'll open up the phones and you could steal Adam Smith's spot on the standby list for the iHeart Music Festival in Vegas. But, Sam, big news, MySpace could be coming back. I saw a report online that says, they're thinking of bringing the forgotten social media platform back. Were you alive or were you on the internet when MySpace was around?
0: I just missed it. I was more of an MSN guy.
1: Yeah, gotcha.
0: Were you a MySpace kid?
1: I was MySpace.
0: Really?
1: It was the first social media platform I went on. There were a lot of fun features you can do, like you can have your 8 top friends. The starters, the restaurant, the Pine, which is like...
0: Oh, like would you pick the 8? Yeah, or would it be the most people you've spoken to?
1: The 8 that you could... Yeah, you could pick it. You'd handpick your top 8 and it would be on your
0: profile.
1: That's
0: a big deal.
1: Massive, isn't it? One other feature that they have, which I thought was kind of cool, if you go on someone's profile, you could have a song for your profile. They'll pick any song in the world and when someone clicks on your profile and has a look... You'll have that song playing.
0: Also, does it play automatically or did you need to press play on it?
1: Automatically plays serves me correctly. But I wanted to ask.
0: Oh, this sounds like a fun app.
1: What would be your MySpace song? Someone goes in your profile.
0: Ooh.
1: Sam Mansfield on MySpace. What song's it play?
0: Well, let me sort of cast you back to when MySpace was booming. And I feel like this really fits this one.
1: Oh.
0: By the name of Soldier Boy. Kiss me through the phone.
1: Tell him, Soldier Boy.
0: Take it away, soldier.
1: I love this.
2: Baby, you know that I miss you. I'm not doing it with
1: you. Started off strong. Now, are you putting this as your song because you want people to
0: kiss me through MySpace?
1: Kiss you through the phone. Mm. That's a very great double meaning, and it's a generational song.
0: Come on, let her just...
2: Kiss me through the phone.
1: That's what we've been missing.
0: Leave it
1: more
0: a soldier.
1: More soldier boy. Well, you know what? For my little song... I reckon this is what I would play.
2: Let it out.
1: Okay, Darwin, I'm very sorry. I've gotten my sound bites confused, evidently. There's a lot of little audio clips that we play.
0: What was that a sound bite?
1: You don't want it. Well, it's a little surprise after 8:30.
0: Not enough fiber.
1: Can we just hear that one more time, please, Sam? Just one more time.
0: I don't want to play it again.
1: Maybe this is actually what you're going to hear in my profile on MySpace.
2: Let it out.
1: You know what? I'm doubling down. That will be my MySpace song. Thank you very much.
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0: Blink 182, all the small things. You're at Hot 100. You got Sam and Anta here. We have still put it out there. Adam Smith, Adam Smith has signed up to Steal My Standby to win himself a $20,000 trip to Vegas and a friend.
1: Yeah.
0: And it is time to call us on 8941-1001. He has yet to call us, guys.
2: If you're just tuning in, you could be going to the iHeart Music Festival in Vegas. Register for Steal My Standby. We'll put out the name at right after 8 o'clock, and from there you got half an hour to call us back to make it on the standby list. We called out Adam Smith. Still haven't heard from him.
0: Still haven't heard. And if we don't hear from, we are going to phone call right now, but it says Danielle, not Adam Smith.
2: It's his middle name, maybe?
0: It could be his middle name.
2: We'll get onto Danielle after. But if Adam doesn't call us by 8:30, we open it up to the phones. You could steal his spot.
0: It's only 6 minutes.
2: And get on the standby list to potentially be going to Vegas.
0: That's only 6 minutes away, guys. So if he doesn't call us in the next 6 minutes, and I realize that Adam Smith is quite a generic name, so there might be about 30 Adam Smiths thinking, was it me?
2: Could be. Did you register? Do it right now. After 8:30, we've also got your celebrity entertainment reporter, Jaden Forster.
0: Right now, though, I want to cast back last week, Anthony, where I said that the brand new Spider-Man movie, Brand New Day, is going to be the best Spider-Man movie ever made.
2: It was a bold claim that you put out. We did have Movie Man Cam on, the movie expert, earlier in the show. He says Spider-Man 2 with Tobey Maguire takes the cake.
0: It's incorrect. He doesn't know what he's talking about.
2: That's why his name's Movie Man.
0: First name. I think it's French.
2: Yeah.
0: Movie. The stats have come out on opening weekend. It is the second highest grossing movie via opening weekend ever in Marvel history.
2: Behind Spider-Man 2?
0: No, not behind Spider-Man 2. Behind Avengers Endgame.
2: Wow,
0: so
2: really?
0: It is, I mean, money-wise, it's the best Spider-Man movie ever.
2: Now, have you seen it yet yourself?
0: I haven't, no.
2: Wow, that surprised me. You were so pumped up for it.
0: I was. Well, my friend, Adele was here from down south.
2: Adele.
0: And I didn't want to go see it with her, because I think it's something I need to go witness by myself.
2: You want to do this a solo mission?
0: I think so.
2: But you also mentioned that you want to dress up for the movie.
0: Yeah, I did.
2: So you want to dress up solo.
0: But by myself.
2: How old are you again? What's just the 20?
0: How old do I look?
2: Huh? You don't look a day over 22. You don't act like a day over 13. But you want to go solo dress up?
0: Yeah.
2: For the Spider-Man. I assume you're in a Spider-Man outfit.
0: Yeah.
2: What could be one of the villains.
0: What, Mary Jane?
2: Could be Green Goblin. Yeah, go as MJ. Dress up as MJ for the new Spider-Man, please.
0: Yeah, 100. We got your entertainment reporter after 8:30. Make sure you stick around. And Adam Smith, for crying out loud,
2: call
0: give us.
2: Us
0: a call. The Naughties tunes you love.

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3: Good morning. Louise Nielsen here with you. The Territory Government has launched an NT housing strategy aiming to support economic growth and attract more workers. The CLP says its NT housing strategy 2026 to 2030 sets a clear path to increase housing supply and improve affordability. Minister for Housing Construction Bill Yan says the strategy will help build on the success of the Homegrown Territory and Fresh Start Territory grants, which have helped more Territorians own their own homes. Flu cases are tracking well below last year's levels across the top end, but health authorities are warning residents not to get complacent. More than 694 infections have already been recorded across the NT this year, with doctors expecting case numbers to rise before the dry season ends. Public health physician Dr. Yudish Sunaran says cold weather doesn't cause the flu, but conditions can make it easier for viruses to spread.
4: The cold itself does not make you sick. It can make your nose, your throat drier, and this can make it easier for the virus to infect you if you were exposed to it. But to become ill, you have to have been exposed to the virus, which again reinforces why if you are sick, you should stay at home or wear a mask if you need to go out.
3: And top-end locals are being urged to see the person, not the struggle, as Orange Sky highlights the power of human connection during National Homelessness Week. New research has found almost one in three people admit they've walked past someone experiencing homelessness without acknowledging them. Orange Sky co-founder Nick Marchese says there are a number of reasons people can feel isolated or overlooked.
5: Whether it be that people don't know a way to start a conversation, whether there are judgments or stereotypes or stigmas, but really what we know is that through just making eye contact with someone and starting a conversation, you can have a massive impact on both your life and the person you're connecting with's life.
3: Orange Sky offers four services in Darwin and one in Palmerston. It includes free mobile laundry and shower services every Sunday morning at Darwin Christian Church.
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6: Morning, I'm Brit Aylin. The federal government will fund places for 50 additional medicine students from 2028 in a bid to help tackle GP shortages. They'll be spread across eight universities, including ANU, UNSW and QUT. Police in Victoria say there was no trouble at a One Nation candidate launch in Melbourne overnight, despite around 200 protesters gathering outside the pub. But leader Pauline Hanson's copping scrutiny over the decision to ban journalists from the ABC, The Guardian and Nine newspapers from attending the event. One of the nation's most experienced fire chiefs fears Australia's headed towards a particularly active bushfire season this summer, with high fuel loads combining with El Nino conditions. It comes as wildfires continue to ravage parts of Europe and the US, hundreds of buildings destroyed in at least 16 blazes across Washington state. And Qantas is reportedly looking to send 1,000 jobs to India as it ramps up the use of AI in its operations. According to the Fin Review, marketing, finance, HR and other back office positions are all in the firing line. To sport, and AFL coaches have described the league's anti-tanking rule as unfathomable. Clubs have been warned they could be fined for resting key players in the week before finals. Matt King's expected to sign a two-year deal with New South Wales as head coach following the departure of Laurie Daly. British tennis star Emma Raducanu's pulled out of this month's US Open, with the former champ still struggling with a stress fracture that saw her miss Wimbledon. And Serena and Venus Williams have confirmed they'll be competing in the women's doubles at the upcoming Cincinnati Open. That's the latest in news and sport.
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7: Little Sticky Tiger Brennan Drive inbound approaching McMinn Street. Also Bennett, McMinn and Kavanagh 2 Stewart Highway inbound at Ross Smith Avenue. Tiger Brennan Drive at Woolmer Road. Two cars McMillan's Road in both directions at Vandalin Drive. Stewart Highway inbound at Berrymore Road. Tiger Brennan Drive at Wishart Road. And Stewart Highway inbound at Lambrick Avenue in Zakoli. 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
3: Checking the tides first. High tide of 6.9 metres at 9.15 a.m. Low tide of 1.7 metres at 4 p.m. And another high tide of 6.4 metres at 9.50 p.m. Mostly cloudy for your Tuesday. Tops of 32 in the city. Tops of 33 in the rural area. And tops of 32 in Katherine.
1: 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Thanks to

0: Good morning. Good morning. It's 7-8 here for you Tuesday. Anthony, we do have your entertainment reporter, Jaden Forster, joining us in the next couple of minutes.
1: But we did do Steal My Standby right after 8 o'clock. Put out the call for Adam Smith for him to call us back to get on the standby list to go to the iHeart Music Festival in Vegas.
0: He didn't call us, so the phones are open. 8941-1001. 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It's up next.

0: Harry Styles, American Girls on Hot 100. You got Sam and Anta here. And much like Marilyn Monroe's dress, the phones blew up. Come on. You got to give me that one.
1: No.
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0: And it is getting stolen. Adam Smith did not call us. This is for a trip, all expenses paid, to Las Vegas to the iHeart Music Festival. You get to stay at the MGM. You get $3,000 spending money and you get to bring your best friend with you. Adam Smith didn't call us.
1: Yes, so we open it up to the phones. Could you steal his standby spot for this amazing prize?
0: We've got Danny on the line. Danielle, congratulations. You're on the standby list. Bravo.
4: Good morning. Thank you, lads. Much appreciated.
1: Danielle, you called in as quick as a whip. Tell us, you're on the standby list.
0: Yep.
1: You and a friend could be going to Vegas, the iHeart Music Festival. Who would you take if you won?
4: Well, I had my little one in the car this morning. She reckons that would be ideal, but don't tell her. I'll be taking her big sister.
1: Well, part of the requirements, they've got to be over 21 to get in the festival, so keep that in mind. The festival...
4: Oh, no, she's grand.
1: Lovely.
0: She's good to go.
1: The lineup is insane. I mean, there's Snoop Dogg, Cardi B, Goo Goo Dolls. Who would you want to see, Danielle?
4: Well, I know the eldest would definitely be looking to see Cardi B, but I'd be all over Snoop.
1: Oh, okay. Me too, if I had the chance.
0: Music festival or like all over him physically?
4: It would depend on proximity, I guess.
0: Now, Danielle, you're on the standby list officially, okay? Adam Smith, he didn't call through. You've taken his spot. You've stolen his standby, if you will. What's your message to Adam Smith?
4: Sorry, dog. Beat you to it.
1: Sorry, dog.
0: Sorry, dog.
1: Sorry, Snoop Dogg.
0: Yeah, I love it. You're on the list. Congratulations, Daddy-O.
1: We are doing Steal My Standby again tomorrow at 8 a.m. on The Breakfast Show, so make sure you listen out. And stick around. We've got Jaden Forster joining us over the line right after this one for all your entertainment gossip.
0: Ariana Grande could be stepping away, Anthony.
1: Ah! Yeah.

0: Lil Nas X on Hot. You got Sam and Anna here. Star walking. Very excited about this one. It's always amazing to kickstart your week off, Anthony. It's with Zab reporter Jennifer. Oh, the button's not working. That is so bad.
1: I'll do it. It's your entertainment reporter with Jaden Forster. He's on the line right now. Jaden, good morning. How are you?
2: G'day, guys. Good morning. Here we are.
1: Can you agree that that was a better intro, what I just did, while our buttons are temporarily out of action?
2: I don't want to insult the people at our glorious radio network that make those intros, so I'll say no, yours wasn't better.
1: Well, a great PR answer. Hey, Jaden, Ariana Grande, she's apparently going to be stepping away from public life. Do we know why?
2: Well, it's a bit of a mystery, really, to be honest with you. I mean, there's a lot of outrageous kind of conspiracy theories out there at the moment. Her rep is very much saying it's due to the ongoing public kind of scrutiny that she's facing on a regular basis, particularly around her appearance, which kind of reached a climax at the weekend when that video dropped for her new album, Petal, particularly the sort of focus there from people online being around her sort of slimmer frame, which, I mean, look, at the end of the day, she's still quite a young girl. There are a lot of reasons why you may appear the way that she does, and you can still absolutely be perfectly healthy just while looking a particular way. I guess what's interesting here for me is that the step back that she's going to be taking isn't until the start of September, after she completes the rest of her tour dates, which I guess at the end of the day, if it was something really serious, something really affecting like your day-to-day life or mental health, that step back may be more immediate, but I guess at the same time, the tour and performing for the crowds that you're performing for may be the thing that is basically keeping you afloat. It does raise a question, and it does also sound like it's going to be a long-term thing. She's pulled out of that musical in London next year. So look, something is going on. I don't know exactly what is going on, but hopefully for her, stepping away from public life in September there does give her the time and the space that she needs to deal with whatever she's dealing with, and hopefully can come back bigger and stronger and better than ever before.
0: Yeah, well, I mean, you look back at her career, she has been through a lot. Let's move on to a she said, they said situation. What's going on with this?
2: Well, this is Lynn McGranger and the organisers of the Logies. I'd never thought I'd be saying this about Lynn McGranger, to be honest with you. But basically, look, it's a really bad look, guys. Obviously, Logies coming up a couple of weeks, August 16. Lynn McGranger, Irene from Home and Away, won the Gold Logie last year. And she has come out and said that she actually hasn't been invited to the Logies this year. She's happy to go. She's got no beef with the Logies at all. She's happy to go, next year, happy to present an award. The Logies people, they are saying that she was invited, but her agent back in June RSVP'd to them to say that no, she won't be going. She's going to be travelling. Now, this is where it gets a little murky. I understand what I'm hearing is that she has nothing in the diary for that date in August. So I'm not sure what's going on, but at this particular point in time, Lynn McGranger, last year's Gold Logie winner, will not be at the Logies on the 16th of August.
0: Damn it!
1: I am going to start an uprising here in the top end off the back of that. She's not going at all.
0: Anthony, I can see a tear dripping down your face.
1: Yeah, well, that's because of the fart you just ripped off before. It's literally making me wince. Wow. Well, we'll have to keep updated about Lynn McGranger there. But Jaden,
0: that's not true, Jaden.
1: Thank you so much.
0: That is not true.
1: Come on, Jaden. You know. Hey, thank you so much for your comprehensive reporting, and we'll talk to you again on Thursday.
2: Pleasure, not pleasure. Thank you, guys.
0: So bad.
3: 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Sunlight is piercing through the curtains. Your voice is gone. Your T-shirt's ripped. And somehow, you've got to do it all again for day two at the iHeartRadio Music Festival 2026.
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0: fans here. We're out of here. But tomorrow, he has another opportunity for Steal My Standby, a $20,000 holiday. All sorted by us, Sam and Ant, from our pockets.
1: Yeah, well, and everyone else.
0: We're paying for it.
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0: We still got double passes to the cricket. We got double passes to the Neemers. That's double pass galore. Make sure you stick it around.

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15: Hi there, I'm Louise Nielsen. Healthcare strains as Darwin Hospital is placed under its sixth code yellow of this year. A code yellow is also in place for Palmerston Regional Hospital. Locals are being urged to go to Palmerston Urgent Care Clinic and the new Darwin Urgent Care Clinic for same-day, non-life-threatening medical issues that can't wait for a regular doctor's appointment. News Corp reports the Territory Opposition is set to release a 26-page document today looking at how to reform the health system and address growing pressures. The Territory Government has launched an NT housing strategy aiming to support economic growth and attract more workers. The CLP's NT Housing Strategy 2026 to 2030 sets a path to increase housing supply and improve affordability. We're being urged to get our flu shots now, with influenza cases climbing across the Territory. More than 694 flu cases have already been recorded this year, and health authorities say numbers have started rising again in recent weeks. Public health physician Dr. Yudish Sunaran has this advice for those with or without the flu.
16: Get vaccinated, speak to your doctor if you are unwell or if you have any concerns, and there is free flu vaccination for all Queenslanders above the age of 6 months old, and they do not need a Medicare card to obtain the free flu vaccination.
15: And Orange Sky is encouraging Darwin locals to volunteer and support people doing it tough during National Homelessness Week. New research shows almost 1 in 3 Australians have walked past someone sleeping rough without acknowledging them, despite wanting to help. Co-founder Nick Marchese says many people want to make a difference and volunteering is one way to take action.
0: I guess in this country, a lot of people do want to help others. And what we believe is that there's so many organisations that are doing great work. And whether that be Orange Sky or all the service providers we work with or all the charities in Australia. So I guess we always encourage action if you do want to help. And sometimes the simplest step could be starting a conversation or jumping on our website and registering to volunteer.
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1: In sport, AFL coaches have hit back at the league over warnings not to tank the final round of the home and away season by resting their biggest stars. D's coach Stephen King telling AFL 360 officials can't just force players to play.
2: I'm not a doctor and I don't question our medical team week to week on who needs management training loads during the week or even game day. I'm certainly not going to try and push Cade Chandler to play with a fractured hand last week against Gold Coast. Just, it is what it is.
1: And in the cycling, Norway's Sigrid Høgset's taken out stage three of the Tour de France Femme overnight. That's the latest in news and sport.
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17: 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Also East Point Road at Goyder Road, Tiger Brand Drive at Woolmer Road 2, Stewart Highway, Ross Smith Avenue again at Bagot Road, Trower Road North at Rapid Creek Road again at Vandalin Drive, Stewart Highway in that at Berrymore Road, off and on Tiger Brand Drive at Wishart Road and Bristonia Avenue near Gateway. 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